0: Brisbane's Nova, home to Nick Lutzy and Susie O'Neill, where tomorrow morning someone is winning $40,000. 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

0: Nova Fresh hit from Sonny Federa, who always gives us a banger. Teamed up with Becky Hill, it's called Say Something on Nova with massive news from 12 o'clock this afternoon. I'm so excited to tell you what this is. That's coming up. I've got your chance to get in the running for Nova's cash or the cars. In fact, I'll open 13, 24, 10 after 9 minutes of the noughties. I got three songs from the 2000s coming up, and one of those is paying respects to the late Tim Curry. News of his passing this morning, and I'm going to press play on this tune right after this.
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16: 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Whoa. Nova's 9 minutes of the noughties.
0: Yeah, this morning I want to pay tribute to the late Tim Curry. News of his passing this morning, age 80. Of course, famous for so many roles like the concierge in Home Alone 2.
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0: 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Oh.
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0: I went too early. And then, of course, his role as Roger Corwin for Charlie's Angels and straight off that soundtrack, Independent Women here on Nova, kicking off 9 minutes of the Noughties as we send big love to the Curry family. Charlie's Angels, come on. Come on. Bring it, bring it.

0: 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And tomorrow morning, someone will win $40,000 cash.
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0: God. On Nova 106.9, the home of Nick, Lutzy and Susie O'Neill were this morning. They had Kate Ritchie from Fitzy Whipper and Kate on the show, and she was fangirling hard over Susie O'Neill.
1: I can't believe I'm about to say this on air. Susie, you're one of those people where I met you, or when I see photos of you, now I'm sounding like a stalker. Like, I'm like, I know that woman and I just want to be her friend. It's like one of those kind of things.
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0: Oh my gosh, I love this, but Susie O'Neill is my best friend, Kate, so you can't have her. The guys are back tomorrow morning from 6. They got your chance to win $40,000. 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Make sure you join the guys back from 6. Me, I've got to keep getting you in the running for Nova's cash or the cars, right? Well, I'll tell you the details on exactly when to call me. Once you go check your roads, Brizzy.

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24: Got a crash yet to be cleared away. Johnson Road at Peveril Street, Hillcrest in Richlands, for Garden Road at Pine Road, and through Gundale for near Cleveland Road at Chelsea Road. There's one. Also a crash in Narangba, New Settlement Road near Cotton Tree Drive, and a crash for your run on Gympie Road inbound after Beams Road at Castledine. Breakdown for the M1 southbound through Yatala, one as well for the Bruce southbound between Steve Irwin Way and Palmerstone Road in Alimba, and a breakdown Bruce Highway southbound around Red Road through Beerburrum. Got a building fire for Tulipwood Street in Collingwood Park to look out for as well. 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Thursday's weather, partly cloudy, heading for a top of 25 degrees. Right now in town, 23 degrees on Nova 106.9.
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26: In just over an hour, I've got some very exciting news to give you. One that you do not want to miss. That's happening at midday. I've also got your chance to get in the running for Nova's Cash or the Cars. And I'm going to play an artist who paid tribute to Dolly Parton last night. An artist I didn't

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0: Hi, Veronica.
2: I'm a little bit excited, hoping that I'll have a chance to win.
0: Oh, I know. Nova's cash or the cars. You can only choose one. What are we locking in?
2: No, the car. Because me and my daughters are sharing one car at the moment.
0: Oh, how many daughters do you have?
2: Two. So there's me, my two daughters. We all have to sort of like coincide on a timetable to who uses the car.
0: Oh my gosh, that's so stressful. You absolutely need to add a new car to that road. Two new cars.
2: I do. You can have one each. I know. How awesome would that be?
0: But Veronica, don't be like the selfless mom who takes the old car. Take the new one.
2: I'll see.
0: Oh, see, I knew it, Veronica. You were like, no, I'll give the new ones to my girls, and I'll take the old one. No, Veronica, you're doing the heavy lifting. You birthed these children. You've supported them their entire lives. You deserve a new car.
2: Okay, thank you so much.
0: Thank you. Just assuming your life. I'm so sorry.
2: I'll take the praise.
0: And Dee, I heard you want to take the cars for your daughters as well.
3: I would absolutely love that, yes.
0: Look at the mums calling for their daughters. So wholesome. I've got you in the running.
3: Thank you.
0: Hey, more chances across the day to get you in the running. Keep it locked. And the countdown is on, because at midday from 12 o'clock, I have got some huge news about an international artist that I cannot wait to tell you. And trust me, you do not want to miss this.
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0: Prince Nova, home to Nick Lutzy and Susie O'Neill, where tomorrow morning someone is winning $40,000. 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

0: You're on Nova, the home of Fitzy, Whipper and Kate, all three of them. Even Whipper, who had a book week injury, is back this arvo from four. And they're giving you the chance to win a night stay at Taronga Zoo, Sydney, where you can get up close and personal with Fitzy, Whipper and Kate and witness a special performance from the cast of Disney's The Lion King. 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This iconic production must leave Sydney's Capital Theatre November 1st. 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Okay, midday headlines next, and then I've also got some massive news to give you about an international artist. Don't go anywhere. Let's go!
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21: 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Gympie Road slows up through Castle Line and through Chermside. Riverside Expressway builds up inbound at the city. M1 northbound Slacks Creek. Bruce Highway southbound not looking too bad now. North Lakes through to the Gateway, and Gateway doing fine from Bald Hills through to the airport. Not too bad for Sandgate Road through Boondall and Virginia. Ipswich Road a little patchy through Maruka and through Annerley. 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To the weather, a partly cloudy afternoon, heading for a top of 25 degrees. Right now it's 23 degrees on Nova 106.9.
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25: G'day there, it's Mike Humphrey with you. The Prime Minister has confirmed 34 Australians missing following floods on the Chinese-Nepal border. A landslide said to have caused the powerful torrent that's brought down bridges and power lines. Anthony Albanese says DFAT is still without a clear picture.
26: Nepal, you know, is a developing country, so information is difficult. Now, our thoughts are with all those who'll be concerned about their loved ones today.
25: Calls growing louder for the government to reveal its new immigration policy. The AFR reporting the number of yearly arrivals will be reduced by a third. Citizenship to be a condition of gun ownership following new laws agreed to at yesterday's National Cabinet. No movement on other states following New South Wales with its gun buyback scheme. Authorities in South Australia are testing a red fox suspected of carrying bird flu. Overseas, Ukraine has awarded Elon Musk one of its highest honours for allowing its military ongoing use of Starlink in its fight against Russia. And Meta has agreed to pay $23 billion after settling a case with US states over social media addiction amongst young people. Tributes continue to flow for beloved English actor Tim Curry, and Jacob Elordi said to be on the shortlist to replace Daniel Craig in the next James Bond film. Updating sport, the Broncos taking on the Storm at Suncorp Stadium tonight. Brisbane with an unchanged lineup. Melbourne welcoming back Jerome Humes. In the AFL, GWS said to be planning a move for Bulldogs ruckman Tim English. And Mitch Stark named the world's number one test bowler by the ICC. And now you're up to date on Nova.
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0: Are you sitting down? All morning I've been hooking some very exciting news about a massive international artist. And now I can finally tell you, because I know how much you love Bruno Mars. You've told me that.
30: I'm the biggest Bruno fan. I've seen him in Melbourne and I've seen him in Sydney.
31: 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He's a performer and entertainer.
30: 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I've been to both his Adelaide concerts and he's amazing.
32: 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He's just such a showman, and
1: The whole stadium was just like buzzing. The atmosphere was just unbelievable.
0: And now it is official.
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0: Finally, I've been waiting for this announcement. His album, The Romantic, is honestly one of the best albums that has come out this year. And to see him perform this live is going to be incredible. I have got the first tickets in Australia to give you. To see Bruno Mars. If you want to be the first person in Australia to win tickets for Bruno Mars, a romantic tour, 13-24-10 is open as we celebrate this tour announcement with 9 minutes of Bruno Mars, and we're kicking it off with

0: Yes, I'm out of breath. Here on Nova, I'm so excited. Bruno Mars has just announced he's coming down under for the romantic tour. I just gave away the first tickets in Australia, and Joel Creasy has also got some tickets after 1 o'clock. And he's also got, Joel Creasy's got an announcement. Is that right, producer Molly? Okay, you can't tell me what it is. Oh, okay, fine. After one, we'll find out. Let's count down with some more fresh hits and throwbacks next. Fresh hits. And throwbacks.
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I

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1: Let's get the party started. 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

0: You're on Nova. My friend, I'm not going to lie. I never lie to you. I'm just going through the motions. I'm literally just smashing out the fresh hits and throwbacks because I've got my eyes on the clock because Joel Creasy has teased an announcement at 1 o'clock and I'm hanging to know what it is and I can't concentrate. So let's just play some Olivia Dean, some more fresh hits and throwbacks and wait for Joel Creasy to tell us all at one.
1: Brisbane. 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That's the sound of Brizzy locals getting paid. And tomorrow morning, someone will win $40,000 cash.
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0: Katsai. It's a fresh hit here on Nova 106.9, the home of Nick, Lutzi and Susie O'Neill, where tonight they've got their tri-heroes going to Suncorp Stadium for the big Broncos match against the Storm. So excited to see that all unfold. Jump onto the Nick, Lutzi, Susie O'Neill Instagram and, of course, join the guys tomorrow morning from 6 for the full recap. Okay, now I just bumped into Joel Creasy in the corridor and he's told me he's got some very exciting news, but he's so tight-lipped he will not tell me what it's about, what it is, but he's going to reveal all at 1 o'clock. That is minutes away, Brizzy. Do not go anywhere.
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20: 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A little busy in the city, northbound on Riverside Expressway, coming in on Hale Street as well. Got a crash report at Hamilton Road, Chermside West near Webster Road. It is busy for Gympie Road through those traffic lights, Beams Road, Castle Line. Nice run on the gateway. At this stage, up through Boondall and Deegan, if you're heading for the Pine Rivers Bridge, there is a breakdown Logan Motorway, Druvale eastbound. Census night was Tuesday, the 11th of August. There's still time to complete in the census. 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For Brisbane today, continuing partly cloudy, much the same for Friday. Today's top 25 degrees. Enjoying 24 now on Nova 106.9.
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22: 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I'm Stephen Barlett, host of The Diary of a CEO, and this conversation stayed with me long after it ended.
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24: So this signal-to-noise ratio to be successful for Steve Jobs was 80-20. 80 signal, 20 noise. And I knew that to be true with him because he would email me at 2:30 in the morning expecting me to get back to him, because back then we didn't have texts, it was all email. 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But here's why. There's a concept that he understood that very few people focused on back then in the early 90s of signal-to-noise ratio. What was so brilliant about Jobs, his vision of signal was the top 3 to 5 things you have to get done in the next 18 hours. 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
29: She's back. Welcome to the Joel Creasy Show. Wow, I feel like the cat that got the cream. I am thrilled to finally reveal to you why I popped to New York City over the weekend, which feels like a ridiculous sentence in itself. I saw Bruno Mars live. Not only that, I got to interview him ahead of his Australian tour, which he just announced. And let me tell you, the show is phenomenal. And I'm not just saying that because I went to New York and saw it and spoke to him. It is phenomenal. Bite, scratch and claw to get tickets. Rolling Stone described him as the greatest showman of our generation. Yeah, like that is the least we can say. I am shooketh if people are still saying that. You're going to hear my full chat with Bruno tomorrow. I was a little bit of a hot mess in the interview, but we got like a house on fire. I think we might be like best mates. And I'm going to talk more Bruno Mars in Scroll Update today and also tell you how you can win tickets. Like seriously, this is the concert you want to go to. Before all that, we're also catching up with Sonia Kruger today, but let's get into the man himself. I saw it live. It was phenomenal. Get excited about my chat with the one and only Bruno Mars tomorrow with a bit of Uptown Funk on Nova.

0: Tame Impala, Dracula. You're listening to The Joel Creasy Show on Nova. We're catching up with Sonia Kruger. Okay, The Voice. Now, I love that you just, you know, really humbled Tones and I by sticking her in a box for some time, because I've seen her house. It is bougie. And then she's hanging out in a road case watching everyone else.
1: I know. Poor Tones. We put her in a roadie box. We wheeled her around. We called her Byron. That was her code name.
0: Oh, really?
1: And it was really bad because they all said to me, look, you, the coaches don't know about this. So whenever we talk to you about her on comms, it has to be Byron. So they'd say, at some point during the blind auditions, you need to go and see Byron. And I was like, who's Byron? Who the hell is Byron?
0: Bye.
1: And they're like, you know, Byron. And I'd be like, oh, Tones. And they're like, shut up, Sonia. Terrible at keeping secrets. Love revealing them, though.
0: We hear about the judges being competitive. And like, I know Kate really well, Miller High Key.
1: Yes.
0: I know she's tough, which I like.
1: Yeah.
0: Are they actually competitive with each other?
1: Yes, they are.
0: I love
1: they
0: that.
1: Really are.
0: Good.
1: More so than I thought they would be, in fact.
0: Right.
1: You know, but I don't think you get to be that level of famous, if you like,
0: or
1: that level of talented and successful and accomplished. You know, like Richard Marx has worked with everybody and won Grammys and Melanie Chisholm's a Spice Girl, for God's sake.
0: I mean, know.
1: I die every single time I see her.
0: It's crazy.
1: Yeah, and then Ronan, you know, Ronan is just hilarious. And, and then we have Kate. So the funny thing is, Joel, when I do reveal the secret fifth coach to them, as in Tones and I, the reaction, it's like when they say, and the Logie goes to... And someone wins and some people lose, you know? Is that sort of where you're trying to look really happy about it? But I definitely sensed there was a mixed reaction to that news.
0: Yeah. And then they were genuinely pissed.
1: Yeah. Well, I think the thing is, it's the whole information is power, right?
0: Yeah.
1: So if you, these people, they're used to being in control.
0: Mm-hmm.
1: Like they're the coaches. They're in control. All of a sudden, they felt very out of control. So I can't wait to see that episode back, because every time I watch The Voice, I see the whole, all this stuff that happened that I didn't get to see on the night or, you know.
0: You're in the moment,
1: Yeah, exactly. So I'm looking forward to seeing that.
0: Where's, like, so then they whack in an extra chair? Like, where's that been?
1: I can't say too much.
0: Ooh.
1: Well, then you wouldn't watch, would you?
0: Yeah, I mean, well, you had me at Sonia Kruger and a Spice Girl. That is some camp TV.
1: The funny thing is, we were saying, what is it about Tones that people love? They love her, because they've been coming up to me in the street going, really love the fact that Tones is in there. And the fact that she's sitting in that room on her own, talking to herself about these people, is what cracks me up.
0: Yeah.
1: And somebody did actually say, it is a bit like Gogglebox meets The Voice. You know, there's somebody like sort of commentating on what they're watching.
0: Mm.
1: So I went and I took her some blue M&Ms. You know,
0: like she likes the blue ones, does she?
1: Trying to ingratiate myself with Tones.
0: Oh my God, I love that Sonia Kruger is trying to ingratiate herself with Tones tonight. That makes me feel better about myself. And now that, you know, one of my favourite jokes is when I did I'm a Celebrity, Get Me Out of Here. It was, I used to call it Sonia Kruger National Park.
1: I lived for that, I have to say. It used to crack me up. Because you and I didn't really know each other then.
0: No.
1: And
0: no.
1: I was like, oh my God, Joel Creasy knows who I am.
0: Oh, shut up. I was like, she's going to be like, who's this little upstart?
1: But also, I used to joke with people that we owned Kruger National Park.
0: Oh, you were just such a delight. And it's just always feels right in the world when you are on TV holding a microphone, because it's so, like, having done it and studied you watching it for years and then done it myself, it's such a skill. The Voice continues 7 p.m. Sunday and 7:30 p.m. Monday on 7 and 7 Plus. Queen Sonia Kruger made my day.
1: Oh, love you, Joel.
0: Oh, listen to my full chat with Sonia Kruger on the Joel Creasy Show podcast. Next up, I'm going to tell you all about my sweet, sweet trip to New York City and my chat with Bruno Mars, and our scroll update up next.
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0: You're listening to The Joel Creasy Show and some more devastating news today. Back to back, the iconic actor Tim Curry, star of the Rocky Horror Picture Show, which I got to play such a small part of, has passed away at the age of 80. So I wanted to celebrate his life in style by getting this one on. It is, of course, The Time Warp here on Nova.
18: It's astounding. Time is fleeting. Madness takes its toll. But listen closely. Not for very much longer. I've got to keep control.

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1: Time to read up on all the hot goss in the world of showbiz from an actual scroll delivered straight to Joel's studio. It's Joel's Scroll Update.
0: Well, hello, Natalie Locke.
2: Oh, Joel Creasy. Hello. Oh, you know, you're basically royalty now that you get flown around the world to do big interviews. Look at you.
0: Feels so old school. So, yeah, we normally go through a few stories happening in the pop culture world, but today we have to talk all things Bruno Mars because hot off the press, one of the world's great entertainers is back. Bruno Mars brings the romantic tour to Australia this February and March 2027 with special guests Tyler and Adam and Anderson .Paak as DJ Pee-wee. Don't miss the tour of the year. Like, seriously, Natalie.
2: That's massive.
0: It was so good. You can register for pre-sale now. 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Like, nah.
2: This is the dream junket, Joel.
0: It was so, and I was with all these like other proper journos and there's me pretending that I am a journo.
2: Yeah.
0: And the concert, like the singing. And first of all, Ray was opening, wild.
2: That is unbelievable.
0: And then Bruno.
2: Has she found a husband yet?
0: No, still in the market. Still in the market and still banging that song out.
2: Yes.
0: And then Bruno comes on. Like the Rolling Stone, I do bring this up with him in the interview, called him the greatest showman of our time. He truly is.
2: Yeah.
0: He's incredible.
2: I can't wait to see his show, actually. I think it's going to be brilliant. Yeah.
0: 10 out of 10, okay. Highly recommend.
2: That's brilliant. Now, but I want to get to you interviewing him. So how do you make an impression with Bruno Mars? Because he's been interviewed by people all over the world, for years, right?
0: Yeah.
2: So, Joel Creasy, what was your approach?
0: Well, okay. So, I'm there with all the other journos. You know, there's, you know, other networks there, Sunrise, international journos. and, you know, we're all waiting at this beautiful hotel. We've all got our 10 minutes. And I walk into the room with Bruno and I immediately all over the lighting rig and face plant right in front of the biggest artist in the world. Have a listen.
3: Hi, I'm Joel.
0: I'm Joel from the Joel Creasy Show, creative title, at Nova. Sorry, I'm a mess, Bruno.
3: No,
0: you are amazing.
3: I'm good, Joel.
0: Yeah, so what do you think about my approach now? Is that what you would have done?
2: Well, did you land face first into his lap? Because that would have been perfect.
0: No. Do you know what else he was doing as well? Is he was giving out roses to the female reporters. And he and I had such a great rapport, I almost thought about going back in and screaming at him and being like, where are mine, Bruno? I was so close to doing it.
2: Did he think it was on The Bachelor? What's happening here?
0: What's the romantic choice? He's a very romantic man.
2: Yes, I see. I see. I mean, and as a person, what's he like?
0: Well, so nice. So everyone's coming out going, you know, I've done a few of these before where people go, oh, yeah, tricky. Everyone's coming out going, he's so nice. He's so lovely. Like, no one had a bad word to say.
2: Yeah.
0: And I go in, face plant, and then I don't know how many minutes of, questions he got away or answers he got, because I really spoke at his face for quite some time.
2: Right, okay, yeah. So it's sort of the reverse interview where he said, are you all right? And then you talked for 10 minutes and then he said, well, thanks for your time.
0: Well, then I walk out and offered him my laptop because one of the presenters before me was so prepared and had like notes with their show, palm cards. And
2: I took
0: him my laptop as like a clipboard, because I'm good on the fly.
2: And a couple of napkins.
0: With my notes on. And also, Sunrise Girl had sat on my notes, so they're a bit scrunched up from in the car. And everyone's like in the car, like doing like serious work with their. And I'm like, well, I need to do something. So I just underlined my name on my notes in case I was going to forget that bit.
2: No, that is very important. And what did you ask him about the Wordle? What did you do? Can't wait to hear your whole chat. That's going to be brilliant.
0: Thank you for letting me just dazzle you. And also, of course, Nat, I'll see you on Sunday because you and I got a big 4K walk in the city of Surf to do together.
2: You know why, Joel? Because we are athletes.
0: We are elite athletes. You're the best. I'll be back tomorrow with Bruno Mars himself and your chance to win tickets to see him. Stick around. The Chrissy Swan Show is up next.
2: I'm off to Carbo Load.
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22: 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Got a breakdown, Mount Cutha Road, Mount Cutha northbound coming off the Western Freeway. Cleared some debris. Now Soundgate Road, Nunda northbound through the tunnel. It's heavy on Gympie Road if you're northbound to Beams Road, Castledine. A couple of breakdowns, Logan Motorway, Parkinson eastbound before Bow Desert Road, and in Druvale eastbound. There's a breakdown on the gateway in Murarrie heading southbound and delays along Serpentine Creek Road through Redland Bay with the roadwork. 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Today, partly cloudy, chance of a shower. Right now, 26 degrees on Nova 106.9.
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23: With your 2pm headlines, good afternoon, I'm Michelle Stevenson. The federal government has deployed specialist DFAT staff to assist in rescue efforts following flash flooding along the Nepal-Tibet border. At least 162 people are dead after walls of muddy water slammed into buildings and destroyed villages. 34 Aussies are missing, believed to be spread across separate pilgrimage and tour groups. Well, Qantas is blaming rising fuel costs driven by the conflict in the Middle East as the reason it's had a drop in profits. The airline says the Iran war resulted in a $420 million hit to earnings. Meta has agreed to impose new safety restrictions on US teen accounts on Facebook and Instagram in a multi-billion dollar court settlement. 29 American states have sued the company over what was described as addictive and harmful design features. There are increasing concerns about bird flu reaching domestic cats and dogs as the outbreak continues to grow in South Australia. And Bruno Mars is heading to Australia, bringing his romantic tour down under in February and March. Our very own Joel Creasy chatted to the man himself, and you can hear that chat tomorrow from 1pm. And you're up to date on Nova.
18: Dads, they're as good as gold. That's why this Father's Day, Nova are giving you the chance to make one of his biggest dreams come true, thanks to Instant Scratchits. Whether he wants to take the family on an unforgettable holiday, finally tackle that backyard project, or turn a lifelong hobby into something more, he could be taking home 5,000 big ones to help make it happen. Head to the Nova Win page now and tell us why your dad deserves an extra special Father's Day to remember.
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1: Well, we've done a full day on Earth without Dolly Parton. Is everyone all right?
24: I'm holding up strong.
1: Yeah. I mean, look, the sun shines a little less bright. But we're going to turn up the sunshine because Alex Nation is coming in today.
24: Yes, Swanee, you and I met her like together a decade ago.
1: Yes.
24: Nearly to the day when she was promoting the finale of The Bachelor with Richie. Remember him?
1: Yes, remember him? Well, she has, she's done a triumphant turn in The Traitors and she's out, spoiler alert, and she's coming in.
24: I can't wait to catch up with her. Also, after 3 o'clock, we can't wait to hear your unpopular opinions in sweeping statements. We've also got another Cuisinart portable outdoor gas barbecue to give away in Chrissy's Quizzy. Mm-hmm. But next, Swanee, there is an app / website that has been, I want to say, designed or developed especially for you in the words of Kylie Minogue.
1: Oh my God,
24: I'll tell you about it next.

0: 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I don't know about you, but I'm loving The Traitors. This happened on Tuesday night.
1: Whoever wants to vote for me and put me up there, I'm ready to show you who I am.

0: on show on Nova. She has been the latest exposed traitor on The Traitors. 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Alex Nation, thank you for sticking around.
1: So welcome.
0: We're going to play a game with you.
1: Yeah, let's go.
2: Merlin, are you going to speak?
3: Lace, the world doesn't revolve around you, Sam. You ain't King Ding-a-ling.
4: Aussie reality TV revision.
0: I King Ding-a-ling. God. All right, this is how it's going to work. Actually, you can explain the rules, Jackie.
5: There has been several iconic moments in Australian reality television over the last 10 to 15 years, let's say.
1: Yep.
5: It's fair to say you've been a part of a couple of them.
1: Yep.
5: So I want to go through 5 moments and see if you can identify what show it is or who the people involved are.
1: Okay.
5: You did just reveal before those couple of songs that you live in the sticks and you don't watch anything.
1: Yep.
5: So this could be tricky.
1: I mean, it could go anywhere, couldn't it?
5: Alrighty. Reality TV moment 1.
6: When you get home, get your husband to review your medication. Because clearly
7: I'm not on medication,
6: the testosterone
7: Jenna.
6: Level needs to come down and everything else needs to come up. Good luck with your deck
1: that's
6: of cards for your life. Because that's all you've got is a deck of cards that are about to topple.
5: Correct.
0: It is Real Housewives, Real Housewives of Melbourne.
1: Yes.
0: For an extra point, can you identify the voice?
1: It's not Petty Fleur.
0: No.
5: No.
0: Oh, as if she'd be able to speak that coherently.
1: It's not Gamble, because Gamble couldn't either.
0: Oh, man, the spelling.
5: The spelling.
0: The spelling. I mean,
1: Cosimoa. Gina.
5: Yes.
0: It is Gina.
5: Okay. Reality TV moment number 2.
8: You of all people should be turning around and telling your wife not to back such a thing up. Because let's be honest,
9: she can back her friends like you back your friend.
10: I did pour a glass of wine on her head.
1: That is Cyril and Martha Maps.
0: Yes.
5: Correct.
1: That's iconic.
0: Iconic.
5: Next moment.
11: Quite frankly, that is disgusting. Disgustingly good.
1: MasterChef.
5: Yep.
0: The voice.
1: He's on radio now.
5: Yep.
1: ABC.
5: Yeah. Alex Nation.
1: Matt
5: well
1: Preston.
5: Done.
0: Yes.
5: Okay, we've got 2 more moments.
0: Obviously, all of these happened before you were in the sticks without television.
1: Yeah. I've been in the sticks for 5 years.
0: Hiding Richie in your wardrobe.
1: Yeah, hiding Richie in my wardrobe.
5: Yeah. All right, second last moment.
12: For 3 points, I'm going to nominate Tully. Did you get that, Tully? She's been watching us all day, watching our lips read. I think she thinks this is a game of Mean Girls and she needs to control all the players and understand everything that's going on.
1: Ben Norris? Is he the guy talking?
5: No.
1: Oh. I mean, Tully, Big Brother.
5: Yes. It's Tim Dormer.
0: Ah, the guy with the curly hair.
5: Yeah.
1: Her favourite person in the world.
5: Alrighty.
0: He won Big Brother. It's still a great mystery to me.
1: Yeah.
0: He's not well.
1: Not great.
0: Check your wardrobe, Alex.
1: Yeah. He might be in the
0: could be another
1: with me
0: curly
1: as well.
0: Haired red guy in there.
5: Alrighty, the final moment in Australian reality TV history.
13: Should we do the dunk?
10: Okay.
13: Go. What noise are you making?
1: I'm having a visceral reaction.
5: Your body.
1: I literally tensed up.
5: Yeah.
1: That is the infamous chocolate bath with Richie. Iconic though.
0: On behalf of
1: it's still in the bits. 10 years later.
0: On behalf of everybody in this country, thank you, Alex.
1: You're so welcome.
0: It was the best moment of that entire year.
1: My pleasure.
0: You're the best.
1: Every Easter, I relive it.
5: Hey, watch and stream new episodes of The Traitors Tuesday and Wednesday. 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It was great to see you, Alex.
1: Yeah, you too,
0: thank
1: guys.
0: You for coming
1: thank
0: in.
1: You.
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15: Back tomorrow. Hey, probably the biggest Friday show we've ever had.
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17: One of you lucky ducks is going to win it. $40,000. 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
1: Chrissy's Clickbait.
0: Jennifer Garner, in my opinion, is a good egg.
2: One of the best eggs, Swanee.
0: Yep, she is obviously best known for that Alias show, I reckon.
2: I loved it.
0: Yes. And also being the ex-wife and constant support of Ben Affleck, mother of three. She's just sunshine to me. I think she's so brilliant. Do you follow her on Instagram?
2: I don't, but I should.
0: You should. You should. It's just an instant lift.
2: Okay.
0: She's always in a good mood.
2: Yeah.
0: You know?
2: She just gets it. It seems like she has a really good understanding of life, even though she is this big star.
0: Exactly. She's always in her kitchen. She talks to her cats. She tries to reason. I mean,
2: you feel seen.
0: I feel really seen. She has sat down to do a podcast with entrepreneur Emma Greed. Now, you may know Emma from her work with the Kardashians, specifically Khloe and the brand Good American, the jeans, which are so expensive. Why?
2: Are they?
0: Oh, my God, yes.
2: Well, Emma's greedy, clearly.
0: Clearly. That none of them speak to her anymore, but, you know, that's not true of Jennifer Garner, who did speak to her and talk to her. This is a very interesting take on sudden fame.
2: Because when did Jennifer suddenly become famous? It was around Alias, right? That was the breakout
0: role. Like 90s, would you say?
2: Early 2000s?
0: Yeah.
3: You lose a couple of years of life when you become famous. You have to recalibrate. You have to find yourself. I looked back and was like, wait, what happened to that friendship? It was me. I didn't know that it was. I didn't know I was separating. It wasn't like I thought I was better. It was like, oh my gosh, what is this?
0: How interesting.
2: Very.
0: Remember, I read an article, I've never been able to find it again, that sudden fame is akin to serious trauma.
2: Yeah. Which I remember you bringing that on air before, and like, it makes sense.
0: I might have to really search for that, and definitely that is in support of what Jennifer Garner just said. Also, she's just so relatable, and I don't know how, because she's richer than God.
2: Yeah.
0: She has said that there was true financial panic when she first split from her ex, Ben Affleck.
3: I panicked when I was first out of my marriage. Suddenly I realized, like, I don't know how long I'll be able to work. This isn't a career that's like, hey, you're 60, you're 55, you're 43. Come on, let's pay you more than you've ever made. You know what I mean? I have to take care of myself. I have to take care of these kids. So we just got very calculated, and still, it's not like you can just unfamous yourself. Life is expensive, and you still have to kind of figure out how you're going to live.
0: How though? Tell us how. We love a Reddit. And this one is for us because it's all about Australians. Someone, I'm guessing that this is an American woman.
2: That's moved to Australia.
0: Yeah. So she's like, I've been, hey all. There you go. It's definitely American. Hey y'all. This woman has been seeing a guy. They've just recently gone exclusive.
2: Got it.
0: And he has referred to her as his Mrs.
2: Dump him.
0: Twice. Once when they hadn't had the chat, and once after the chat. She's confused because he's also said this in front of his friends. She wants to know, is it normal? I think it is normal.
2: Unfortunately, yes.
0: An American might think that that means they're going to get married. It doesn't.
2: Nah.
0: It doesn't. It doesn't mean that.
2: It means he's a massive bogan.
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3: Good afternoon. Breakdown on the Gympie Arterial Road northbound shoulder just before you hit the Pine Rivers Bridge at Bald Hills. A breakdown on the Bruce Highway southbound around Red Road through Beerburrum. Breakdown on the Bruce Highway southbound before Steve Irwin Way through Alimba. There's debris on the Gateway southbound after Morton Drive as you make your way through Eagle Farm. Heavy conditions on the Gateway already from almost Nudgee to the Pine Rivers Bridge. Southbound from Murray all the way down towards the M1. Heavy on the M1 southbound from 8 Mile Plains down to Daisy Hill. Northbound through Slacks Creek. And delays starting to build already on the Centenary Highway heading out through Kamira and out towards Springfield. Don't miss the Brisbane Boat Show at Brisbane Yamaha, with big deals being done on big brands like Yamaha, Polycraft, Quintrex and more on now till Sunday only at Brisbane Yamaha. We're in for a mostly sunny afternoon tomorrow, mostly sunny as well. Temp range of 13 up to 23 degrees. It's currently 21 on Nova 106.9.
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22: Good afternoon, I'm Michelle Stevenson. The federal government is seeking an urgent update on the well-being of Aussies missing in Nepal. At least 162 people are dead, with fears that toll will rise following catastrophic flash flooding along the Nepal-Tibet border. 34 Australians are missing and specialist DFAT staff have been deployed to assist in rescue efforts. Foreign Minister Penny Wong says info regarding their safety is limited.
25: I'm sure there are many Australians who are very concerned about friends or family who may be in this region. I would say to you at this stage, access and information are very limited given the scale of disaster. We will do our best to ascertain whatever information we can.
22: Qantas has reported a 13.1% drop in its profit after the Middle East conflict triggered a spike in the cost of jet fuel. The airline says the Iran war resulted in a $420 million hit to earnings, prompting an underlying pre-tax profit of $2.06 billion. A telco employee has been charged after allegedly selling customer info to criminal groups. Queensland police have tipped off their New South Wales counterparts about a 30-year-old man they say unlawfully accessed customer records through his employment. Well, pet owners are being warned to keep cats and dogs away from sick or dead wildlife as bird flu continues to spread across Australia. And Jacob Elordi and Kendall Jenner have attempted to go incognito while on a date in West Hollywood. The star couple are trying to keep a low profile as they made their way through a Japanese restaurant. Now let's see what's happening on Nine News.
26: Thanks, Michelle. I'm Melissa Downs. Tonight, dramatic footage of the catastrophic flash flooding on the Nepal-Tibet border. Australians among the missing. Tributes for Tim Curry, the legendary star of the Rocky Horror Picture Show, who's died. When Brisbane's new Costco megastore will open. And what annoys us most about other drivers at petrol stations. Nine News, your news on Nine and Nine Now, live at 6.
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7: Nation spent the first hour with us on this show. God, she's a delight.
28: She is, Swanee.
7: Yeah, catch up on the podcast if you missed that.
28: But also, we got to talk about the chocolate bath. I just need everyone to know that.
7: God, it's still so funny.
28: And she said she's still got bits of chocolate inside her.
7: Oh,
28: not,
7: yeah.
28: Not in snow, though. That was the wrong wording.
7: In the
28: sorry.
7: Nooks and crannies.
28: In the nooks and crannies.
7: In the nooks and crannies. We've got another Cuisinart portable outdoor gas barbecue to give away next. In the bum bag, in Chrissy's Cuisinart Queasy.
28: Yes, 13-24-10 if you would like that. And also, if you're a massive Bruno Mars fan, do not change the dial because we have some big news to talk about before 4 o'clock. I'm

0: are listening to the Mrs. Swan Show on Nova. Look, we're among friends. We can be a little bit narky.
1: Swan's sweeping statements.
0: 13, 24, 10. What's your sweeping statement? Your unpopular opinion. Mine is this. Don't use hashtags ever on anything that you post on any of the social media platforms ever again.
2: They're useless.
0: They're embarrassing to you.
2: I agree. I agree.
0: Hashtag funny. Hashtag comedian. Oh, my God.
2: No, the worst.
0: Not naming any names, but you're not funny and you're also not a comedian.
2: Also, if you are a dude with a butterfly tattoo, you're automatically a 10. Specifically, like, in the middle of the chest, like Harry Styles.
0: Harry Styles. That magazine spread that he did for what was
2: W.
0: it? Bender? Unbelievable.
2: Wasn't it, Swanee?
0: Yeah.
2: Hey, Shane on 13, 24, 10, what is your unpopular opinion?
3: Hey, Chrissy. Hey, Jack.
0: Hey, Shane.
2: You're a vibe.
0: Yeah.
3: Just quickly, you guys are the A-team.
0: Oh, you're sweet. Like B.A. Baracus. Is that what you're talking about, Shane?
3: Absolutely.
0: Oh, you're sweet. Now, Shane, please tell us.
3: My sweeping statement is I think that birthday celebration should stop after 18.
0: Oh, this is...
2: No.
0: What? Hang on a minute. That means no 21sts and no... 40th, 50th.
3: I've got 3 kids, and that I'm gonna have to win the Powerball.
0: Okay, so what you really mean, Shane, is no birthday celebrations paid for by you should occur
3: That's
0: after
3: it.
0: I get it.
3: Maybe we can handball the big ones to the grandparents.
0: I think that's a good idea. How old is your eldest, Shane?
3: 10.
0: Okay, right. Well, I've got an 18 of someone who's just about to turn 18. Leo is about to turn 18. So I'll let you know how I go via my bank manager.
2: Hey, Shane, we're going to send you a facial fuel prize pack from Kiehl's. It's valued at over $200 and it's the perfect gift for you ahead of Father's Day.
3: That is the perfect gift. My skin was looking a bit dry this morning.
0: Well, enjoy it. And when you're not using it on your face, it's going to make your bathroom look real chic.
2: Indeed.
0: Shane. Hello, Marina.
4: Hello, Chrissy.
0: Can please tell us, what is your sweeping statement?
4: Oh, my sweeping statement is the latest bomb update is the worst.
0: Oh, what is the latest Bureau of Meteorology update?
4: They invested all this money into updating it, and it gets the weather so wrong. Like today, the rain was predicted on my app like since the morning and nothing is happening. Still calm down.
0: Marina, it took
4: me... So hopefully I'm wrong,
0: it took
4: but
0: me
4: it's
0: so,
4: annoying.
0: It took me so long to try and understand where things were now as well. I'd gotten so used to the old interface.
2: Yeah, it looked like they dumbed it down. Like,
0: yes.
2: It looks like it's from the old times of, like, late 90s when we would fire up the Windows 95.
0: Yes, it does. I do think that there's a problem with the way we interpret it too. The whole rainfall thing, I think... We need like a national lesson on how to read it. Yeah.
2: I love the weather. I'd be up for that.
0: Yeah.
2: Hey, Marina, we're going to send you a family organization pack from Steph Pays Planners. Enjoy that.
4: Thank you so much. I enjoy your show. Thank you so much.
0: I enjoy everything about you, Marina. Hello, Luca.
5: Hi, guys. How are we going?
0: Good, mate. What's your sweeping statement?
5: Now, sorry in advance, but I just don't think they're worth the time, the energy... And the money, theme parks, overrated. I just think they don't spark the joy. They're chaotic. They're full of people. The food's expensive. No one wants a corn dog anymore. And it's just full of crap. I'm sorry. And you leave soaking wet on rides. And it's just, I just can't. I'm sorry.
2: Speak in my language, Luca, especially adults. Go to the pub. That's a theme park.
5: Oh, but you know what? But it started from a kid. When I was a kid, I didn't enjoy it. There was no joy. It was get me home, maybe to the pub, but who knows. But
0: Luca,
5: no, can't do it.
0: Luca, you understand you've made Dolly Parton cry in heaven because she had Dollywood. Now get off the phone right now.
1: 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Lotsy and Nova's Susie O'Neill.
6: Back tomorrow. Hey, probably the biggest Friday show we've ever had.
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6: No, that's it. 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We're giving away someone 40K tomorrow.
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8: 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How good the Lions. Crunch time. Heading into the finals. Yeah. Boom, shakalaka.
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12: Slow going on the Western Freeway from Mount Coother out towards Victory Pocket. Some slow going too at the moment as you make your way along Moggill Road through Kenmore all the way out towards Pinjarra Hills. Slow going too at this stage of the afternoon as you make your way along the Centenary Highway from Jindalee all the way over towards the bridge onto the Western Freeway. Slow going too on Oxley Road through Oxley, particularly for southbound traffic. Delays on the Ipswich Motorway from Rockley out to Oxley and also from Gales out towards Goodna. And delays on the Logan Motorway going eastbound from basically Forest Lake all the way through to Parkinson. And some heavy going on Beau Desert Road through Callum Vale out towards Salawina Street and down towards the Logan Motorway. Move-in ready. 4, 5 and 6 bedroom homes are available now across Bayside Brisbane, Brisbane West and the Gold Coast Hills. 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It's going to be mostly sunny again tomorrow, 13 up to 23 degrees. It's currently 21 on Nova 106.9.
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0: 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She's a true talent. Mick Jagger's right, let me tell you.
1: Hey, Fitzy Whipper and Kate are up next. We will chat to our Bruno Mars winner off air. Swanee, have a great Thursday night.
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23: There's a slow run on the East Centenary Highway at the moment. Outbound from Carroll Park to Springfield Lakes. Inbound is quite slow already from Sumner through to the Jindalee Bridge onto the Western Freeway. Delays on the Western Freeway itself from Mount Coother out towards Victory Pocket. Delays on the Logan Motorway going east from Carroll Park to Parkinson. The Ipswich Motorway is slow both ways between Rockley and Oxley, and westbound from Gales out to Goodna. Delays on the Gateway northbound from Nudgee up to the Bruce Highway and southbound from Murray down towards the M1. And you'll find the M1 quite slow from Eight Mile Plains down through Daisy Hill and northbound as you make your way up through Slacks Creek. Dan Murphy's has Father's Day at low prices. 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It's going to be mostly sunny tomorrow, 13 up to 23 degrees. Shop a day back soon on Nova 106.9.
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25: Good afternoon, I'm Michelle Stevenson. Well, two young boys are amongst more than 30 Australians missing after devastating mudslide in Nepal, with the federal government sending specialist DFAT staff to assist with search and rescue efforts. The death toll has passed 160 after walls of icy mud slammed into buildings and destroyed villages on the Nepal-China border. Two foreign tour groups have confirmed Australian hikers were in the affected area, PM Anthony Albanese describing the disaster as horrific.
26: People would have seen some of the footage, which is a truly horrific event. Our thoughts are with all those who will be concerned about their loved ones today.
25: Unions are slamming Qantas for blaming jet fuel prices for a drop in profits. The airline says price spikes caused by the Middle East conflict are responsible for a $420 million hit to earnings as they post a $2.06 billion pre-tax profit. The Transport Workers Union is pushing for a new pay deal for ground staff. Victorian Premier Ben Carroll has apologised for hiding a secret public transport tax and says he's ordered an audit to find out any other sneaky charges. The Auditor General revealed Victorians have been paying 1% levy on all fares since January last year. Well, the AFL has found Geelong did not intend to deceive the league by failing to report a concussion waiver in one of its players' contracts. They've still hit the Cats with a $140,000 fine over the secret clause, which reduced their exposure to legal risk. And Nicole Kidman and Sandra Bullock have worked their magic on the red carpet in London, the pair reuniting almost three decades after the original Practical Magic for the world premiere of the sequel. Now let's see what's happening on Nine News.
27: Thanks, Michelle. I'm Melissa Downs. Tonight, dramatic footage of the catastrophic flash flooding on the Nepal-Tibet border. Australians among the missing. Tributes for Tim Curry, the legendary star of the Rocky Horror Picture Show, who's died. When Brisbane's new Costco megastore will open. And what annoys us most about other drivers at petrol stations. Nine News, your news on Nine and Nine Now, live at 6.
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0: I would clap my hands, Tommy, except I've sawn through my thumb, so I'm all wrapped up in a cast. Have you chosen all the songs to be hand-related
1: today? Yeah, there are some hands and fingers.
0: Yeah, we're having a bit of a laugh, are we?
1: Yeah, between now and the end of the show.
0: That's funny. That's good. And for anybody else recovering from a sawn tendon, yeah. Great work, guys.
2: How long are we going to talk about this?
0: I don't know, Kate. How long will you care for?
3: Can we go into another pain topic? I want to talk about severe cramp. And Tommy, I don't know if we've got any pickle juice at Nova here. I probably need it. But today, this was, right, and we've all had cramp before, but usually you can stretch a couple of muscles and get rid of it. I was driving the car, Kate. Luckily, I was sort of on a suburban road and not on a main highway, but my abdominal muscle all of a sudden cramped
0: your
3: up
0: abs.
3: While I was driving the car, and I was in so much pain, I had to put the brake on, put the car into park, get out of the car. There was a car coming up behind me, and I had to put my arms in the air so I could stretch out this cramp.
2: It's crippling, isn't it? You could have had a car accident with something like that.
3: 13, 24, 10, have you been crippled by cramp before, and where were you? Because it was really dangerous.
0: Cramp in a hamstring is one of the most painful things ever. It's terrible.
2: When do you get that?
0: I had
2: in
0: it
2: the
0: at
2: hamstring.
0: Dinner one night, and I had to push myself back from the table.
3: You ate so much, you got cramp of the hammy.
0: I ended up on the floor, like when you do a calf stretch, with someone manually sort of manipulating my hamstring, Kate.
2: Yeah.
0: I was in sorts of...
2: We have
0: it was only mains.
2: Okay, good. One of our most famous family, like Richie family stories that we still laugh about is when we all went for Chinese at the Bamboo Palace or something like that in Campbelltown when we were growing up, and my brother got a cramp in his hamstring halfway through his wonton soup.
0: That can happen.
2: And he had to get up, and he was like hopping, and was so upset. I mean, it's not even that funny, but when your kids and your brother is falling on the floor, and then because he was embarrassed, he got so angry, he started lashing out at everyone.
3: And we didn't
2: go out for dinner at the best of times.
0: Yeah, that's awesome.
3: It is. Adam's giving us a call. Where did you cramp up, Adzy?
4: Made in the ocean, you know, when you go to the beach.
0: Dangerous.
4: And that's the worst, especially when you're starting to swim out to, like, say, I swim out to the buoy at Balmoral, and I just get cramp, and it's like...
0: Whereabouts, mate?
4: Right in the calf, the bottom, right under your, between your knee and your foot, yeah.
3: Because you can't lay down and stretch it, Adam. That's the thing, you're out in the water.
4: That's it. So you just have to, try and just...
0: That's dangerous.
4: Step it down. Yeah.
3: 13, 24, 10, severe cramp. Jason, it really cramped your style. What was it, Jace?
5: It sure did, mate. We're doing the deed.
2: Doing the deed. I was going to ask about that because I was wondering whether that's a common occurrence where...
0: That would happen.
2: Yeah. Whether there
3: where
2: might
3: was
2: be
3: the cramp, Jace?
5: Yeah, mate.
0: You can't get a cramp there.
2: Where?
3: You don't get a cramp in there.
2: A cramp in the hamstring.
0: Groin? No.
3: Right.
0: Well, I think Jace is being fairly clear with his wording there. He got one in the old jolly, the lolly bag.
3: Nah, you can't. Well, it is a muscle.
0: Yeah.
3: It is a muscle, but I don't think it can cramp.
2: No, I think that's just an excuse to massage it out.
3: Well, that's...
1: Do you guys want me to Google it?
0: Not on the work Wi-Fi, Tom.
3: We should move on to Caitlin. Caitlin, severe cramp.
6: So, I used to be a competitive swimmer, and I was doing a 100 butterfly, and my whole arm and leg just cramped up, and I could barely swim.
0: Oh, Caitlin, what down one whole side?
6: Pardon?
0: What down one whole side, was it?
6: No, it was when I was doing a 100-metre butterfly in the water.
0: On the side of your body, mate.
2: Not down the side of the pool.
0: Yeah, no, can we go back to Jason and find out how he's todgering?
3: No. We are moving on. I think a couple of phone lines had cramp there, to be
0: didn't
3: honest
0: they? Thanks, Caitlin. All right, coming up next, someone is going to win the ultimate Lion King experience. Get ready to win just after the traffic. This is going to be awesome.
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9: Debris on the Gateway northbound right lane after the Nudgee Road on-ramp to watch out for as you make your way through Nudgee. Traffic lights are out along Kingston Smith Drive between Riverview Terrace and Southern Cross Way. A multi-vehicle crash on College Road, westbound left lane before Countess Street through Spring Hill. There's slow going on the Centenary Highway outbound from Carroll Park to Springfield Lakes. A busy run inbound from Sumner through to the Jindalee Bridge. Slow on the Ipswich Motorway both ways between Rothley and Oxley, and westbound from Gales to Goodenough. Slow too on the Logan Motorway eastbound from Carroll Park to Parkinson, and the Western Freeway from Mount Cutha out towards Victory Pocket. 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It's going to be mostly sunny tomorrow. A temp range of 13 up to 23 degrees. It's currently 20 on Nova 106.9.
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3: Kermit and Tata, you guys. No yes. worries in the world. We've got no worries in the world because you know what? We want you to come along to the Taronga Zoo with us. The roar and snore experience. If you've ever done it before, it is an amazing experience. Yeah. Going to bed at night and, Tommy, what's the noise that the lions make?
0: What are the lions doing, Simba?
2: That's not the lions.
1: No, I have heard that. That's pretty correct.
2: Yeah, but they also roar at night.
1: Yeah, do they? Yes. Yep. I'm not going
0: to roar. You don't have to do the roar part.
1: No.
0: You do the snore
1: yeah,
0: part.
1: I do the snore part.
0: Okay, got it.
3: So with the cast of Disney's The Lion King going to be there, Tommy, they're not actually performing in the lion enclosure, are they? Because that could be dangerous.
1: No, but they'll be the backdrop over Sydney Harbour, one of the best views in the world.
2: What yes. as the sun goes down.
1: As the sun goes down, Kate.
0: Tommy, what are they going to sing? Do we know? Have they confirmed that yet?
1: We might keep that up our sleeve for
0: now.
2: Okay. Surely, one of the classics.
1: Up your dress, Veruca.
0: Up my dress,
3: now,
0: thank you, Veruca.
3: If you're not from Sydney, don't worry. We're going to hook you up with free flights. 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Emma, welcome.
27: Hello, how you going?
0: Good, oh, Em.
2: Hello.
3: All right. You're off to soccer training with the kids, but you want to come along to the Taronga Zoo. Emma, why should we have you there?
27: Because my daughter is obsessed with The Lion King. So when she was in prep, she would not go to book week unless she was dressed as Nala. She grew up telling me that she was a queen and that she was going to find her king because she wanted to be just like the king of the jungle.
0: Oh, my God.
3: Kate, this is perfect, isn't it? Is this not perfect, your story?
2: Well, it we'd be upsetting the children if we didn't invite them along, okay. Wouldn't we?
0: Emma, you've got to bring the team along. Congratulations.
27: Yes.
0: You'll be there.
27: Oh, my
0: there.
27: God. Yes. Thank you so much.
0: Yeah, it's the circle of life, man.
2: Oh, what is your daughter's name?
27: Penny.
0: Nala.
2: Oh, no.
3: When's your daughter's birthday, Em?
27: September 11th.
3: Oh, okay. That is perfect.
0: How good is that? It's not far away.
2: What a great celebration.
27: She's going to be beside herself.
0: Yeah, it'll be a great day. It'll be a really special afternoon and we'll all be there together. Are we allowed to sing with the cast, Tom, of The Lion King?
1: Yeah, absolutely. Yeah, that'd be fantastic. Yeah, too.
2: Yeah.
1: So
2: I think it's better if we stay out of it, okay? We'll see you there on the day, Emma. Bye. Final tickets are now on sale for the world's number one musical, Disney's The Lion King. This iconic production must leave Sydney's Capitol Theatre November 1. See it now and remember it forever. Okay. Alex Warren, Ella Henderson, carry you home here on Nova. It's Thursday.
0: Wow.

0: home.
1: Alex Warren. Tonight, Ella Henderson, Carry Home, what a great song. Alex Warren joins us on the show tomorrow night, which is going to be an absolute treat. This is a great story. Just a quick one, guys, for anybody that goes out with or married to or lives with a multimillionaire who talks about how many companies he is invested in, and therefore his time is the most important thing in the world. The article goes on to say that he doesn't speak to his family before 3 p.m. Any conversation with his wife or children before 3 p.m. would be a distraction to his cognitive function because he's so business focused.
2: Oh, he sounds like a bit of a catch.
1: He said, even if you were to call me, I've calculated that that would take 23 minutes out of my day, and that would be an interruption prior to 3 p.m. So please don't call. Stuffed.
2: You're making that.
3: I wonder what the relationship was like with his dad.
2: Absent.
3: I dare say there's no relationship there at all. It's quite sad.
1: I mean, he goes on to say that sometimes I'll wake at 1 a.m. in the morning with a business idea, and that I need to get that out of my head. That's at that point, Kerry, his wife, completely understands, and she says it's better for him to head to the garden office.
3: Poor
2: She's probably quite happy for him to go down to the garden.
1: I think he could go down to the garden office at 3 p.m. when he finishes and he's allowed contact. Just off you go, mate. He's too busy. Any interruption could lose a very successful and next big idea that could damage the family's wealth moving forward.
3: Yeah.
1: She said, but I'm 100% behind him. He's amazing.
3: Yeah. Here's an idea. Yeah. Work out how you're going to pay your wife when she leaves you. And you're not going to see the kids again, mate.
1: Work out the family law bill first and then sort out the next property you need to buy.
3: Well,
1: that shouldn't be the way forward, guys. You've got to
2: work as a team.
1: But what about the saying, live to work?
2: Work to live.
1: Which way does it go? You're right, though, Kate.
3: She's probably adapted to his lifestyle, and she's probably gone, well, you know what? I've got a great life. I'll just spend it with the kids. I've got a few good mates. I don't need to see him before 3 o'clock.
2: Anyway, I know what your mind's saying. Like, while he's working so hard down in the garden shed, before 3 o'clock every day, she's fine. she's got friends of her.
1: Wow. Oh, she's seeing the pool cleaner. and all the maintenance men on the property.
3: She doesn't have a podcast on Lockie Neal, does she? No, I don't think so.
1: Let's move on. Michelle has got your news next, and then something that's happened in your local supermarket. This is going on around Australia. I'll tell you more very soon. It'll shock you.
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23: Watch out for a bit of debris on the gateway northbound after you make your way past the Nudgee Nets. As you make your way through Nudgee, delays are back along Southern Crossway. Bit of a break, then slow again from Boondall up towards the Pine Rivers Bridge. Traffic lights are out along Kingsford Smith Drive between Hamilton and Eagle Farm. Multi-vehicle crash wrapping up on College Road around Count Esther Street through Spring Hill. Some slow going on the Western Freeway from Mount Coot out towards Victory Pocket, and a slow run too on the gateway southbound from the Port of Brisbane Motorway pretty much all the way down towards the M1. Jack's Tyres and Auto have huge drive-away deals this August on selected premium brands. 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We're in for a mostly sunny day tomorrow, temp range of 13 up to 23 degrees. It's currently 19 on Nova 106.9.
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26: Nova. Good afternoon, I'm Michelle Stevenson. A Western Sydney husband and wife, two young boys, 11 and 14, along with a man from North Brisbane, are just some of the 34 Aussies confirmed missing in the Nepalese floods. The majority of them were part of a tour group when catastrophic flash flooding ripped through the region. Nearly 200 people have been killed, with fears that toll will rise, while specialist DFAT staff have been deployed to assist in rescue efforts. Qantas is blaming rising fuel costs driven by the conflict in the Middle East as the reason it's had a drop in profits. The airline says the Iran war resulted in a $420 million hit to their earnings. Well, a Telstra employee has been charged after allegedly selling customer info to criminal groups. Queensland police tipped off New South Wales detectives about a 30-year-old man they say unlawfully accessed customer records while at work. The AFL says an independent review into the concussion scandal at Geelong has found the club did not intend to conceal the existence of an agreement or deceive the league. Geelong has been fined $140,000 by the AFL. And Bruno Mars just announced he's bringing the romantic tour to Australia in February and March 2027. And our very own Joel Creasy flew to New York City to see the show and chat to Bruno himself. You can hear the full interview tomorrow at 1 p.m. But here's a little snippet of what to expect when Joel kicked off the chat after tripping over while walking in.
1: Hi, I'm Joel. I'm Joel from the Joel Creasy Show, creative title, at Nova. Sorry, I'm a mess, Bruno.
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3: Thanks, Michelle. I'm Melissa Downs. Tonight, dramatic footage of the catastrophic flash flooding on the Nepal-Tibet border. Australians among the missing. Tributes for Tim Curry, the legendary star of the Rocky Horror Picture Show, who's died. When Brisbane's new Costco megastore will open. And what annoys us most about other drivers at petrol stations. Nine News, your news on Nine and Nine Now, live at 6.
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11: Yes, it is your Thursday evening. Fitzy, Whipper, Kate, as we celebrate Book Week across Australia. Do you celebrate Book Week as a parent?
27: I think you do. Well, it's very cute. I saw a whole school.
11: Were they, minions?
27: There were lots of different things. I saw princesses. I saw a Teenage Mutant Ninja Turtle. And,
11: yes.
27: And you know what? It's a lovely little photo for years to come. Well done, parents.
11: I've kind of put a little thing together for Jack because he wanted to be Thor and I couldn't find a Thor outfit was the right size. It's quite a hard word to say, Thor, thought of. So yeah. I just got like a muscle suit and the hammer and the mask,
28: Does he have a mask on enough, Thor? Oh, no, he does have an eye mask.
11: He's got a headpiece.
28: Yeah, gotcha.
27: Can I tell you, I have a friend who...
11: Don't tell me they have a Thor outfit.
27: They actually had Chris Hemsworth's real life Thor hammer.
11: You're kidding me.
27: Under the stairs.
11: Where is it now?
27: So we have photos with the Thor hammer.
11: Thor or Thor
27: in the lounge room. That was pretty cool. If you'd asked me, I would have been able to get you the real deal.
11: Yeah, well, if Home and Away was a book, I mean, that would have been awesome. We could have had the original school uniforms and the milkshake cups that you've got in your kitchen.
28: Well, I think it is. It's War of the Worlds, isn't it?
27: Is that right? Is that what it is?
11: Be close to it. I mean,
27: it's practically a book. All of those scripts over all of those years.
28: So we are celebrating Charlie and the Chocolate Factory today. I'm Charlie Bucket. Kate is Willy Wonka. Whipper is Veruca Salt. Tom's Grandpa, which is a bit weird.
29: Grandpa Joe, yes.
11: But you look like Grandma.
27: And you're in your jammies.
11: Lazy.
28: Librarian Joe today.
11: Oh, okay. Bananas in pajamas.
28: But we are celebrating, thanks to Costume Box as well. You can go check out our socials and have a humorous laugh at how we're dressed up today.
11: How good is laughter? All right, very soon on the show, the questions you should never ask your partner because it might end the relationship on the spot. That is the danger.

0: stockings, and it's really annoying me.
1: Anyway, so I'm soaking the fruit, and I'm also doing my Christmas presents as well. I even bought this morning. How about this? A massage glove, and it's got balls on it, right?
0: Context, Kate. Thank you, Jess. Beautifully timed. Delivered.
2: Oh, my God. It is. Christmas has come early for someone.
0: Has it what? Oh, no. Whipper and Kate on Nova.
3: 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There's a multi-vehicle crash on the Manlinsey Highway southbound before Green Road through Regent's Park. Debris on the Gateway northbound around the Nudgee Road on-ramp. Traffic lights out along Kingston Smith Drive. Multi-vehicle crash wrapping up on College Road around Countess Street. Delays on the Centenary Highway from Carroll Park to Springfield Lakes and inbound from Sumner to Jindalee. And the Gateway southbound still very slow from Murray all the way to the M1. And delays on the Pacific Motorway outbound with a crush around Upper Mount Gravatt, delays almost back into the city. 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Mostly sunny tomorrow, 13 up to 23 degrees. Currently 19 on Nova 106.9.
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5: 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Hey, probably the biggest Friday show we've ever had.
6: What? 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
5: We're giving away $40,000.
6: Oh, yeah. Yeah, that's right.
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5: 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Plus Zorko joining us
6: on
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6: Dane Zorko. How good the Lions. 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Yeah. 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
9: 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Thinking about performing out there, and then when we were in the middle of the pandemic and all that went away, I felt like I might never go to these places again. We were going to create this music if it was the last thing we did. And that's called a segue.
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0: Selena Gomez with another hand reference. Thank you, Tommy, which is great. It's been a big week for Book Week. Chopped my thumb off and now we're dressed as all the wonderful characters of Charlie and the Chocolate Factory. How are you going, Willy Wonka? You are, Willy?
1: Oh, that's me,
0: yeah,
1: isn't
0: that's
1: it? It's because I don't truly feel the character of Willy Wonka. I think when I heard it was Charlie and the Chocolate Factory,
0: yeah.
1: I thought Tommy would be, the main,
2: Willy Wonka.
1: Anyway. I've done very well. It was very fun. It was very funny when everyone found out their characters and everyone started Googling like their most famous lines or character traits were.
0: Do you want to go with your famous line now? What was it?
1: Don't do that. You lose. Get out of here.
0: Wow, she nailed that. Oh, you've absolutely nailed it. Congratulations.
2: The worst Wonka I've ever heard.
0: Two gold Logies right there.
1: I want to talk about best dressed lists.
0: Okay.
1: And I do love a best dressed list or worst dressed. In the old days when people were buying magazines, like your Who.
2: Remember those days?
1: Well, there are still some on sale. And I'm mad for a magazine. I like the feel of a brand new magazine and I would never loan it out for someone else to flick through until I had. But after all of the big red carpet events, you'd get the lists of people on there. And I've pulled out all my 90s magazines and my daughter is actually going through now.
0: Right.
1: Where people would judge. Yeah.
0: You kept your 90s magazines.
2: New idea. It is a new
1: idea
2: for
1: many.
2: You. Get out of the industry.
1: I do have.
0: Shift careers.
1: Yes, I do have boxes of magazines as well.
2: Oh, that is.
1: Some are clippings and some are magazines. But do you know, you might laugh at me, but they're incredibly interesting. My daughter is now reading some magazines that have news stories about Britney Spears, like, 20 years ago.
0: Because
1: she loves Britney Spears and I would rather her read about...
0: Than Google it.
1: I would actually.
2: Give us something that May read about you, let's say 30 years ago. Like, what's a headline? Like,
1: The thing is, I hate to say it, but when I was 17, no one was writing anything about me because no one cared.
0: Things have changed now, haven't they? I mean,
1: I would rather they didn't.
2: Take Five would have been all over that, I'd say.
0: Looks like you still kept all the clippings and things.
1: Can I just
0: hated
1: get to,
0: it, but kept all the clippings.
1: For future reference when I write a book or something.
0: So angry, I hated it. Snip, snip, snip, snip, snip. Another big weekend of scrapbooking.
2: What would your book be called? You know that we belong together?
0: Rags to Riches. Katie Baby?
2: It's not.
1: Hit me one more time.
0: No.
1: Talking about?
0: I'm helping.
1: I want to talk about the fashion list because I'm not writing. I will let you know about the memoir.
0: Home and a Babe.
1: I would like to.
2: Home and a Babe. That's good.
0: Because you were young.
1: But I was never a babe. Oh, you mean a babe as in a baby?
0: Yeah, you were young. I'm not calling you hot.
2: Summer Babe.
0: Summer Babe.
1: Okay, keep going.
0: That's good. Something to do with the Caravan Park. Caravan's classic.
3: I think they've run out of ideas.
1: Yeah,
3: you're
1: going
3: to have to go to the list.
1: They have. I want to touch on the list because Vanity Fair have spent weeks deciding who the most fashionable people are the world over, right? They divide it into three top 10. So I won't go through all 30 of them. But there are the main top 10. There's Teyana Taylor, who I didn't know who that was.
0: Who is it?
3: One battle after another. She plays Leo's
1: love interest.
0: That's right.
1: She is amazing.
0: Actress.
1: Followed by Jacob Elordi.
2: I think Mark's daughter, isn't it?
0: Mark Taylor. Tubby.
3: Mark Tubby
1: Taylor.
3: We
1: are the only people in the country that probably got that. The five of us, or not even Jess.
0: Hang on. Jacob Elordi is number two on the list?
1: He is number two on the main top 10. Then they go into like the perennials and they have your Tom Fords.
0: Yep.
1: Nicole Kidman made that list. Lenny Kravitz. Anyway, in the originals, so like the boldest, they've got Spike Lee, people like that. But they also have Pope Leo the 14th.
0: Wow.
1: And the reason why he has made the list is because no one can wear or rock a pair of Nikes, which he does do with his traditional robes.
0: Interesting.
2: Air Max.
1: I don't think they're Air Max. I'm trying to find which.
2: Because when he's putting up on a train or something, he loves his Air Maxes, comfy.
1: Yeah.
0: Matt, he should definitely collaborate with Nike for a pair of shoes. Oh,
1: I don't think the Catholic like Church Catholic are allowed to make money.
0: Catholic Air Ones or something?
2: Yeah.
0: Prayer Ones. You know,
2: that's not bad. Prayer flights.
0: Yeah.
1: Ripper, you did not think of that joke on your own, and I'm going to give
0: Air
1: people
0: Catholics.
1: A peek behind the curtain because Jess
0: what
1: gave
0: about,
1: you that joke.
0: I don't know what you're talking about, Kate.
2: Well done, Jess. What about Air Secrets?
3: Oh, they don't like to do that.
0: Okay, mate, we'll move on from. I'm still trying to work out what Kate's book's going to be called. 13-24-10. Any idea what Kate should call her memoirs with all the clippings that she hated?
2: Yeah, and what should be the Pope's Nikes called as well?
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6: A broken down car on the Pacific Motorway outbound around Gaza Road, heading through Mount Gravatt. Delays are back to the city and back onto the Riverside Expressway, Captain Cook Bridge, down onto the city exits. Multi-vehicle crash on the Mount Lindsay Highway southbound before Green Road through Regent's Park. Bit of debris on the gateway northbound in the right lane after the Nudgee Net, keeping traffic a little bit slow as you make your way down towards Southern Crossway and slow from Nudgee up to the Bruce Highway. Traffic lights out along Kingsford Smith Drive through Eagle Farm and Hamilton, and delays still on the Centenary Highway between Carroll Park and Springfield Lakes. 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It's going to be mostly sunny tomorrow, down to 13 overnight, 23 tomorrow. It's currently 19 on Nova 106.9.
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0: Rose Byrne, welcome back.
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0: After your speech that you made about the bearded dragon.
22: My husband Bobby, he couldn't be here because we're getting a bearded dragon and he went to a reptile expo in New Jersey, so...
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22: Are you going
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0: I have to, yeah. 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
22: Oh.
0: What's the name of your bearded dragon?
22: Oh, I'm not telling. 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
11: A breakdown on the Pacific Motorway outbound around Gaza Road through Mount Cravat has delays back into the city. A multi-vehicle crash wrapping up on the Mount Lindsay Highway southbound before Green Road through Regent's Park. Still fairly slow on the gateway northbound from Nudgee up to the Pine Rivers Bridge. Slow going too on Gympie Road through Aspley and up through Castledown and Bald Hills. Slow going on the gateway southbound through Mackenzie down towards Wishart. And delays at the moment on the Riverside Expressway and Captain Cook Bridge both in and out of the city. And the run on the Western Freeway side from Indooroopilly to Fig Tree Pocket. The Centenary Highway inbound from Darra all the way to the Jindalee Bridge. 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It's going to be mostly sunny tomorrow, 13 up to 23 degrees. It's currently 19 on Nova 106.9.
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14: Good evening, I'm Michelle Stevenson. Two young boys are amongst more than 30 Aussies missing after a devastating mudslide in Nepal, with the federal government sending specialist DFAT staff to assist with search and rescue efforts. The death toll has passed 160 after walls of icy mud slammed into buildings and destroyed villages on the Nepal-China border. Two foreign tour groups have confirmed Australian hikers were in the affected area. PM Anthony Albanese describing the disaster as horrific.
15: People would have seen some of the footage. Which is a truly horrific event. Our thoughts are with all those who will be concerned about their loved ones today.
14: Qantas has reported a 13.1% drop in its profit after the Middle East conflict triggered a spike in the cost of jet fuel. The airline says the Iran war resulted in a $420 million hit to earnings, prompting an underlying pre-tax profit of $2.06 billion. Well, a telco employee has been charged after allegedly selling customer info to criminal groups. Queensland police have tipped off their New South Wales counterparts about a 30-year-old man they say unlawfully accessed customer records through his employment at Telstra. Victoria's Premier has scrapped a secret public transport tax, but has refused to say when he first became aware of the sneaky charge. Ben Carroll has apologised and promised to abolish the 1% levy. And Post Malone fans will have to wait a little longer to see him with the announcement he has postponed his upcoming tour here. He was meant to kick off his shows in October, while the news also means he's no longer headlining the Strumming Bird Festival. Here's what's leading Nine News tonight.
16: Thanks, Michelle. I'm Melissa Downs. Tonight, dramatic footage of the catastrophic flash flooding on the Nepal-Tibet border. Australians among the missing. Tributes for Tim Curry, the legendary star of the Rocky Horror Picture Show, who's died. When Brisbane's new Costco megastore will open. And what annoys us most about other drivers at petrol stations. Nine News, your news on Nine and Nine Now, live at 6.
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29: Welcome to Thursday night. Good to be her.
27: Hello, friends. Oh.
29: I mean, it's almost the weekend. Let's just say it.
27: Okay. Can you, do you have an air horn? Let's just air horn it. I miss
29: air horn. Do I have an air horn? We're going to talk about Eminem, and Eminem and Dolly Parton in the same sentence probably doesn't go that often together. But I also very soon have a little story for you about Dolly Parton's time in Melbourne in 2014.
27: Where do you get all this goss?
29: Yeah.
27: You just have all of it. All of the goss.
29: It's about where she ate and what she ate when she was in Melbourne in 2014.
27: Okay.
29: That's all I'll say.
27: Okay. That's a good tease. I'm hanging around for that.
29: Also, you know I'm obsessed with the ABC on Monday nights. I go Australian Story, Four Corners Media Watch.
27: In love with it.
29: And on Monday night, Australian Story celebrating 30 years. So we thought we'd get Lee Sales in to take you on in quick draw. She's eloquent. She's funny. She's literally interviewed everybody. Except Dolly Parton.
27: Oh, she's probably a big fan too.
29: I know. We'll get to that soon. But next, let's talk heroes. I'm sure Bruno Mars would be someone's hero.

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0: 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Okay, here we go. The Sydney Marathon has been in the news after a little medal mix-up. You know, Munich's Allianz Stadium is like actually on there instead of our very own Allianz Stadium. But they're pushing on, which is what I like. They've said, yes, we've mucked up, but this is going to be the medal for this weekend.
1: Australia. Love it.
0: Munich is home to Oktoberfest, the beer festival. It attracts visitors from all over the world. Munich's yes. Oktoberfest. I believe Oktoberfest is in September too, isn't it? Or is it in August?
2: Isn't it October?
0: I've
1: thought it was October. Why is it called Oktoberfest?
0: That is a good question. You should look that up.
1: Is that the question?
0: No, it's not. But I believe it's September, Oktoberfest.
1: It is.
0: Anyway, one of the world's most popular tourist attractions is actually not Oktoberfest. It's Disneyland. Oh, by the way, Oktoberfest is September 19.
1: Stunning.
2: And they move the dates to enjoy the warmer temperatures.
1: Okay.
0: What year did Disneyland in California open?
1: Oh, damn it. I hate you so much. I just didn't. 1955, July 17.
0: Yeah.
1: Sorry, Sarah.
3: You see what he does, Jerry?
1: My search was, what year did Disneyland? I penned.
0: What did you start looking up?
3: Oktoberfest. I started going deep.
0: Cassandra, $500 for you. Congratulations.
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7: 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Heading into the city tonight with the Broncos and Storm at Suncorp Stadium. Very slow northbound on Riverside Expressway, coming in on Countess Street and Hale Street too. We've got a breakdown Ipswich Motorway Oxley westbound in the left shoulder at the Blunder Road overpass. A breakdown on the Gateway Motorway Currabee on the southbound exit to Compton Road. Multi-vehicle crash on the Warrego Highway. Crowley Vale eastbound is blocking in the left lane at Forest Hill Fernvale Road. There's the Queensland we love and the one we fear, and it takes an unwavering resilience to call both home. Suncorp Insurance, resilience never rests. Tomorrow for Brisbane, partly cloudy, top 25 degrees, 18 now on Nova 106.9.
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17: Good evening. The Broncos take on the Storm at Suncorp Stadium tonight, so it's slow getting into the city. Northbound through Woolloongabba on Pacific Motorway. Very heavy northbound on the Riverside Expressway. coming in on Milton Road, the ICB and Countess Street as well. We've got a breakdown Ipswich Motorway Oxley westbound in the left shoulder at the Blunder Road overpass. A breakdown Logan Motorway Berrinba heading eastbound, and one on the Gateway Motorway Currabee on the southbound exit to Compton Road. On the north side, doing fine on the Gateway up through Boondall and Deegan. 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Tonight in Brisbane, going down to 14 degrees and a partly cloudy Friday with a top of 25. 18 now on Nova 106.9.
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1: The Broncos take on the Storm at Suncorp Stadium tonight with congestion inbound a Riverside Expressway and Hale Street because of that. A breakdown to an Oxley on the Ipswich Motorway westbound at the Blunder Road overpass. It's on the left shoulder and traffic a little slow through there. A breakdown to in Carindale on the Gateway Motorway southbound. A breakdown to in Currumbee on the Gateway Motorway on the southbound exit to Compton Road. Looking pretty clear on the Logan Motorway, the Western Freeway and the M1 to the Gold Coast. Want safer roads for all Aussies? 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Going to 14 overnight. Tomorrow partly cloudy and a top of 25. Right now it's 18 on Nova 106.9.
0: Brisbane. Hear that? That's the sound of Brizzy locals getting paid. And tomorrow morning, someone will win $40,000 cash.
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It's not every day you get to chat to Australian music icons, but tonight I get to do that. Nikki Webster's on the show. We're also going to get you across what is on in your city this weekend with the Gig Guide. Maybe Vera Blue or Sam Fisher or Paul Kelly are in your city. 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

0: 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Brisbane. Hear that? That's the sound of Brizzy locals getting paid. And tomorrow morning, someone will win $40,000 cash.
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11: 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All right, let's keep rolling through the biggest and best Australian music tonight. Nina Jirachi teaming up with Porter Robinson. This is Wanna Cry, and I know I say this word a lot, the words song of the year, but my God, it is for me. Up next, we're going to do the gig guide as well. What's on in your city? Nina Jirachi.

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2: Maddie Rowe doing Fresh Hits and Throwbacks. It is a pleasure to be here, even though it's late. I'm here for you. Bruno Mars has announced a tour today. He is coming back to Australia after 4 years. Feb next year, lock it in. He's playing big stadium shows. We have your free tickets right here. Don't go anywhere. Fresh Hits and Throwbacks are on. Avril Lavigne after Bruno Mars.

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0: Somba's Home Wrecker. Freshies and throwbacks are on for your Thursday night. Hello, this is Nova. It is Maddie Rowe playing the Freshies and throwbacks. Did I say that already? Did I say that we're playing fresh hits and throwbacks? No, well, we are, if you forgot. Fresh hits and the throwbacks, we play it all. Throwbacks include Wiz Khalifa, Charlie Puth, See You Again, Slow Ballad to Cry To in the Car, and then we'll get on a big banger. Adelaide DJ Sunny Federa returns to Australia in a couple of months. Firth show October 13th. You can still grab tickets. This song, Think About Us, just hit a platinum status, which means it sold a million records. Huge. All right, this is next.
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0: 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Okay, here we go. The Sydney Marathon has been in the news after a little medal mix-up. You know, Munich's Allianz Stadium is actually on there instead of our very own Allianz Stadium. But they're pushing on, which is what I like. They've said, yes, we've mucked up, but this is going to be the medal for this weekend.
1: Australia. Love it.
0: Munich is home to Oktoberfest, the beer festival. It attracts visitors from all over the world. Munich's Oktoberfest. I believe Oktoberfest is in September too, isn't it? Or is it in August?
2: Isn't it October?
0: I've
1: thought it was October. Why is it called Oktoberfest?
0: That is a good question. You should look that up.
1: Is that the question?
0: No, it's not. But I believe it's September, Oktoberfest.
2: It is.
0: Anyway, one of the world's most popular tourist attractions is actually not Oktoberfest. It's Disneyland. Oh, by the way, Oktoberfest is September 19.
1: Stunning.
2: And they move the dates to enjoy the warmer temperatures.
1: Okay.
0: What year did Disneyland in California open?
2: Oh, damn it. I hate you so much.
1: I just didn't. 1955, July 17.
0: Yeah.
1: Sorry, Sarah. My
2: you see what he does, Jerry?
1: My search was, what year did Disneyland? I penned.
0: What did you start looking up?
2: Oktoberfest. I started going deep.
0: Cassandra, $500 for you. Congratulations.
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2: Me not working hard. Yeah, right, picture that with a Kodak. Or better yet, go to Times Square, take a picture of me with a Kodak. Took my life from negative to positive, I just want y'all to know that. And tonight, let's enjoy life.

0: This is Jody and Hazy on Nova.
1: Jodes, they're about to roll out something in England which we think is excellent. Mm-hmm. You'd love to see it happen here, and that is new plans to prevent radicalisation in boys. They're jumping into the school system. So teachers are going to be given specialist training to spot misogyny in the classroom, as well as issues of consent, the dangers of sharing intimate images and online discourse. On top of that as well, high-risk pupils could be made to undertake behavioural courses to tackle prejudice against women and girls. So the rollout is taking place under the government's long-awaited strategy to halve violence against women and girls in the next 10 years. Bravo to what is happening in the UK.
2: Can we please do this here?
1: Yeah.
2: Can we please?
1: Be good, wouldn't it?
2: Could we get rid of algebra or whatever redundant mathematical course that is compulsory and make this compulsory here in Australia?
1: It hopes to prevent boys growing into violent young men by addressing dangerous mentalities at their roots. So this is what's happening now versus, I'd say, back in the day, and that is the internet.
2: Mm.
1: So I feel like for most people, particularly everyone that I was surrounded about, and for the most part, if you had a decent old man,
2: yep,
1: then you're a very good chance to turn into a decent young man.
2: Mm-hmm.
1: On top of that, though, there is no way to control, for the most part, what kids are seeing on the internet.
2: Mm.
1: Unfortunately, you're attracted to things that you shouldn't be, particularly as a youngster, and absolute pillops like Andrew Tate.
2: Yep.
1: You get a platform, and there's all sorts of different platforms and different people in this country with platforms for this sort of behaviour.
2: Mm.
1: And if that's what kids think is cool, or that's what something they should be looking at they're not supposed to, then that's what's going to infiltrate their brains.
2: Do you know what I find really ironic about the whole Andrew Tate situation and the misogyny online is, if the end game for young boys is to get the chicks, you know what I mean? If that's their goal is to attract females by being highly successful, bringing in the money, living this pimp lifestyle, I wish that we could sit down our men in the schools and say, do you know what's attractive to women? Men who treat women
1: well. That's the problem. That's not what it is for Andrew Tate, that women are almost an accessory.
2: Totally.
1: So that's how bad it is. It's not the goal to attract women. It's women are there.
2: A certain type of women.
1: As needs for what men need, which is obviously absolutely disgusting.
2: Yeah, but they still want to attract that arm candy. They still want to attract that side piece. Or
1: I think
2: whatever.
1: Andrew Tate goes beyond that, which is even worse.
2: Yeah, totally.
1: So you're right, it works against traditional what you try and do, and that is for most blokes, including myself, and that is to find a perfect partner.
2: That's what I'm trying to say. Instead of teaching that model of this is how you attract women, we should be teaching young boys that the way to attract women is to treat them well.
1: Yes.
2: And respect them and look after them and protect them and not be the perpetrator. Do you know what I'm saying?
1: Yeah. What about this as well? A first of its kind study, the Misogyny Online Radicalisation and Youth Extremism in Australia report was recently done. This is done between young people aged 13 to 17. It found about 1 in 3 teen boys expressed misogynistic attitudes, mistrust of women and a belief in traditional gender roles. So that's what's happening in this country right now.
2: But you know the scary part about this is it's already bad here in Australia. It's so bad. 37 women have died this year at the hands of men. 37 women, and we're only in August. That's an average of one woman a week who dies at the hands of a man that they love and trust. So that's the situation now. And this is the first generation of young men coming through that are being exposed to the internet and these misogynistic attitudes and these really, really dangerous controlling behaviours. So what's it going to be like in 10, 15, 20 years?
1: Well, hopefully not like this. When you're starting to do things like this. And also, like, guys like Andrew Tate exposed. Everyone say recently with his assets?
2: No.
1: That was exposed?
2: No.
1: So everything that he sort of flounders on social media, oh, here's my cars, here's everything.
2: Mm.
1: Exposed. Rented.
2: Also been a
1: rented. No, rented. So all of his assets that he was like, here's all my cars and everything, it got exposed that he actually rents it all.
2: Do you know what I hope they do in this curriculum?
1: Because he's full of shit.
2: Yeah, I know. If we adopt this in Australia, I hope they make young kids sit down and watch Manosphere, because, God, that's an eye-opener, isn't
1: yeah.
2: it?
1: Yeah. I just look at it from a parent's point of view, and I'll give you an example. So my son, it's Oliver Tree. Have you guys heard of Oliver Tree?
2: No.
1: So he's a young pop star. He was in America. He died this year, actually.
2: Yes.
1: Anyway, my son knows all the words
2: right.
1: to all of his songs.
2: Okay.
1: And I'm like, how do you know these words? Like, what is going on? Because I never hear you listening at home. It's like, oh, we sort of listen a little bit at school, and I say a little bit on the weekends and stuff. So it was just a bit of a reminder. Like, you can't control for the most part. You think you can, but you can't control what they see and what's around them. And the difference when we were coming through is the internet didn't exist.
3: Yeah.
1: So you genuinely, for guidance and how you were shaped, you are looking at your parents.
3: Yeah.
1: Versus now parents are battling the internet.
3: Totally.
1: And you can't control it. So that's why it's so concerning. That's why a course like this or what's happening in the UK is brilliant, because you're so influenced by your peers, your pupils and teachers as well.
3: Yeah. I beg and plead with the government to adopt a similar sort of compulsory course here in Australia, because women are pleading for it and begging for it and wanting men to be better in this space. Not all men, as we like to say, but the majority of men need to know that, gosh, you've got to be better in this space.
0: In the morning, guess who's back again? Pop icon. What's up, guys? This is Bruno Mars.
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2: $1,500 up for grabs this morning. That is an amount of money that could change not just today, maybe your week and your life.
3: Oh my gosh. $1,500. Shereen, you're playing for it. Good morning.
4: Good morning.
3: Good morning. Have you played before?
4: Only in the car.
5: Okay. How do you go, Sheree? You're pretty confident?
4: I'm pretty confident. Okay. So let's just hope I can take you down.
5: Yeah. Have you got any kids? Have we got the shows just around the corner as well. 1500 would be handy, Sheree.
4: Yeah, it'd be very handy. I don't know if I'd share it though, but I've got three teenagers.
3: Gone in one second.
5: Yeah.
3: Blood suckers. 60 shocking. Seconds on the clock, Sheree. Okay, you just have to have the power at the end of it, okay?
4: Okay.
3: All right, let's play.
2: Let's roll.
3: Who won this year's gold Logie, Sheree?
4: Sam Pang.
3: Yes. A larkspur is a type of what?
4: Pass.
3: Okay, it's a flower. Fitz, in which sport do players slide stones across ice towards a target?
5: Oh, it's very cool. I don't know. Pass.
3: Really? It's curling. Sheree, what colour typically is a ruby?
4: Red.
3: Yes. If you study oceanography, what are you studying?
4: Photography?
3: No, the ocean. Back to you, Fitz. Okay. In 2010, Adele sang Rolling in the What?
5: Deep.
3: Yes. What is the largest planet in our solar system?
5: Is it Venus?
3: No, Jupiter. Back to you, Sheree. Crunchy chocolate bars feature this key ingredient, apart from chocolate.
4: Honeycomb.
3: Yes. Where in Adelaide is the Lyle McEwen Hospital?
4: Elizabeth.
5: Oh, yes! She's got it!
4: Oh, wow.
5: $1,500. Well done.
4: Oh, wow.
5: Chimney Cherie. Well done.
4: Oh, wow. That's so good.
3: $1,500. All yours, Sheree. Well done.
4: Oh, that's awesome. Thank you so much.
3: The largest.
5: Do you need a trip? Oh, do you need a trip away, Sheree? Do you need a trip away? What do you want to do?
4: Yeah, of course. Always. I'm not sure. I'm not sure what I would do with that, actually. But, I'm sure there's plenty of things on the list.
2: Oh, yeah. That's good. And none for the kids. The bloody teenagers.
5: Jupiter. Should have known Jupiter. Venus is up there, isn't it?
3: Yeah.
2: What about your question as well there, Sheree? It seemed too obvious, didn't it? Like, what do you study for oceanography?
4: I know.
2: It's the ocean.
3: Oh, Sheree, $1,500 bucks, all yours.
4: Oh, wow. Thank you so much.
3: You're so welcome. Well
2: good
3: done.
0: Jody and Hazy. 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
25: Morning, everybody. Happy Friday.
26: Yoo-hoo!
27: It's here. We did it.
25: I know. For us today, we're celebrating Book Week, which is pretty exciting. To all the parents who've toughed it out for Book Week activities this year, we see you.
28: Yes, we see you.
25: I know.
28: That's
25: it is.
28: All that needs to be said.
25: I know. On today's show, we talk about when you got a friend to deliver some bad news rather than doing it yourself. That's inspired by Gina Davis, which is extraordinary.
27: Gina Davis,
25: of all people.
27: I love Gina Davis.
25: I know, but that what she did was bad.
27: Yes. I know. That's why I didn't click on the article.
28: We talk about when you were caught in the crossfires of someone else's argument.
25: Yeah, there's
27: delicious.
25: Nothing. And also, you might have seen those cows that escaped and the first place they went was Macca's. So we want to know where the first place you go if you've been away for a while or maybe you've been in hospital for a bit or away on camp, whatever it might be, your first stop. What's yours, Joel? Yours
27: Macca's,
25: be Macca's
27: like
25: too.
27: The cows. Like, did everyone call up and say Macca's? That's the correct answer.

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1: So Sean was on holidays and that couple were arguing and you and Megan had to edge past them twice.
2: Yeah, we had to excuse us and the wife didn't. She barely stopped for a second.
1: Yeah, when she was really emotional. The couple were arguing, there was no argument. It was a telling off.
2: It was a total telling off.
3: Yeah. Oh, God, they feel good, though.
2: Joel, do you get told? Does anyone get told off in your relationship?
3: Nah. No, God, no. I
2: mean,
3: you
2: say,
3: try, but in one ear, out the other. And I try too, but I don't care. So
1: it's perfect.
3: We had a few arguments while we were away, but, you know, they're always, you never can work out what begun the argument. It's often, you know, like, oh, you moved your fork wrong. Oh, well, you did this and it blows up out of nowhere. And then an hour later, you're like, oh, should we go get a drink?
2: And so the answer is always yes.
1: Is it just because you're a bit tired and hot and cranky?
3: Yeah,
1: or
3: and spent so much time together.
1: Yeah, yeah.
3: We spent 3 weeks together. That is a lot for Jack.
2: Yeah.
1: Non-stop. It is a lot.
2: Yeah.
1: Let's go to Sylvia in South Yonder up. Hi, Sylv.
4: Hello. How are you?
1: Great. Now, did you get caught up in somebody else's argument? Tell us about it.
4: Did we ever? So my husband and I and our two girls, we went away with some friends. They had two children. We went away down south for a whole week and it was great. We didn't have any issues. Everyone had a great time. And then on our way home, my parents had a beach house in Golden Bay. So we said, let's spend a few days there and go fishing.
1: Yeah.
4: So we stopped off at our beach house. Anyway, and then I don't know what happened. I don't know what caused it, but the husband and wife got into the biggest argument in front of everyone in the house. He's saying, you know, I've never been good enough and, you know, you don't do this and you don't do that and, you know, it doesn't matter what I do, you know, and it just kept going on and then she's having a go at him and then he's having a go at her. We're just standing there watching this, not knowing what to do. And then all of a sudden, his wife and his two children start crying and he starts apologising to us and we're going, no, it's okay, it's all right.
1: It's not.
4: And like, you know, and then he's going, oh, I don't know what to do with her. And, you know, she's never happy. She's never been happy with me.
3: Oh, my God.
4: You know, I don't know why she married me, you know. And
3: he
4: tells them to get in the car because we're going home. We're not staying, you know. They get in the car. They're all crying except the husband. They're waving us goodbye. The kids are crying and she's crying. And he goes, I'm really sorry about this. And they left. And my husband and I and our two kids just looked at each other and we went, well, what just happened?
2: That was the scene.
1: Oh, did anyone record that? That was crazy. Sylvia, when did you go away with Sean and Megan?
2: I was thinking exactly the same.
1: So there was only two kids. That's what threw me.
4: But I do have to say, they're not together anymore.
2: Oh.
4: They soon split up.
2: Wow. Well, turns out he wasn't good enough for her.
1: Yeah. I would suggest the signs were there.
3: Probably for the best.
1: Amazing. Thank you, Sylvia. Sorry you went through that. Zach's in Bull Creek. Hello. When did you get caught up in someone else's argument?
5: I had a friend who gave me a call and he said that he has got brain cancer and was given 3 months to live.
2: Whoa.
5: Yeah, so I went to go visit him in Townsville and so to spend as much time to try and have some quality
2: time. That's awesome.
1: Yeah,
5: and so mind you, ended up living for another 5 years, but he has this big man shed and everything's in it. It's awesome.
2: Yeah, okay. Yeah.
5: The best mansion. So we're hanging out in that and playing pool and computer games. He's having a smoke, something that he shouldn't have been. He was smoking something he shouldn't have been smoking.
2: Yeah, righto.
3: Okay.
5: Which was pot. Anyway.
1: Don't feed it to your Labrador.
2: Okay.
5: And he asked me, he goes, keep an eye out, make sure my missus doesn't come down the stairs.
1: Yes.
5: And as you can see from the outside of the Queenslander house, the stairs or whatever, she's coming through another door.
1: Yes.
3: Oh.
5: And I was like, oh, my God. And so he's been busted red-handed. I shrink away into the corner.
1: Yes.
5: And she just goes to town at him. And he couldn't say a word. He didn't say a word. He knew he was in trouble. And we got banned from going back in the house. And we had to stay in the man shed. which wasn't too bad, to be honest.
1: I was going to say, the scene of the crime. Yeah.
2: You get pizzas delivered to the man shed?
5: And this argument that went on, I couldn't believe it. I just felt so bad. I felt bad for her and I felt bad for him, but, you know, it was pretty funny at the time.
2: I know, you just come over to visit.
1: This is on you, Zach. You're a lousy lookout.
3: Yeah.
1: One job, Zach.
3: Let us slip by.
1: Oh, cracker. Mel's in Bertram. Good. When did you get caught up in someone else's argument?
0: Well, I got stuck in the middle of a road rage attack. Oh. And I was sitting at a traffic light, and there was cars either side of me, and there was two blokes that got out of their cars on either side.
2: No.
0: And they started fighting in front of me. I thought, oh, okay, that's all right. I'll just wait for them to finish, you know, and then I'll take off.
2: Yes.
0: Well, then they got and jumped on my bonnet.
2: Oh no. What?
0: So then I thought, I'll screw my windscreen wipe to see if that works. And that did it. So then, okay, I got one of those smashed water bottles where you squirt.
1: Yes.
0: And I'll tell you what, when you squirt them hard, they've got full force water.
1: Yes.
0: So I've come down to the car and I've squirted one in the eyeball.
1: Yes.
0: And then one in the mouth, and I told them to grow the F up.
1: Yes.
0: And they stopped.
1: Oh, Mel, you're a champion.
3: Squirt him in the eyeball, Mel.
0: I did. They couldn't see. One of them couldn't see, obviously.
2: Obviously.
1: Jumped in your car and sped off. Amazing.
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1: Yeah, I think so. I think we need to
2: out on the veranda.
1: But she hasn't tapped in ages. But she just has them there in case of emergency.
3: Yeah. And it's either, you know, if it's there, I reckon it's either, you know, encourages you to get back in the game, or it just torments you for years and years.
2: Yeah.
3: The fact that,
1: they're just there.
3: It's just there and you never use it.
1: Staring at you.
3: Yeah.
1: Michelle in Wellington Point, good morning. What's in the back of your car?
4: Good morning. I have a bale of hay in the back of my car.
2: Why?
4: I own horses, never know when I'm going to drop into the paddock and have to feed them, so always got it there in the back ready to go.
2: You dated someone like that once?
3: I did, I remember going to strange sort of stable places and buying hay
1: and molasses
3: and other stuff that you've never ever heard of, and having to go through that process and then totally. It's a whole another life sort of you've got to sort of lead, isn't it? The hay life.
4: And it gets everywhere as well.
1: It does. It gets everywhere. Yeah. If you have a sheet down underneath it, that hay just gets everywhere.
2: Have you got hay in your car too, Nick?
1: Yeah. Well, we used to
3: what
1: own
3: you
1: horses.
3: Hay for?
1: I don't have it in mind. We used to own them growing up, horses.
2: Oh, horses.
1: In Brookfield. And, we had hay. When you become a horse person or a horse family,
3: it's a whole thing. It can take over your life.
1: It really
3: does. I quite enjoyed it, but it certainly takes over your life.
1: Yeah, it really
2: wow,
1: can.
2: Wow, that's pretty good.
1: Yeah.
2: Lish out of Morayfield. Is that your name?
5: Yeah, Lish.
2: Oh, sorry, I thought it was a spelling mistake from our producers.
5: No, it's Alicia, but nobody can pronounce it, so it's Lish.
1: Lish.
2: Okay, Lish, I like it.
3: We're busy people.
1: Yeah.
3: No one's got time to say Alicia.
1: Yeah.
2: Lish, what's in the back of your car?
5: Sorry. I had mannequin heads. So I was a trainer for a salon. So I had a couple of mannequin heads. My son opened the boot one day to put his school bag in the boot and thought that I had murdered a couple of people and chopped their heads off.
3: And beheaded them.
1: Mom.
5: Yeah. Like, can't you just put it in a box, Mum? I don't want heads rolling around in the boot.
1: Mannequin heads are creepy.
3: It's really psychopathic.
1: Yeah.
3: You know, like not just the body, it's
5: their
3: heads.
5: Their eyes are just staring at me.
1: Also, they have actual eyes and stuff, or are they just plain?
5: They have it's like a full face with like a full head of hair.
3: So what do you do with it?
5: Train like hairdressing, so do colour, cut, oil, like all of that kind of stuff. So it's the hair that we use.
3: Do you just stick them, put them on a stick like a Attila the Hun style?
1: Oh, yeah.
3: How do you do it? Like, where's the bodies?
5: Yeah, there's no bodies. Basically on a stand that you can clamp onto a bench and you can manoeuvre it.
1: Okay. It'd be a weird thing.
3: I'm having to carry them out from said car to the salon.
1: Or imagine police pulling you over for an RBT or something. Like,
5: there was a thing that went viral a while ago. This woman had hair weft hanging out the back of her car and the police pulled her over because she thought, she had murdered someone. And she's like, no, I'm a hairdresser. They're just hair weft.
2: That's funny. That's weird.
1: I'm
2: that's pretty weird.
1: It's never very weird. That's winning so far.
2: Yeah.
1: Michelle's called in. Good morning, Michelle.
6: Hi there, how you going?
3: Good.
2: What's in your car that's odd?
6: Yep, so I have a submersible water pump, towels and packs of puppy pads.
2: What
3: I don't know what any of those things are.
2: Yeah. What's a puppy pad? Is that a pad for a puppy?
1: So what they wear on
6: the
1: little square.
6: Training. The puppy, the training pads.
1: Yeah, I remember those.
2: I thought it was when they had their periods.
6: I attend births at home.
2: Home births.
6: Yeah.
2: What's a submersible
1: water pump? Yeah.
6: Water pump to empty the birth pool.
3: What, sorry?
6: To empty the birth pool.
3: Oh, to empty the birth pool.
2: Birth pool.
3: Birth pool.
2: Birth pool, not the birth canal.
3: Oh.
1: Are we doing back?
3: Is this animal?
1: Is this home births for animals? Is this dog's home births or is this human home births?
3: I'm still in the
6: human
3: dog tampons that you had earlier.
1: Oh, so you're like a doula?
3: What? What's a
6: I'm
3: doula?
6: I'm a doula, yeah.
1: Oh.
2: Is that a midwife?
1: A doula's like a, how would you explain a doula? It's like, it is a midwife, but it's like almost like an at-home, a bit more of a,
3: are we talking animals or humans here? I don't know what you...
6: Yep, humans birth in at home, but I'm not a midwife, so I don't provide any medical support.
1: Yes. So she's got the puppy pads for the home births with the humans.
6: Yeah.
1: It just happens to be puppy pads. And then she supplies the water pump and the towel and the thing for humans to have the home births in.
2: Yeah. Okay.
3: Yeah. No, I'm not okay. I have no idea what's going on.
2: Well, thankfully, I don't think you'll be crossing their paths anytime soon.
1: I don't think you're going to be running into
3: it. Let's hope so. Or not.
1: One more. Dave out of Springwood, what's in the back of your car?
0: Full skeleton, seat belted into the back seat. One time I was driving along and the police pulled me over. It's for Halloween. And I was returning to my son who had never come pick it up. So I thought I was strapped in the back of the car, driving down the road, and the police pulled me over for breathalyzer. My wife's in the passenger seat. I forgot it was on the back seat. She just looks at me and rolls her eyes. And I went, uh-oh. And the police officer just looked back and went, what is that?
2: What did you say? What is it?
0: It's just a friend of ours.
1: It's just a friend, yeah.
2: They always name them. People name skeletons, don't they?
1: David does it so we can drive in the T2 lane, so he just puts the skeleton up front with him.
3: That's not a bad idea, actually.
1: Yeah, yeah. Him and the skeleton can just cruise in, not get fined. Yeah. Oh, that is weird. That's some weird things.
3: Didn't you say you were giving a prize?
1: Yeah,
3: then?
1: I think the
3: what was it? I've forgotten too.
2: Something
1: the home birth
2: the
1: was
2: board.
1: Weird. It was
3: no, the other
1: home
3: one. What was the other one?
1: That.
2: No, the hair mannequins.
1: The hair mannequins.
3: Oh,
1: I like
3: yeah,
1: that
3: the
1: one.
3: Mannequins.
1: Let's
3: the
1: go
3: head,
1: hair mannequins.
3: The heads.
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0: This is Nova. You got Jace, Lauren and Clint. Book week continues.
1: Book week continues. Now, I don't have children, as you know.
2: It's a saga.
1: My social media algorithm, or not even my algorithm, just my friends. All my friends have kids. Not all of them, a lot of them. And they're doing enduring.
2: Are they doing it tough? It's a saga week. Book week,
1: now,
2: right?
1: Now, I feel like at the start it was positive.
2: Yeah.
1: And I feel like the wheels are starting to fall off.
0: Yeah. You know what? When you were trying to rage bait me the other day with that article about some school saying that parents should be making the costumes at home. Yeah. And I blew
2: homemade
0: up.
2: Homemade is best.
0: I had a lot of parents reach out to me in the last 2 days going, rip them a new one.
1: There's no joy or creativity or imagination in clicking add to cart.
0: If they want joy, imagination and creativity, then they make it at school because there's enough to do at home.
1: Yeah, well, there you go. Now, there is a woman who has caught my attention because about 75% of my friends who are moms and dads have shared it. She goes by the
2: alias
1: Instagram handle.
2: Oh yeah, I love an Instagram handle.
1: Hormonal Queen.
2: Get it, Hormonal Queen.
1: Hormonal Queen. She's not happy with Book Week. Have a listen.
3: Yeah, hi. What were you thinking with Book Week? Do you know how stressful Book Week is? It's worse than exam week, nap lane week. The kids just go topo. For starters, kids change their mind quicker and faster than they change their bloody underwear. So 1 minute they're Slinky Malinky, the next minute they have the bloody Cat in the Hat, next minute they're little Red Riding Hood. Well, I mean, I don't own a costume shop. I'm not running costumes of us. You just think, oh yeah, they'll be right. The parents will take care of it. Well, I don't. I go to the $2 shop. I get the hot glue done. I try and make the best I can. Then in the morning, the kids get up and go, I'm not wearing that. I've changed my mind. I'm going to zip. World War III breaks out and all of a sudden we're all arguing. We're all stressed to the hilt and it's just unenjoyable. Why can't you just tell all the kids to go as Where's Wally, take a group photo and then send it to all the parents and we have to find our own kid?
0: I love her.
2: Summary accepted.
1: We've just been sitting here scrolling through her Instagram about going through perimenopause and menopause, and it's one of the funniest things.
0: We love you, hormonal mum.
1: Hormonal queen.
0: Hormonal queen, okay. Sorry.
1: She's not more than a mum. She's a queen.
0: She's queen.
2: Well, from hormonal queen to this family who have found themselves in quite a book week quandary. They say just a spoonful of sugar makes the medicine go down, Mary but in this Poppins. Case, it was a bit tough. It was a bit hard to swallow, Jace.
0: I love this story.
2: Because they ordered what they thought was the musical Nanny Deluxe, sort of basically the Mary Poppins outfit.
1: Oh,
0: Timu Mary Poppins.
2: And instead, this family, for their 10-year-old, got the Supreme Leader of North Korea, Kim Jong-un.
1: What, as a costume?
0: Who, I'll be honest,
1: little girl.
0: Is the last person I would want watching my kids.
2: Face mask and everything. The hair.
1: Lots of books written about him.
2: Yeah.
0: Yeah, I suppose you could get away with it.
2: They're called propaganda books.
1: Did she wear it? Did she wear it? No.
2: Well, they've asked Costume Box for a refund, which is fair
1: enough.
2: It
1: can go wrong. Yeah. Do you remember when Clint, many years ago, I don't know why I'm telling this story, actually, maybe I won't.
0: No, absolutely not. They're the ones, they're the best.
1: No. It was actually my hen's party many moons ago.
0: Oh, we're talking many years
1: and,
0: ago
1: And the girls had tried to order a cardboard cutout of the groom-to-be. They did order it and the wrong man turned up.
0: Shame it didn't happen on the wedding day.
1: I wish this guy turned up on the wedding day.
2: Who was it?
1: He was a soldier in the army because it was December. He wasn't going to be home for Christmas.
0: So a family was getting
1: and
0: a similar
1: ordered,
0: thing.
1: And he'd himself to be sent to his family because he couldn't be there for Christmas.
0: And he ended up
1: at my hen's party. And we took him all around the city. He ended up in photos in the bed with all the girls with their arms around him.
0: Did you ever meet him?
1: He DM'd me because some of the girls were posting about it.
0: That's solid.
1: I got a DM and it just said, I hope I behaved myself. And
2: I'm like,
1: I hope your family didn't get old, mate, for Christmas.
2: Oh, can you imagine that? That would have been Christmas ruined.
1: We took him everywhere.
0: That is solid.
1: It was a surprise for his family.
0: You know what, dare I say.
1: It was a surprise for us too. And he was far better behaved and much nicer. And we love him. I should have married him wherever you are.
2: I mean, should've you said it.
1: But now I'm happily engaged.
0: There we go. Let's not
2: just
0: look
2: another
0: back.
2: Chapter.
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3: Morning, Susie Thompson with you. Almost 400 people have now been confirmed dead following the devastating flash flooding in Nepal. 35 Australians are among the 540 foreign nationals missing since a torrent of muddy water and rock washed buildings away. Foreign Minister Penny Wong says the Department of Foreign Affairs is urgently seeking updates. The infamous Serbian general known as the Butcher of Bosnia has died at the age of 84. Ratko Mladic was serving a life sentence for orchestrating the genocide of at least 8,000 Muslims in the 1990s. The Northern Territory Parliament has passed legislation legalising voluntary assisted dying, nearly three decades after its original law was overturned by the Commonwealth. The Territory becomes the last Australian jurisdiction to pass the end-of-life choice, though it does so under strict conditions. The bill includes a gag clause preventing doctors from initiating conversations about the practice, along with a tight 12-month terminal prognosis requirement. Australian and US authorities have charged two men in Western Australia over an alleged cyber attack, which has affected over 1,000 global companies. The 23 and 21-year-old men are allegedly associated with the Team PCP syndicate, which distributed malicious code to organisations through routine software updates. Nova Sport is next.
2: Nova Sport.
3: Melbourne Storm have beaten Brisbane 46 points to 20 in the round 26 NRL opener at Suncorp Stadium. Carlton coach Josh Fraser's hopeful Will Hayward and Nick Haynes will be available for the Blues' wildcard clash with Melbourne tomorrow night. They both have ankle injuries from round 23 against the Bulldogs. And Aussie Sally Fitzgibbons has been eliminated from the Fiji Surf Pro by five-time world champion Carissa Moore. And you're up to date on Nova.
0: Nick Lutzy and Susie O'Neill.
4: Nick Lutzy and Susie O'Neill.
5: Yeah. Oh, undo that top button, relax, it's Friday, baby. Turn your mic on, Suze.
6: It is on.
5: Oh, sorry, I don't have your fader up. That one's on me.
6: Oh,
5: that one's on me.
6: How good is Friday?
5: Oh, yeah.
6: So good.
5: Even better when you know you're giving out 40,000. Oh, geez, what have you dropped? Is that your laptop? Suze just threw, you just yeeted your laptop off the bench. That's a work laptop.
6: I didn't. No, it's my laptop.
5: Okay.
6: I didn't throw it.
5: She's like, oh, I'll get another one.
6: I put it on. It's the worst laptop in the world.
5: It's
6: I bought it.
5: Yeah.
6: I put it on a whatever, and it slid off. It
5: doesn't matter because we're giving away $40,000.
6: I know
5: today.
6: How good. $40,000.
5: We have an exciting announcement as to how we are doing that.
6: People are chiming up in the text line about why they deserve the $40,000.
5: I'm in the draw and I deserve
6: it's
5: it
6: for XYZ. It's hard to read that stuff. Everyone's so deserving.
5: I know. It's a random draw, guys.
6: 0457-611-069 if you ever want to chat to us.
7: 0457-611-069.
5: Matt texted in saying, I've signed up for Nick's Daddy Dash. Now, if anyone wants to do that, I launched it yesterday, Bridge to Brisbane. I'm looking for dads, whether a new dad, an older dad, you want to escape the family, you want to do it for the family, raising money for the Queensland Children's Hospital. We're going to run the Bridge to Brisbane together while all pushing a pram.
6: That's fun.
5: Yeah, the pram, have a carton of beer, I reckon.
6: Who's pram?
5: Well, Backhouse Ben has a running pram.
6: Oh, good.
5: So I think I'm going to use his. I've never used a running pram before, but I believe I'm on first leg, which is up the gateway. That's tough.
6: That'll be fun. I'm going to be Miss Sensible here.
5: Yeah.
6: I don't think you'll be allowed to take the beer.
5: Oh, you don't reckon?
6: No, I think it's irresponsible.
5: If we strap it in, the beer will be strapped in. No beer will be harmed.
6: You better hide it.
5: Yeah. Better do that.
6: But anyway, good fun.
5: Yeah, we're doing that. So if you want to be there, I need some other runners with me. We'll deck you out in kit. It's all for a good cause, novafm.com.au. And Suze, next, we're going to give you our One Note Wonder for Friday.
6: Great.
5: Win that pizza oven. We'll do it on the other side of this. So I know.

0: Girls on Nova. It's Nick and Sue's Half Fivers. Happy Friday, baby.
1: It's Friday.
0: Yep.
1: You have to be happy on a Friday.
0: Can I not be?
1: But if you're not, come on to grind your gears a bit later. Get the last little bit of badness of the week out.
0: Purge.
1: So you slide into the weekend feeling good.
0: Purge ahead of the weekend.
1: I've got a nice quiet weekend. I can't wait.
0: That's good.
1: What do you got on?
0: I don't think I have much. I think it's a quieter weekend. I can't remember. I'll check with my CEO of the household, which isn't me.
1: It's not you?
0: No. But I like it that way. Because then, you know, the CEO also live and die by the sword. So, you know.
1: Really? So I'm taking over the CEO role. I'm enjoying it.
0: Yeah. Well, we have jurisdictions in our household of what we'll do. Like, divide and conquer, you know what I mean?
1: Okay.
0: Like tasks that involve calling someone or speaking to a tradesman or face to face, that's me.
1: I get those jobs too.
0: Or speaking, you know what I mean? But anything admin-y and form filling out, that's my wife.
1: I get those jobs too.
0: Oh, geez, so you get everything and you're not even the CEO.
1: I get all the shit jobs.
0: Yeah, that's hard.
1: I mean, I'm not just joking.
0: What about taking your son undies shopping?
1: Taking my son undies shopping, that was my job.
0: Now, the one no wonder for a Favo pizza oven suits. Today's song. I love this song. I don't think you'll know this song. This was right in my wheelhouse, high school.
1: It sounds like a really... It's a joke song.
0: It is. Hey, there you go. Bit of fun. An actor is a singer as well.
1: I try and be fun.
0: You are fun.
1: I try and be fun.
0: You're a good time always. You're a good time till about 8:30. Then you expire.
1: Dude, I know. I can't get through the 3 hours.
0: You know what?
1: It's because we're starting earlier now.
0: Yeah, it's because we're on at 5:30.
1: That's what it is.
0: That's why. Technically we're on at like 5:25, really.
1: Oh, my God.
0: Jeez, put in a timesheet.
1: Tough.
0: Anyway, more to come. And we have 40K giving away on the show this morning. Nick, Luxie and Susie O'Neill.
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19: 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A crash has been tidied up at Woolloongabba on Vulture Street East near Withington Street. We've got ferries out of action today, Kittycats as well due to industrial action, and a grass fire is being looked after at Mount Gravatt East around Creek Road and Raffles Street. An earlier crash on the Bribey Island Road, Caboolture, has now cleared. Things are improving through there. We've got slowing traffic on the Mandalay Highway northbound from Crest Road to Green Road, Boronia Heights, and also the Bruce Highway slowing southbound through Mango Hill. So if you need to get to the airport, catch the train. Just tap your card or visit airtrain.com.au. Remember, catch the train, make the plane. Airtrain, woo-woo. Partly cloudy and 25, currently 15. 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

0: Shake It on Nova. Nick and Sue's in with you for the half fivers, as we like to do at 5:50.
1: Oh, yeah, this is great, this time of day.
0: Yeah.
1: Alice has texted in on 0457 611069.
0: The old text line.
2: 0457 611069.
1: About the moon. Mm. What does she mean? I mean, I noticed it was a big, full,
0: bright
1: moon.
0: I think just that
1: moon.
0: It's so bright.
1: It's so bright.
0: I feel sorry for anyone who isn't starting work before 6 a.m.
1: Oh,
0: I don't know.
1: I feel sorry if anyone isn't starting work. Just, it is a beautiful morning.
0: It was bright last night, too. Coming home from a game, it was like, felt like there was lights on.
1: The Broncos game, yeah.
0: Yeah.
1: It was hot. I kept waking up hot.
0: It was a bit warm, yeah. It
1: and thirsty, very thirsty.
0: Well, that's the alcohol in McDonald's, Susan.
1: I don't know. Yeah, so yeah. I was up a lot last night, but I'm glad I got up at this hour to see the beautiful morning.
0: To see that gorgeous moon that
1: gorgeous.
0: Is. That is the Friday moon, we're calling
1: Thank
0: it.
1: Thank God it's Friday.
0: Yeah, absolutely. Because we're giving away 40K this morning.
1: Oh, yes, 40K.
0: Yeah, we'll tell you in the show how we're doing that too, because there's an exciting announcement with that one.
1: That's been fun.
0: Yeah, it's been so good. I'm going to miss it next week.
1: Yeah, so am I.
0: Big shout out to TPG as well. And then in the show, we've got to get into something Susie did on the fields, which is...
1: I'm disgusted with
0: last
1: myself.
0: Last night. Susie was.
1: I didn't do it, actually.
0: Susie was macking on with someone on the field last
1: what?
0: Night.
1: What? Don't give away too much.
0: Nah, well, you know, you never know who, though, or what.
1: Oh, yeah.
0: We'll unpack that one, okay?
1: Not my husband. Baby, where the hell is my husband?
0: Not here on the field. we'll get into that as well as the Wonder Wonder. It's all coming your way on the other side of this.
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23: 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That crash at Woolloongabba on Vulture Street East near Withington Street has been cleared. Things returning to normal through there. We've got a crash that's building with traffic northbound on the M1 before Logan Road at Underwood, and a crash at Carindale Old Cleveland Road at the northbound on-ramp to the Gateway Motorway. We've got slowing traffic on the Centenary Highway inbound through Carroll Park, and the Bruce Highway pretty much flowing at speed past North Lakes. Cooza by Cirque du Soleil is now playing in Brisbane. Experience the spectacle, hailed by critics as jaw-dropping and the best one yet. Book your tickets for Cooza today. Partly cloudy, 25. The top currently 15. It's Mark on Nova 106.9.
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26: Good morning, it's Mike Humphrey with you. Dozens of Australians are still missing in the Nepal floods. A desperate search for survivors underway with 389 confirmed dead and thousands remaining unaccounted for. The event believed to have been triggered by a glacier collapse in the Himalayan mountains on the Nepal-China border. Black market peptides have found to have higher concentrations than the label suggests after new research. Experts putting out a fresh warning with two of three vials found to have dangerous dosing levels. The federal government is pushing major Australian companies to buy more locally developed AI technology. Labor unveiling a new initiative backed by Australia's four big banks aimed at helping local AI companies secure customers. Overseas, war criminal Ratko Mladenovic has died in prison aged 83. The former Serbian general convicted of war crimes in the 1990s war in Bosnia. And actor Adam Scott is off the grog, the star of the thriller TV series Severance revealing he's not touched a drop in over 12 years and that it's never really been his thing. Nova Sport is up next.
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26: Melbourne with a 26-point win over Brisbane at Suncorp Stadium overnight. The Storm's big three in Jerome Hughes, Harry Grant and Cameron Munster running riot with the final score 46-20. After missing out on finals, Melbourne coach Craig Bellamy happy with his charges.
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6: 6.01, Friday, baby.
7: Happy Friday. Love it.
8: Friday.
7: Love it. Finally, we're here, guys.
6: We made it.
7: Good morning. Beautiful morning. Big, big, bright moon.
6: Yeah.
9: How's it look out there? It's a bit sort of...
7: I think it's going to be a nice
9: hazy.
7: Day.
9: Is it?
7: It was hot last night.
6: Yeah,
9: was it?
6: It was warm.
7: I was hot.
6: It sort of dipped and then it got a bit almost warmer.
7: Mm.
6: I was sweating up.
7: We had a good night at the Broncos.
6: Yeah. Well, the Broncos didn't have a good night themselves.
7: No,
6: but
7: we can still have fun.
6: We had a good time. Yeah.
9: Pre-game was fun.
6: Yeah, Tri-Hero Celebrations. We'll recap that on the show today. That was a bit of fun.
7: That's good.
6: Plus we'll unpack the controversy surrounding something that happened on the field a bit after that.
7: Did you see that, Lutzy?
9: I don't think I did.
7: Oh, God. I'm so embarrassed to tell you about it.
6: No, let's save it then. Let's save it then. Yeah, Save time.
7: Don't be judgmental.
9: Something you did.
7: No, not necessarily.
9: Oh, okay.
6: Well, we'll run the ruler over and we'll see how it went. But today, guys, we're giving away $40,000.
7: Oh, yes. The postcode winner from TPG.
9: Oh, yes. What time's that?
6: Well, can we announce how we're doing that too? Are we good to do that? Good. After 8 o'clock, after Smile and Sue's at 8, we're leaving the studio. We're going en route to our winner's destination.
9: Oh, we're taking the show out.
6: We're taking the show out on the road.
9: Damn.
6: Come on. We're going on the road.
7: So, surprisingly, we're just going to surprise them.
6: Fire up the Jiminy. We're jumping in.
7: The Jiminy.
9: I don't think the Jiminy's the vehicle of choice.
7: I just have to empty the back seats and put the seats up.
9: God.
7: And your head will hit the...
9: No, we're not doing that.
6: Imagine we're all cramped in there. We're doing that after 8. So we're going to either... There could be a house, could be a workplace.
7: Oh, yeah. Fun.
6: Yeah, which is
9: we don't know yet. We're on the draw.
6: Exactly. So it could be... But I'm saying we'll go no matter where it is, we'll go.
9: Let's hope it's not too far away. I've got things to do today.
7: Maybe we should just drive ourselves there as well.
6: We'll just do the show.
9: We've got to do the show.
7: Oh, okay.
6: Like, Suze doesn't care.
9: Yeah.
7: Sort of maybe a quick getaway at the end.
9: That would make sense.
6: Still got that. Dane Zorko joining us after 7:30 as well.
9: Yeah, of course.
7: Don't forget it's Friday, so you can grind your gears with us.
6: Well, lucky you say that, Suze.
7: Yes.
6: Because the best gear grind, we'll get tickets to see this man, Bruno Mars.
7: Really?
6: Yep. Announce yesterday he's coming to Brizzy.
9: Is that the big announcement at midday?
6: Yep, here he is now.

0: Ariana Grande on Nova 106.9. It's Nick Lutzy and Susie O'Neill, 6:09, doing it for Shell Ready Express Friday morning.
1: I was going to ask everyone what they did last night, but...
2: I did the same thing.
0: Yeah, we all. Yeah, I stuck around the Bronx, which was a tough watch.
2: Yeah, it's a well beaten, eh?
0: Yeah, and unfortunately, the big screen was broken pre-game, like the two big screens in the stadium. Mm. So Reno's farewell, when he was going around, being paraded around, like with the players that are leaving, it was all sort of dark because the screens weren't working.
2: It was a weird look, wasn't it?
0: It was a weird. I mean, look, the screens were broken for our tri-hero thing as well. They did get them up and working for the actual game.
2: Oh, did they?
0: Yeah, they started working for the game, but it was just that pre-game stuff where it was a bit sad.
1: Oh, it's sad.
0: Yeah.
1: I saw at the end of the game on Instagram, a lot of people came out in the field.
0: Yeah.
1: Do they always do that, or was it because it was the last game of the season?
0: Well, I think maybe Keith Alexander was playing halftime and then played post-game as well.
1: Is that the...
0: Yeah.
2: Who's that?
1: She's married to Owen Wright, a surfboard. Is that her?
0: Well, I don't know surfboard who she's writer? Married to.
1: I'm looking at our producer in case she knows.
2: I would ask her that.
1: I thought she was married to...
2: Kit Alexander.
1: Tyler Wright.
0: Here we go. I think they've
1: no,
0: got...
1: Owen
2: you just
1: Wright.
2: Said Owen Wright.
1: Owen Wright, I meant Tyler's sister.
0: Ah. Yeah, right.
3: Okay. You're right, Suze.
1: I'm correct?
0: Yep. Spot on,
1: Suze.
2: How do you know that?
1: Because it ain't
0: worth it. This is her.
1: Gotta relight that fire, keep us burning.
0: Yeah.
1: Okay. She did Red Room for Nova last year.
0: Look at you go.
1: Because I was in Sydney. Because I was in Sydney when it was on. I was working with the other show with Mel Trusina. Mel Trusina was hosting it. And I just met them.
2: It.
1: No, I didn't go because I was too tired.
2: It's unlike you.
1: But I felt like I should have gone. I was.
2: I live at Lennox.
0: I live at Lennox Head. Yeah. I have two kids together.
1: Yeah.
2: Lennox Head.
1: I follow. Owen Wright's the one who. He was a really good surfer and he hit his head. Remember? And he got a bit of concussion and then he came back and won.
0: In the Olympics. He came back. After
1: he got bronze in the Olympics?
0: Yes. In the year of Kanji
1: Tokyo.
0: Came. Mm-hmm. I do remember that.
1: But he came back and he performed at Pipeline, a really scary one where he...
2: Oh, that's right, he came back.
1: Came back after having a really bad concussion.
2: At Pipeline.
1: From surfing.
0: Concussion from surfing, scary stuff, being out there and knocked out or concussed.
1: Yeah, it's not good because you're in water.
2: Ridiculous how those guys do it.
1: Oh, my God.
0: Oh.
2: Remember Mark Matthews, he sort of says, like, he'd go to Pipeline or something and then he'd just go, his very first wave there, he'd just try and get the biggest wave and wipe out. And if that didn't hurt him, he'd go, oh, well, nothing else is going to hurt me.
0: Yeah.
1: Wow.
2: Imagine that's your mentality.
0: Imagine that amount of pressure of water pushing you underneath.
1: Mm. He's a big wave rider as well.
2: Yeah.
1: Has really big waves in Portugal. Have you seen those?
0: Yeah. What is that? What's that place called?
2: Navarro.
0: Yeah, right there.
2: Navarre, something like that. Where the lighthouse.
0: Yes, yeah, on the
2: cliff.
0: Crazy. Massive surf.
2: There's some good docos around
0: Nazare.
2: They're the first guys ever to surf.
1: Wasn't that long ago?
0: Yeah.
1: Wasn't that long ago?
2: But they filmed it all, like, you know, the very first time with the toe in.
0: I'd love to go and watch it.
1: So would I.
0: Yeah.
1: And our friend Clint Kimmins, who's also
2: a
1: surfer.
2: Clint.
0: Oh, yeah.
1: That does Ironman now as well.
2: Yeah.
1: He surfs it. He's crazy as
2: well. Yeah, he is.
1: You've got to be...
0: You do have to be crazy.
2: Just a little bit.
1: Yeah.
2: You know.
1: Less.
0: Screws loose.
2: A little bit, yeah, a couple of screws just bobbling around.
0: Yeah.
2: You know what I'm saying?
0: Yeah, 100%. Yeah.
2: Great guys, though.
1: Yeah,
0: great
1: nice
0: guys.
1: People.
0: One note wonder. Could be the last day we're giving away the old Favo pizza oven, guys.
2: Oh.
0: It could be. Maybe it's back next week. I'm not 100%.
2: Miss that rotating magic.
0: Yeah, 17-inch of rotation.
2: I will miss that rotating magic.
0: Yeah. Today's song, a great one.
1: Are we going to play this song?
0: Yes, we are.
2: It's the one you think it is.
1: The one I think it is.
2: It's not the Green Day again.
1: Oh, I don't know.
0: Nah, it's not Green Day. Yeah, yeah.
1: Green Spoon?
2: It's not Green Spoon. It's Grin.
1: Oh, Grin Spoon.
2: Grin Spoon.
0: It's also not that.
2: Lying at Eaton's Hill.
0: 13-24-10 if you know it.
2: I can't remember who sings it.
0: Yeah. Anyway, we'll get you on next.
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9: 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That crash at Woolloongabba on Vulture Street East near Withington Street has been cleared. Things returning to normal through there. We've got a crash that's building with traffic northbound on the M1 before Logan Road at Underwood, and a crash at Carindale Old Cleveland Road at the northbound on-ramp to the Gateway Motorway. We've got slowing traffic on the Centenary Highway inbound through Carroll Park, and the Bruce Highway pretty much flowing at speed past North Lakes. Cooza by Cirque du Soleil is now playing in Brisbane. Experience the spectacle, hailed by critics as jaw-dropping and the best one yet. Book your tickets for Cooza today. Partly cloudy, 25, the top currently 15. It's Mark on Nova 106.9.
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13: Sounds familiar.
3: There's a few it could be, my estimations.
2: Yep.
13: Brianne at Marsden.
3: Brianne, sorry.
13: Hi, Brianne.
14: Good morning.
2: Everyone's turning into
14: morning.
2: Me.
13: Morning. Morning. What are you doing? Are you on the way to work?
3: Morning.
14: I'm on the way to work, yeah.
2: Okay.
13: I know it's the same questions every day.
2: Yeah.
13: But I really want to know what you do.
3: Yeah, well, you know. What else do you want?
14: I work in finance.
2: Ah, finance.
13: Okay. It's early start.
2: Yeah.
13: Probably had a late night too.
2: Probably crunching those numbers.
13: What do you think it is?
14: Is it Good Riddance by Green Day?
2: Well, that's what Susan's joking about. So it has that start to it, but it's not. Not, sorry.
14: Oh, it's not that.
2: Yeah. Have a great day.
3: Oh, dear, Brian.
14: Hey.
13: Hi.
2: Belinda out of Coomera, good morning.
15: Hi, how are you going?
13: Oh, that's better. I can hear you. I mean, I couldn't hear.
2: Yeah, she was a bit
13: Brianna.
2: Soft. Yeah.
13: Sorry.
3: Oh, Brian. <that's>
13: Brian. I don't know.
2: Belinda, what are you up to? You're on your way to work?
15: Yes.
2: Nice. What do you do?
15: I deliver parcels for Australia Post.
13: Ooh, we had a courier yesterday.
3: Yeah, I've got to pick up my hat still.
13: Oh, your green hat?
3: Yeah, my green hat.
13: Oh, did it not get delivered, but you weren't home?
3: Yeah, apparently they couldn't find a safe spot, so they've taken it back to the post office.
13: Fair. Which post office?
3: No, I'm not telling anyone, because maybe they'll go,
2: I'll
3: my
2: go
3: green,
2: in there and get it.
3: My green hat's here. I'm lucky.
13: What brand was it in the end? Oh, anyway, who cares?
3: I'll find out for you.
13: Thanks.
2: Belinda, yeah. What song do you think this is?
15: Is it Tribute by Tenacious D?
2: Absolutely. We are the men rock
15: band. Oh, I'm so excited.
13: Is Jack Black in that band?
2: Yes, yeah. That's his band.
13: It's his birthday today.
2: 57 today, old Jack Black.
3: Is it?
13: Yeah.
3: Do you know that?
13: I don't know.
2: She knows things. Stuff. She just Googles. Doesn't matter for you, though, Belinda. You got that pizza oven. You enjoy it.
15: Thanks. I'm so excited. Thanks, Pete.
2: That's
15: the best.
2: No worries. Enjoy.
3: I can't find the hat brand at the moment. So,
13: oh, okay.
3: After the song.
9: This is the greatest and best song in the world. Tribute. Long time ago, me and my brother Kyle here, we was hitchhiking down a long and lonesome road. All of a sudden, there shined a shiny demon in the middle of the road. And he said, play the best song in the world, or I'll eat your soul. Well, me and Kyle, we looked at each other.

0: Tenacious D tribute. Nova 106.9, Nick Lutzy and Susie O'Neill, 625. They got me going for a Friday.
1: It was intense. I had to leave the room.
0: Yeah.
2: It was too much for you.
1: Too much.
0: They got me. They put some lead in the pencil for a Friday.
1: Fill your plums.
0: Oh, fill your plums. Hey, Suze, up next, we're going to talk about a little mishap that happened on field.
1: Yeah.
2: I don't know what you're talking about. I thought it went very well.
0: Yeah, no, it was after the try-scoring stuff. The try-scoring stuff was great.
1: Was it after? It was actually just before.
0: Was it just before?
1: Oh, anyway, it doesn't matter what whether it was before or after. It was embarrassing.
0: Yeah. How do you want to tease it?
2: What do you think you have?
1: Well, it's on our Instagram.
2: Is it?
1: Something happened that I'm quite embarrassed about. But I'm going to leave it up there because it's something we can talk about and ask people what they think.
0: Yeah, okay. Maybe check out the video. Nick Lutzy, Susie.
2: It was with James Bracey, was it? I was with him.
1: A James Bracey incident.
2: I don't remember anything embarrassing. It was great to chat to him.
0: Yeah.
1: Awesome. I love him.
0: Yes, you do.
1: No.
0: That's evident from the video. That's all I'll say.
1: Okay. Is that enough?
0: Yeah. We'll come back with it. We'll unpack it on the other side of this. Brisbane. Hear that? That's the sound of Brizzy locals getting paid. And this morning, someone will win $40,000 cash. Nick, Lutzy and Susie O'Neill's 440k payday. 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
16: Brisbane traffic.
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0: Stapleton Road off-ramp through Heathwood. That earlier crash at Belmont at the old Cleveland Road northbound on-ramp to the Gateway Motorway has been cleared. Head to IGA for Sanitarium Up and Go, 3x250 mil for just $350. That's half price and worth pulling over for. And September 2, participating stores excludes IGA local grocer. Partly cloudy and 25, currently 15. It's Mark on Nova 106.9.
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4: Good morning, it's Mike Humphrey with you. 35 Australians remain missing following yesterday's flash flooding in Nepal. It's believed a glacier collapse led to the torrent of water that swept through a number of villages. Nepalese authorities confirming 389 dead with thousands more unaccounted for. A Senate inquiry into Australia's booming illicit tobacco trade to hand down its findings today. The Liberal-led hearing aimed at providing a roadmap to tackle the issue. The federal government believes lowering taxes on cigarettes won't slow the black market. Meanwhile, the PM has guaranteed Australia's refugee intake won't go backwards. It comes after Albo's own cabinet minister suggested plans to slash the humanitarian program by a third. Anthony Albanese says the intake will remain at 20,000. Overseas, Donald Trump says he's changing the name of Lake Ontario to Lake America. The ongoing trade war with Canada taking an unexpected turn with the US president signing an executive order. And Gossip Girl's Blake Lively has turned 39. Husband Ryan Reynolds sharing a touching photo tribute online featuring the Hollywood couple along with their four children. 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
4: The Broncos with a 20-46 point defeat against the Storm at Suncorp Stadium last night. Brisbane dismal with 44 missed tackles. The loss, the home side's ninth straight at Suncorp. Coach Michael Maguire irate at the performance.
5: Yeah, we just shot ourselves in the foot at times throughout that game. 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
4: And qualifying games for a US Open singles berth this morning. Aussies Storm Hunter, Chris O'Connell and Tristan Schoolkate taking to the court. And now you're up to date on Nova.
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0: Harry Styles. We'll be in the country in a matter of months, actually.
1: I agree, that last line.
0: Respect your mother.
1: Yeah, that was a good one.
0: It's Nova and Sick, Lutzy and Susie O'Neill. We're giving away $40,000 after Smarter Than Suze today. Be listening. Could be you. We're going to be coming to our winner as well when we draw that one.
1: Okay. Lutzy, you haven't seen this, but no. we went to the Broncos yesterday and we had the Tri Heroes.
2: Yeah.
1: With beautiful Noah and Riley.
0: Mm, they were great.
1: Awesome. And around that time, all the Channel 9 was setting up the commentary.
0: Darren was there.
1: Darren Lockyer.
0: He was talking about Brisbane's best bubbler.
1: Adam Reynolds was there.
0: Reno was there.
1: And James Bracey was there.
2: Yeah, we spoke to him.
1: Yeah, we spoke to him because James Bracey, I was just thinking about the timeline. So I went away with him on a broadcast team in 2010 to Delhi with Foxtel.
0: Oh, yeah.
1: So I've known him since then. He was young then.
2: Such a talent.
1: Oh, he's so good, so naturally good.
2: Yeah,
1: well, naturally.
2: Brilliant. And he does rugby league. But we've been with him in the LA doing Olympics-related stuff.
1: Yeah.
2: He would just come from the Winter Olympics then. Remember, he'd been everywhere.
1: Yeah. He's everywhere.
2: Yeah.
1: I like him and you like him. I think you went up
2: great.
1: To him first last night. Yeah, you did.
2: I think I saw him first.
1: I saw, there's James Bracey. Mm. And so I walked over to him and little did I know that Know-It-All was behind me, Know-It-All Nick. And I hugged and kissed, I hugged James Bracey.
2: Yes.
1: But for some reason it looks like we kissed on the lips.
2: What Instagram? It's on our Instagram.
1: It's on our Instagram.
0: If you look at Nick, Lutzy and Susie on Instagram, she goes over and they have a hug, they have an embrace, and then Suze goes in for the kiss, which is not normal from you. Normally you're barely a hugger, but he also does.
2: You said kiss on the lips.
0: And then you hover around each other's lips.
2: Was there awkwardness around that?
1: Not as much as the video.
2: You don't remember when it happened?
1: I don't remember it being that awkward.
2: It's a kiss on the lips.
0: But yeah, it is.
1: No, we don't.
0: And then Susie comments straight away going, I did not kiss James Bracey on the lips.
2: Look, could you possibly...
0: I know, it's a kiss on the lips.
2: He's gone sideways. You've gone and you're smiling, but is there contact?
1: I don't think there's contact. There's definitely
2: God,
1: not
2: contact.
1: God,
2: looks like there is.
0: Yeah, it does look like there's contact.
2: Oh, that's pretty close to contact.
0: Yeah. Hey, what did Cliff say when he saw
2: it? Oh, look at that.
0: Because that's a full-on...
2: Your noses are touching.
0: That's a little nose rub.
1: I don't think I told Cliff.
0: He would have seen the videos,
1: would
0: though.
1: He?
0: He's all over socials.
1: Anyway, I've written...
0: Let's just get ahead of this, Suze. Daily Mail's been tagged.
1: I've texted, I didn't kiss James on the lips. And I texted...
2: James? You texted James? What are you doing?
0: What are you doing? Why are you going blank?
2: What happened?
0: What?
1: I'm trying to find his answers. He's written lies. James Bracey's answered my thing on the comments.
2: Well, they're not lies. It's James's interpretation of what happened. And now I want to look at it. Where's James Bracey's?
0: He thinks you've kissed him because you commented saying, I didn't kiss him. He said lies.
2: Where are the comments? Hang on.
1: Go to the comments.
0: Just in the comment section of the video.
1: Usually
0: there.
1: It's dangerous to go to the comments.
2: How do you find that, though?
0: Oh, my God.
2: Bloody hell.
0: So mum and dad are trying to find the comments. Okay, guys.
2: Where are the comments?
0: Go to the video, then hit your little comment button on the right.
2: Where's that?
0: Yeah.
2: Where's the comment button? Where is it?
0: Oh, it's because yours was on a story. You need to go to the actual group post.
1: Anyway, I texted James Bracey. I said, hi, James. Nova put a video up where it looks like I kissed... Oh, my God. I read it how I've written it.
2: Oh, you wrote, I didn't kiss James's lips.
0: Yes.
2: That's what I'm reading. It's the angle. And Bracey's written lies.
1: Yeah. Lies.
2: So you did... He's saying you did kiss...
1: I don't know.
2: And there's been two love hearts, three now. I don't even know his phone this evening.
1: I said to James, I didn't mean, it looks like we kissed on the lips. I didn't think we did. I was a bit tipsy. I'm sure it was just the angle. Do you want me to take it down? Do you want me to get it taken down?
0: Suze is at home.
2: He's like, hell no.
0: Let's just picture this. Suze is eating a double quarter pounder at home, absolutely panicking. Having a full panic attack.
1: I am. It looks... I mean, and someone's commented gross, and I totally agree. I mean, not for me, for James. Like, I was like a cougar attacking him.
2: Yeah, you go very front. He did have to take evasive action.
0: Yeah.
2: He went sideways, and you've just front on, nose in.
0: Gone for it, yeah.
2: There's lots of great comments here.
0: Heaps.
2: Someone's commented about saying, about Nick across from us here.
1: Mm. Yeah.
0: Yes, me.
1: What they
2: saying? You can't even get on a boat and here she is kissing Brace.
0: Yeah, I know. That's a tough time for me.
2: Peter Lorre chiming in.
1: We're going to open up the phones to think.
0: Yeah.
1: See,
0: 13, 24, 10, who'd you accidentally lock lips with?
1: Yeah. Surely other people.
0: Someone?
1: Have other people done this?
0: Yeah. Who'd you accidentally kiss? Going in for a hug, perhaps.
1: Or maybe it was your grandma.
0: Yeah, could be Nan. Did you accidentally kiss your Nan?
1: Maybe it was your best friend.
0: Yeah, could be.
1: 13, 24, 10.
2: Chris 78 saying, I didn't have intercourse when I found out I was pregnant. It was the Immaculate Conception. I mean,
1: we
2: can all tell lies, can't we? Sometimes a kiss is just a kiss.
0: Or look at the video, 13, 24, 10, did Susie kiss him, you know?
2: Well, mate, yeah, exactly. We've got video footage. This is an AI. It's one angle.
0: Yeah.
2: It's a good angle.
0: Yeah, it's a great angle.
2: Like Know-It-All's positioned himself perfectly between Sousa's lunging face and an evading James Bracey from Channel 9.
1: I feel like I've been left like a shag on the rock here.
0: Well, someone texted in, Belinda texted
2: saying,
0: thank God
2: I didn't get that far.
0: Yes, I saw Sue's kiss him on the lips. I was like, yeah. Wow, that's yeah. So odd.
2: Who said that?
0: Belinda. Belinda texted in with that.
1: Yeah. I thought it was odd when I saw it. As it happened, I did not think that was it was
2: I feel like
1: a
2: I was just there and I didn't notice it either, I must admit.
1: It's the angle. Okay, no one's supporting me at all here.
2: Really?
1: You're really unsupported.
2: Text line's a good one for this yeah. one, folks. Get yeah. on, have a look at the video and then text line us.
0: Yeah. 0457 611 069. Did she kiss him? We'll come back with it.
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11: That multi-vehicle crash on the Riverside Expressway northwestbound direction around the right lane at the Hale Street turnoff has cleared. We've still got slowing traffic from Woolloongabba for the northbound run, though. There's a breakdown to watch for on the Logan Motorway westbound. It's on the left shoulder before the Stapleton Road off-ramp through Heathwood. Also, a breakdown on Windsor on Lutwyche Road, the southbound left lane around the Bowen Street intersection. And we've got traffic lights playing up at Runcorn Warrigal Road at Underwood Road. Jubilee Terrace inbound at Cooper's Camp Road through Barton getting busy. Also, Waterworks Road inbound through the Gap at Ashgrove. Anaconda Adventure HQ is opening in Brendale on Saturday, September 5. Don't miss an epic day of giveaways, prizes, club deals, and your chance to win a boat worth over $20,000. Partly cloudy and 25, currently 15. 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

0: Susie O'Neill, 6:52, coming up. Find out how you can be part of my Daddy Dash for the Bridge to Brisbane. Plus, we got Bruno Mars tickets. That's all happening after 7. And then, after 8, we're giving away $40,000.
1: How good?
0: It's very good.
1: But in person?
0: Now, in person, yep. Right now, though, we're getting to the bottom of, well, they're calling
1: the bottom? Sorry, guys.
0: Susie and James Bracey kissing.
1: Well, I was just hugging him, and it looks on the angle that Know-It-All got from behind us at the Broncos yesterday on field. It looks like we kissed on the lips, but I swear we did not.
2: Well, he's not behind you. It's side on. I mean,
1: maybe that's
2: it's
1: the
2: not
1: angle.
2: An obscure angle. It's, it's just what it looks like.
0: The text line. 0457-611-069. Linda saying, yes, looks like you kissed him. Sherry saying, leave Susie alone, poor innocent queen. Alan said, yeah, looks like you kissed him with a bit of tongue. Tarita says, the kiss was magnificent. What a lucky girl. Graham says, looks like a kiss. Rach says, naughty Susan. And then Mike says, it's hot. It looks like a kiss, Suze.
1: Yeah, but anyway, James is fine with it because I asked. I said, well, look, I'll take it down if you're embarrassed.
2: What did he say?
1: He said, no, leave it up.
2: Leave
1: it's
2: it up,
1: fine.
2: That's what I'd say. Yeah. He's going to leverage this.
0: Let it rain.
1: But he's a nice guy. He doesn't rock the boat, James Bracey. You know?
2: What do you mean?
0: You never know. But producer Lockie stepped in here.
1: Yeah.
0: He's been, I believe, you've been a James Bracey in this situation.
3: I have been. I'm glad he's okay with it because, you know, it would be not a good
2: the victim
3: thing. Yeah, absolutely.
1: Is he the victim?
2: I don't know why. Apparently he is. Just seems like you were the aggressor. I'll say that. Yeah. What happened to you? James Bracey.
3: I too have been James Bracey, or Susie O'Neill'd, if you will.
2: You've been O'Neill'd.
0: O'Neill'd.
3: Yeah. It was the last week of school holidays before going back to grade 12.
2: Yes.
3: So I'm just finished grade 11, 5 weeks of holidays, working at Kmart at the time, and I'm walking through the shopping centre on my break, and I see my homeroom teacher, like my form teacher, kind of the first class of the day or semi-class of the day that you'd have in high school, where they mark off the roll, and I see her. She's this short lady. She goes, Lachlan, it's so good to see you. And it's a bit of a weird dynamic, right? Because she's been my form teacher for 4 years at the time, so we have a pretty good relationship.
0: Nurturing relationship.
2: You'd almost say you're friends.
3: Yeah, but also it's a teacher-student.
0: Yeah.
3: It's absolutely a teacher-student.
2: Obviously, mate. Yeah,
3: mentor-mentee relationship. And so she's gone in for like a, Lachlan, good to see you. Stretched out her arms for a hug. Yeah. Now, I'm not sure what the child-safe policies are back in 2015.
1: This is dangerous ground.
3: Well,
1: this is nothing like the James Bracey thing with me. Keep going.
0: A very similar story.
3: But what I did know at the time, because I had done some work with children, is that if someone goes in for a hug, a side hug is the safest option. There's not bits on bits. You know what I mean?
0: Yes, you got a side hug.
1: Good
3: idea. You go on side hug, you're reaching out one arm.
2: But like rugby league, you got to have a bit of arm contact.
3: Yeah.
2: Otherwise, it's a shoulder charge.
3: Yeah.
0: Send off.
2: You're off for 4 weeks.
3: And so while she's gone in for a front-on hug, I've gone in for an awkward side-on hug.
2: Yeah.
3: This is all happening in the middle of like a food court at a shopping centre.
2: Yeah.
3: And then she's also gone in for like a polite kiss. Now, because of the height difference that we've got going on, what's ended up happening is she's kissed my neck.
1: A neck?
0: What?
1: Oh, gross.
0: And you turn and she's going to kiss
2: her. So you're taller than her.
3: I'm taller than her by at least like 30 centimetres.
0: I'm telling you, being short's hard to hug. That's why don't do it or side it.
1: Okay. Yeah. Was she embarrassed?
3: I think we tried to play it off as cool as possible. I just tried to be like, oh, sorry, I've got to get back to Kmart. I've got to make sure.
2: You've got to get out of here really quickly.
3: Oh, absolutely. But the next week at school was especially awkward because she's like marking the roll. She's like, Lachlan, so good to see you. Yeah. And I was like,
2: Is it the same thing?
0: Yeah, thanks, miss. And what was her name? What was the school?
2: I'm not comfortable with any of those details.
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1: 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After that earlier crash on the Riverside Expressway, which has cleared, we've still got slowing traffic from around Woolloongabba for the northbound run into town. There's debris to watch for on the Logan Motorway, westbound left lane before the Stapleton Road off ramp through Heathwood. We've also got traffic lights playing up at Runcorn, Warrigal Road at the Underwood Road intersection, and a breakdown to watch out for at Windsor on Lutwyche Road, the southbound left lane at the Bowen Street intersection. 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
24: Good morning, it's Mike Humphrey with you. Dozens of Australians are amongst thousands still missing in the Nepal floods. A desperate search for survivors underway, with Nepalese authorities confirming 389 dead. The event believed to have been triggered by a glacier collapse high in the Himalayan mountains. A Senate inquiry into Australia's booming illicit tobacco trade is handing down its findings today. The Liberal-led hearing aimed at providing a roadmap to tackle the issue. The federal government believes lowering taxes on cigarettes won't slow the black market. At least 4,000 FedEx workers across the country going on strike. Workers say further action will be taken if a deal is not reached for better working conditions. Overseas, war criminal Ratko Mladic has died in prison, aged 83. The former Serbian general convicted of war crimes in the 1990s war in Bosnia. And there are grave concerns for Europe's oldest reigning monarch, King Harald of Norway, who is in a very serious condition in hospital. His family has rushed to be by the 89-year-old's side. Nova Sport is up next.
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24: Brisbane falling short on home turf yet again, going down by 26 points to Melbourne Storm at Suncorp Stadium overnight. Broncos coach Michael Maguire left searching for answers, with the final score 20-46.
25: We put ourselves into positions where we can actually make a fist of the game, and then we just let it go, so not good enough.
24: The Broncos faithful sticking around at full time to bid farewell to premiership-winning playmaker Adam Reynolds. And reports the PNG Chiefs are preparing a $6 million offer for Penrith star Nathan Cleary. And now you're up to date on Nova.
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0: We launched this one yesterday because Bridge to Brisbane's coming Sunday, September 13. Mm. I'm getting a team of daddies together.
2: A couple of daddies.
0: Doing a little daddy dash.
28: It sounds fun.
0: Yeah, novafm.com.au. We're going to deck you out in kit. We're going to run together. No dad will be left behind. We're pushing a pram full of beers, I believe.
2: Oh, really?
0: Yep, that's the one. We're going to be pushing the pram at all times. Just one pram between the group of us.
28: I love that. You're doing the first bit?
0: Well, the first is a kilometre uphill, isn't it? The gateway, Lutzy? I'm pretty sure it's a K uphill.
2: Yeah. Would be.
0: And so pushing the pram with a carton of beers in it, that's a tough carry.
2: Well, it's tough, but it's like it hits you then later in the run, obviously.
0: Yeah. But in saying that,
2: when your legs are struggling,
0: would it be harder coming down with the carton of beers in the pram? Because that thing's going to pull you.
2: Maybe you'll attach yourself to it.
0: Oh, that's good.
2: Yeah, like
28: leash.
2: Maybe. I don't know. I've never had anything like that down the gateway. It's a weird thing to do.
0: If anyone would, though, you would have.
2: A carton of beer down the gateway.
0: NovaFM.com.au. Join me. It's all for a great cause. We're raising money for the Queensland Children's Hospital Foundation, who are stoked to have us on board, and they do amazing things.
28: How far is it?
0: 10K, the run.
28: Okay, so you don't have to be a...
0: Nah.
28: like very fit.
0: No, you don't have to be a runner. And we'll run at your pace. We'll all get through it together.
2: Yeah, what so what pace? You don't know.
0: Well, it depends on the group of dads that I get.
28: Well, you do have to be a runner.
0: No.
2: 6 minute Ks.
0: Yeah, maybe there. Yep. Sit around there, see what they want to do, see how we go.
2: Yeah, maybe just consultation with the other daddies.
0: As I said, the daddies aren't gonna leave each other behind.
28: Daddy.
2: We'd never leave a daddy behind.
0: Never leave a daddy behind, will we, Suze?
28: No. Never.
0: Hey, up next, grinding your gears, guys.
28: Oh, yeah.
0: And we're going to do that. And the best gear grind gets tickets to see Bruno Mars.
28: Well, that's worth it, isn't it?
0: Yes, because he's coming to Brizzy March next year.
28: And also, you'll feel better for the weekend.
0: Yeah, purge. We'll get you on after Rose and Bruno right now. It's Upper Tay.

0: Rosé, Bruno Mars, Appetit, and you can see him when he brings his romantic tour to Brizzy March 2027. Special guest Tyler and Anderson Park as DJ Pee-wee Suze. Tickets and presale at lovenation.com.au, or have the best gear grind in this.
1: What's been grinding your gears?
2: I feel pretty good this week. I've got no problems. Do you guys?
0: No grinds?
3: No, not specifically.
0: Lauren's got one on the text line. Do you want to...
3: Yeah, let's get rid of that.
0: She said, those little pop-up stalls in shopping centres chasing you down as you walk past trying to sell you something.
2: Oh, yeah. Is that the charity ones as well?
0: Yeah. Yeah.
2: Okay.
0: And they always go, do you care about the lifesavers? And you're like...
2: Don't do eye contact.
0: Yeah.
2: Or do if you want to.
0: Because you're not allowed to give them a one-off donation. You have to then sign up and it becomes a reoccurring payment, and then you've got a call to opt out.
3: So not so much the shops selling cosmetics. It's more so the...
2: Or jewelry.
3: Sorry, do you appreciate sick children?
0: Yeah, exactly.
3: And they make you go, no.
0: Yeah.
3: I mean, I do.
0: Yeah.
3: But I'm too busy for sick children right now.
0: And they do it in front of other people. So
3: they do.
0: It's
3: a shame.
0: Yeah. That's a great one.
2: It's like a tricky job. I mean, that's a job for those people, isn't it?
0: It's a sales job.
3: Is it?
0: Yeah. Yeah, absolutely.
3: Are they doing it for free?
0: No, they get paid. My brother-in-law used to do it.
3: Yeah,
0: 100%.
3: Yeah, that's my...
0: Here we go.
3: Same thing, but like when you get as an MC, getting a bit too insular here, but, and you get like a big company that hits you with the guilts around, we're raising money for the whatevers.
0: It's a charity, yeah.
3: But you're not. You're a marketing manager. You get paid $300,000 a year.
0: Yeah.
3: So you're not really, are you?
0: You want me to work
3: just,
0: for free?
3: It's just your tax. It's just a tax thing for your company.
0: Yeah.
3: Let's call a spade a spade.
0: It's a write-off.
3: So why am I working for free?
0: 100%.
3: Yeah.
0: Couldn't agree more.
3: Yeah. Different if it's a charity. I just want to say that.
0: Straight up charity. Yeah.
2: Okay.
3: Just a straight charity.
0: Yeah.
2: Oh, okay. Good.
3: Yeah.
2: Good. Okay. I'm so confused.
3: You know what I'm saying?
0: Yeah. I get you. I'm definitely with you.
3: You know.
0: Yeah.
2: Okay.
3: Elon Musk coming to me going, we're doing a charity gig. Will you do it for free?
0: Yeah.
2: Oh, yeah.
3: Maybe Elon. For Elon, I might do it.
0: You did. Just to say you did. Danny, out of Gordon Park, what's growing in your gears?
4: Yeah, people that park out the front of your house when they've got perfectly good spots out the front of theirs and we've got a single carport. So it drives me nuts. Like, why don't you just park out the front of your house? Why do you always have to park out the front of the house?
0: Yep.
2: I saw this in the paper the other day.
3: Really?
2: Yeah, like, should it be a rule that you're only allowed to park in front of your house?
0: Yeah, like,
2: not
0: you
2: other
0: own that spot.
3: It's almost an unwritten.
0: Yes.
4: Yes, it should be a rule.
0: It's the highlight of rudeness when they do that.
2: Really? What if they park a trailer at the front of your house?
3: Well, that's not.
4: Oh, yeah, we had some workmen just leave two trailers out the front for weeks, and they were unregistered and just drove us nuts. It's like, no, go and move them somewhere else.
3: Yeah, I know of a caravan out the front of a block of apartments that stays there 24/7 forever.
0: Yeah.
3: Obviously belongs to the people on the other side of the road, but they choose to put it on the other in front of the apartments.
2: That's horrible.
3: Like, that's rude.
2: It's horrible
3: for the people that are in the apartments.
0: You can actually call the council too, Danny, if you really want to
2: get
0: into it. Yeah. I had someone park all that. You go, Danny.
4: Yeah, no, actually our neighbour across the road called the council on the trailers, so they did get moved.
0: Yeah.
4: Can't do much about the stupid people that just park there when they don't want to park out the front of their own place.
0: At our old street, everyone used to park over their driveways, which is obviously illegal, but everyone did it. But then our neighbours parked over our driveway, even though the garage, like, it wasn't in use, but it was still our driveway. And then we saw, like, it was just frustrating. They were there, went away for a weekend, called the council. The council comes and not only gives them a ticket, but gives everyone in the street tickets who's parked across their driveways.
2: And you caused
3: really?
2: That.
0: And we caused that. Yeah.
3: So you can't park across your own driveway?
0: Legally, no.
2: You can't actually park in your driveway if it's
0: if it's
2: over the footpath.
0: The path,
3: Really?
0: Yeah.
2: It's illegal.
0: So we got everyone in our street tickets. It was the worst feeling ever. Like,
2: did you fess up?
0: No, absolutely not. It was who did this?
3: Yes, now.
0: It was in a different state. Yeah, it was in Newey. Yeah. Emma from Yarrabilba, what's growing your gears?
5: Hi, good morning. I had a flight back from Sydney last week and I was seated in the middle seat, and not only was I squashed in the middle, I also, the two people sitting beside me were friends and they were talking across from me, and it was a bit frustrating.
2: I've seen married couples do that. Like, when you get your flights, you can get the two outside one, hoping no one gets in the middle.
3: And then someone is in the middle.
2: Or two aisle seats next to each other, which is also annoying for some reason. I've never done that.
3: But well, across the talking across the aisle. Yeah. I feel like I've done that with you.
2: Yeah, but we're not married.
3: Yeah, true.
2: I think if you're married, you should have to
0: sit next to each other.
2: It should be part of the rules. You have to sit next to each other.
3: Yeah. Someone's going to take the middle seat. Yeah.
0: And then to talk over as well. Like,
3: yeah, I agree.
0: Yeah, it's weird. That's a good one, Emma. Let's go one more, then we'll come back with some. Brad out of Fernie Grove, what's grinding your gears?
6: Okay, what my grinds my gears? You have the day leave from work, you expect the tradie to lob, and they don't turn up. Like, when you're using a day's leave, you could be at the beach, beer at the pub with your mates.
3: Obviously.
6: Could be doing anything, sitting around, twiddling your thumbs at home, waiting for that tradie to lob. And they call at 4 o'clock. Oh, sorry, we can't make it.
3: Oh, that's
6: today, Brad. Well, we're just tomorrow work for you. Well, today did work for me, mate. But
3: Tomorrow doesn't. Yeah, that's a gig. Yeah. And I don't want to get tradies offside. But when you have that window, not just tradies, that window of certain people get.
6: Oh, that's right. Yeah, correct. Yeah, expect a delivery.
3: And then they don't even turn up.
0: It's a good one, Brad. I'm glad you got it off your chest.
3: Good on you, Brad.
0: 13, 24, 10 gear grinds. We've got heaps more coming in. We'll get some more on with those Bruno tickets on the other side of this.
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14: Watch out for a breakdown at Windsor on Lutwyche Road, the inbound left lane around the Bowen Street intersection. We've got traffic lights playing up at Runcorn, Warrigal Road and Underwood Road. A breakdown to watch for on the Logan Motorway, westbound left shoulder before the Stapleton Road off-ramp through Heathwood. And that debris that was on the Logan Motorway westbound around the same area has now been cleared. Jubilee Terrace inbound at Coopers Camp Road, Barden, a busy run, as is Waterworks Road inbound through the Gap and Ashgrove. And Gibby Road slowing inbound around Beans Road at the Castledine intersection. The Bruce Highway's flowing okay past North Lakes. And Aconda Adventure HQ is opening in Brendale on Saturday, September 5. Don't miss an epic day of giveaways, prizes, club deals, and your chance to win a boat worth over $20,000. Partly cloudy and 25, currently 16. 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
1: I knew it.
0: Nick Lutzy and Susie O'Neill, 7:23 Friday morning. We've got Dane Zorko joining us in about 20 minutes' time.
2: Can't wait to talk to Zorks.
0: Yeah, it'd be great. Plus, we're giving about $40,000 after Smarter Than Susie at 8 o'clock. We're taking the show on the road to award it to one lucky winner.
2: We don't even know where we're going yet. We'll draw that at 8 o'clock or just after 8 o'clock, and then we'll probably have to do Smarter Than Sue's quickly and then head out.
0: Then get out on the road.
2: And hopefully get there in time, depending on where they live.
3: Oh, yeah.
2: Good point. A lot of this butts here, people.
4: What's been grinding your gears?
3: We'll get straight into it. This is where you grind your gears and make yourself feel good for the weekend, getting it all out like your big vomit.
0: Purge.
3: So, Lisa from Upper Coomera, what's grinding your gears?
5: Good morning, guys. Happy Friday. What is grinding my gears is when you're driving on the road, on the highway, and you see the e-bike scooters. And especially when they're riding right next to you, you're like, what speed are you doing?
3: Yeah, it looks dangerous, doesn't it? Actually, it looks really dangerous.
0: Usually helmetless, sometimes two on them.
5: Exactly right, yeah. Most of the time they don't have any helmets on at all. It's very dangerous.
2: I saw a dude, where was I? There was no bike lane to speak of, but there was a guy going on the same side as I was driving back towards traffic on his bike. A guy without a helmet on a bike.
3: The wrong direction.
2: Without a bike lane in the wrong direction. Yeah. I'm talking about millimetres between him and
3: death.
2: Oncoming, and death, essentially.
0: Want to be smart with these scooters because we never want to lose those.
3: They're a good invention.
0: It's great around the city. It makes the city so accessible. But
2: you've got to use them right, guys, otherwise we'll lose them.
0: Yeah.
2: Hey, come on.
0: Come on.
3: Sophia from Anala.
6: Hello.
3: How are you?
6: Morning, everyone.
0: Morning.
6: It's when you're driving down and you let someone in and they decide to drive 20 k's below the limit and you're thinking that's the worst mistake of your life you could have ever done.
3: Yes.
2: That's what I get for being a good person.
0: Yeah. And they probably don't thank you and then they drive slow.
6: No. And then there comes a truck beside you and then they forget to drive completely and they're like, and I'm like, I need to be at places, people, drive.
2: Yes.
0: Oh, yep. That's a good one.
2: There's a purpose in my trip here.
0: Yes, come on. Places that's to funny. Be.
3: Mel. Hello, Sophia.
0: Mel at Sunnybank Hills. What's grinding your gears?
7: Good morning, guys. Thank God it's Friday.
3: Thank God.
7: What's grinding my gears is, have you ever gone into a shop and you're looking for something and the shopkeeper comes up or the information person goes, oh, how can I help you?
2: Yeah.
7: And you go, oh, do you know where such and such is? And they go,
2: No.
7: End of conversation.
2: Yeah. You know more about it than them.
3: I
2: once had a guy, I don't know where it was, I was trying to get a shave, a proper men's shaver, the ones with the three heads.
0: Yeah.
2: Where the proper
0: face. You're trying to buy a proper shaver. Yeah.
2: And some kid, I don't think he was even hit puberty yet, come up to me and go, should I help you? And I'm like, well, I'm sure you can, but I'm trying to get this shaver. For a really close shave, you want this one, and he points to a clippers one, where you do your sideburns or that.
3: Or your legs.
2: I'm going, mate, there's no way that's as close a shave as these ones because that's not even its job. Oh no, it's a lot closer shave.
0: Trust me.
2: Trust me, mate. I'm a 16-year-old. How would you know? Why did you come over and try and help me?
0: Yeah. Why are you working
2: wasting
0: here?
2: Wasting our time.
3: That's a good one.
0: Oh, that's a good one, Mel.
3: That is a good one.
2: Anyway.
0: And Lee, wrap us up. Lee from McDowell, what is grinding your gears?
8: Mate, the life of teenagers. So I get up at 6 o'clock to get them ready for school and they roll out of bed at 10 to 7, put their makeup on and say, Dad, we ready to go to school yet? I got to feed the cat and then all week they're like, hey, can you get me Bruno Mars tickets? I'm like, oh, I'll just do everything for you because
2: you're a servant.
0: I live to serve.
3: Just being a parent?
2: Nothing. And then they still whinge. Yeah. Just remind them.
8: And I'm on the phone 24/7 trying to win Bruno Mars tickets.
0: Yeah.
2: Next time you get a bill or a tax bill or something, just give them the envelope going, oh, this one's yours. Yeah.
8: I've got to pay them for them as well.
2: I'm just saying, just hand it to them and go, can you just get the utilities bill, mate? What do you mean, bills?
8: We'll do that.
0: Yeah. You make them dinner, they complain about what's on for dinner.
2: Just so they understand.
8: It's not healthy enough, not fun enough. Nah.
0: Yeah. Well, Lee, someone will get those Bruno Mars tickets, but if you missed out on it today, on air on Monday, everybody who gets on air wins Bruno Mars tickets.
2: What?
0: Yes.
2: Are you sure?
0: That's just been put in there.
2: Every single person that gets on air Monday...
0: Yes. We'll get Bruno Mars tickets on this show.
2: How can we pop? That's like a whole section of the concert, mate.
0: I don't know. How are we going to do that?
3: Did someone just get some then?
0: Yeah, someone just got something.
2: Yeah, but that was a one-all.
0: Yeah.
3: Oh,
0: yeah,
3: right. Yeah.
0: We're saying on Monday, everyone who gets on air gets Bruno tickets.
3: Oh, let's do a call heavy show.
0: Let's do it. Dane Zorko. Zork's joining us next.
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4: 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Couple of breakdowns to watch for. This one on the Southern Crossway northbound right lane before the Toombul Road exit through Hendra. A breakdown on the Western Freeway.
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0: through Ormo. Northbound, things are slowing up through Slacks Creek for the M1. We've got traffic lights playing up at Runcorn, Warrigal Road at Underwood Road. 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Partly cloudy and 25, currently 16. It's Mark on Nova 106.9.
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3: Good morning, it's Mike Humphrey with you. The number of Australians missing in the Nepal floods has risen to 39. Foreign Affairs Minister Penny Wong releasing $5 million worth of humanitarian assistance. Australian aid workers also being dispatched to help with ongoing efforts. Nepalese officials warning of further landslides and floods with the death toll nearing 400. FedEx workers across Australia will walk off the job today in a dispute over job security. Around 4,000 drivers, warehouse staff and dock workers will down tools for 2 hours over concerns about outsourcing and the use of AI. Those who campaign for Australia's under-16 social media ban want the government to demand Meta overhaul its platforms here. The tech giant has agreed to make changes to Instagram and Facebook in the US after settling a trial over social media addiction amongst teens. Donald Trump's made good on a promise to change the name of Lake Ontario. The US president signing an executive order to rename it Lake America amid the ongoing trade war with Canada. And Brooklyn Beckham has fired back online to a troll who's criticised his wife Nicola Peltz's appearance. The 27-year-old says the comments were disrespectful and that people should never comment on a woman's body. Nova Sport is up next.
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3: Brisbane suffering a ninth straight defeat at home with a 20-46 point loss to Melbourne last night. Over 36,000 fans turning out to bid farewell to captain Adam Reynolds, who waved goodbye from the sidelines after being ruled out with an injury. Football's European governing body is preparing a criminal complaint against FIFA president Gianni Infantino. UEFA claiming financial mismanagement over failed plans to sell World Cup profits to private investors. And Matildas will face Colombia in two matches ahead of next year's Women's World Cup, the first game to be played in Canberra on November 28. And now you're up to date on Nova.
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0: coming to Brizzy in a couple of months. Tame Impala, Loser, Nova 106.9, Nick Lutzy and Susie O'Neill, 7:39 Friday morning. What a day. We're giving away $40,000 after Smarter Than Sue's at 8 o'clock. We're on the road. We could be coming to you if you're in the draw from that postcode payday.
1: How exciting, how exciting. Right now I can see, yep, I can see his name there. The Brisbane Lions, of course, sitting third on the AFL ladder right now. Hard-earned week off thanks to the wildcard finals before we take on the Swans next week. And the man who's, he's the forever man.
0: He just keeps going, doesn't he?
1: The Brisbane Lions, an absolute legend, great friend of the show. Dane Zorko joining us this morning.
2: Morning, crew.
1: How are you, Zork?
2: Yeah, going well, mate. How are you?
1: Yeah, really good. Good to chat with you. Haven't seen you in a while. Everything going well?
2: Yeah.
1: Hey, congratulations on, I've been hearing a lot about you lately because I know you've, you're, I don't even know how old you are now. It seems like you've been playing forever.
3: 37, I think.
1: 37, that, which is an incredible feat. But I heard that you've had problems with your back and things like that, and certain specialists have sort of given you a new lease on life with your career, which is amazing. Is it the needle guy you work with? Is that the one I've been hearing about?
2: Yeah, you're spot on there, mate. He's the magician waving around the needle, so... Yeah, it's all dry needling stuff, but it's been a revelation for my body and
1: really
2: two of the other boys see him now and
0: see what's happening here. Zorko is Lutzy's putting that out because he's got back issues. Yeah, he's hoping the needle guy.
1: Does
0: will
1: he
0: see
1: do non athletes? Is my next question.
0: He's hoping he gets resurrected.
2: Yeah, he does do non athletes. He's headed more down the athlete path over the last few years since working with me, and but he still does see the mainstream. Lutzy, so you're a sniff.
1: Okay, right. Referral would be nice. Okay, well, let's get back to footy, though. So, rock and roll, mate. Here we are again.
2: Yeah, incredible year. I mean, halfway through the season, we're sort of looking like we're just going to scrape into the wild card weekend. But some incredible form over the last, eight or so weeks, and put ourselves in a really strong position to have another crack at it. So we obviously finished third. We get Sydney next weekend down there. We get the double chance as well, which is always nice. But exciting this weekend, the wild card, it just worked out so fortuitously for the AFL. Four big Melbourne clubs, two sold-out games at the MCG, going to be absolutely epic. Huge. Got the finals around and going to be enjoying it, putting the feet up and watching it all unfold.
3: Yeah, the Lions are flying, aren't they? And you've always got so much intense sort of scrutiny on you. How much do you put down to Chris Fagan, your coach, who's also another old coach, for bringing
1: He's
3: you guys together?
1: Forever,
3: yeah.
2: Yeah, not a lot.
3: I love it.
4: It's the boys we got around us.
3: He doesn't run out in the field, does he?
4: Yeah, he's not doing it.
2: Oh, he's a great guy. Don't get me wrong. that's all tongue in cheek. Yeah, he's been phenomenal. Obviously, he's taken over the club.
3: That's so funny.
2: 11 odd years ago, he's been, and I've worked so closely with him for a majority of those years. Obviously, being underneath him as the captain, but yeah, he's just got a really incredible ability to continue to bring the group together and just deal in facts and show us what's working, what's not, and be really clear about the picture that we're chasing. And even when we've had some disappointing losses this year, he sort of backed us in to resurrect that and fix it up. And, we've repaid the faith in spades. And not only this year, but over the last few years as well. So, look, he's an incredible guy. He's a real glue man for us. And I'm so proud that, he never actually played AFL, and it was always something that sort of he never was quite sure whether he belonged, but, he's going to go down as one of the great coaches, not only in the Brisbane Lions, but in the AFL history.
1: It's incredible that I'm interviewing Lee Matthews today at a great prostate lunch at the Pineapple, the great Pineapple Zorks, but history will say that, the Lee Matthews legacy, well, it's almost their stats are almost identical at the moment as coaches. Like, that's actually because the newer of the two sort of sits low on the radar, and we don't really hear much of him. Whereas Lee was obviously the player of the century and yada yada yada. But they stand up next to each other as coaches of the Lions now.
2: Yeah, they do, and we've just put Faze in front in the win column, but Lee's still got an extra flag.
0: There you go.
2: He's got an extra flag on my face, so hopefully we can pick that up for him this year, and he can become outright, because what he's been able to do for our club over the last 11 years and really transforming it and being now a destination club and one of the bigger clubs in Australia, it's been, a lot of it's fallen on his shoulders, and he's done an incredible job. So I think he thoroughly deserves that title.
0: Absolutely. And does he speak to you guys, or do you speak about the three-peat, or is that like, don't even discuss it, just stick to the process?
2: Oh, we understand what's in front of us. There's no doubt about that. And we made that clear at the start of the season. And now we've given ourselves, we've done a lot of work over the last 24 rounds to give ourselves the best opportunity to try and achieve that. So we sort of briefly touched on it throughout the pre-season. But, you know, now it's over to us and what we can do. Faith's done a great job getting us there. As players, if we want it, it's right there for us and it's over to us.
1: If things go to plan, you got that weird sort of week off, week on, week off, week on thing. How do you change things there? Like, do you have practice games in those weeks off, or what do you do?
2: Yeah, so we'll train really hard tomorrow. We'll do about a 9-10K session. So that'll be a really good blowout. And then obviously we'll play next Saturday. Yeah, look, I mean, we've done it multiple ways. The last 2 years we've played every single week of the finals, and that seems to be the formula. But I think our bodies are a little bit older, a little bit more matured, and I think mentally we just know what to expect now. So, you know, I'm not going to say having the week off is the greatest thing, but it could be for our group or just where we're at the moment. I believe anyway, especially for my body at 37 years of age. So, I'll be taking for it. I'll be pushing really hard next Saturday afternoon to get the result. But, look, either way, if you want to win the Premiership, you've got to go through all avenues and, you know, you want to give yourself the best chance to possibly do that. We've had a big year and hopefully we can go out and get the results we need.
0: Love it, mate. And before we let you go, Zorks, we know you got a few kids. Is book week a big week in your household? Are you stressing over costumes like everyone else seems to be?
1: Oh, you've got kids, yeah.
2: Oh, I'm not stressing over it. If he has to wear the same one over and over again, I'm fine with that.
4: Every year.
2: Yeah, he's a minion 5 years in a row. He's going well.
1: The suits are growing him a bit. But...
2: I just took a photo of him then, and the costume comes up to his knees. So
1: he'll wear it until he's 21st.
4: Yeah, he's got it for life. Hey, Zorks, mate.
2: And my daughter. Yeah. My daughter's happy just going as a Barbie, so we're laughing.
4: How good.
1: Low maintenance kids, that's what you want.
4: Yeah. Mate, all the best for the rest of the finals, mate. We'll chat to you anyway before then. But,
1: cheers, Zork.
2: Easy, guys. Thank you.
1: See you, mate.
0: Still to come, we're giving away $40,000. And up next, we're going to hear from our Tri Heroes. We're going to have a little package of last night.
1: Oh, nice.
0: From the kids. We'll do it on the other side of this.
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10: Watch out for a breakdown on the Bruce Highway northbound direction before Station Road through Moray Field. It is flowing at speed past North Lakes for the Bruce. Also a breakdown on the Southern Crossway northbound in the right lane just before the Toombul Road exit through Hendra. And another breakdown on the Western Freeway inbound left shoulder after the Waverley Road overpass through Indooroopilly. The Centenary Highway is slowing towards the Jindalee Bridge. Those traffic lights that have been playing up a run corner are finally fixed at Warrigal Road and Underwood Road. And we got that earlier breakdown being tidied up at Lutwyche Road inbound Bowen Street through Windsor. Anaconda Adventure Club members spend $100 online or in store and save $20. 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Partly cloudy and 25, currently 16. 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

0: Drop Dead on Nova. Smarter Than Sue's coming up next, and we are giving away $40,000. Us three jumping in the car, and we're going to be rewarding it to you. If you're in the draw, make sure you keep listening. But last night, guys, we had our tri-hero.
1: It was so much fun, wasn't it, with Noah and Riley? And they were proper... They were proper rugby league players as well.
2: They were guns. You could just tell the skill levels and the steps and the kicking. And like these guys were legit.
1: The chip kick?
0: Yeah, not from the Aspley Devils and Riley from Southside, from the Rochdale Tigers.
1: So they had to do a pretend try and then do a pretend celebration. Was that pretend?
0: Yeah.
1: I mean, it was real. It wasn't pretend, was it?
2: Real enough, because you had Darren Lockyer delivering the ball to the two of them.
1: Yes, I got nervous about that.
2: Which was great. It was clean ball from Lockyer.
0: It was very clean.
2: In the middle of Suncorp. And then, of course, you had Alex Glenn, Lexi, defending. So they had to get around one of the most best defenders the Broncos have ever had in Alex Glenn.
0: Yeah.
2: And both of them absolutely crushed it in front of an adoring crowd at Suncorp.
0: Yeah, the crowd was going nuts.
2: It was actually amazing.
0: We were there getting around them. Lutzy was on the mic. So here's how it went. Yep. You can check out the video.
2: Suze's passion, James Bracey. It was just great.
0: It was just moments in time.
1: It was a dream for me.
0: The video, Nick Lutzy, Suze on Instagram, but here's how it all went down.
3: Noah from Brisbane Downs.
4: Yeah.
3: Good on you, brother.
4: Yeah.
0: Have you picked a try-scoring celebration of your own, Noah?
4: One of the players have done it. Katomi Stack.
3: It'll certainly be a day you'll never forget, Riley. Congratulations, you're our Southside rep for Try Hero.
4: Thank you so much.
0: So how was the experience yesterday, Noah? You got to go out there, you were getting autographs, you saw Adam Reynolds, you were scoring at Red Hill. How was it, mate?
4: Amazing.
3: That's a pretty cool field, that training field they have at Red Hill. Scoring a try there is one thing, guys. Are you ready for Suncorp Stadium tonight? 40,000 people?
4: Yeah.
3: I bet you are. Darren, are you ready?
5: I'm ready.
3: Noah, are you ready?
4: Yes!
3: Okay, you're first up. Clean ball from Lockyer. He attacks Glenn. He's got the chip and chase. Oh, my God! Oh, my goodness! What a superstar! Please welcome Riley from the Rochdale. There she goes. Riley gets it. Comes towards Glenn. Steps off the right. Straight through. Under the post. A bit of 6-7 action. That's right, Riley.
0: How are we feeling after that?
4: Amazing.
0: What about that kick? That kick was perfect.
4: It went perfect for me.
0: Have you been practicing that one?
4: I've been practicing.
0: What was the best part about it?
4: Scoring the try and doing the celebration.
0: All right, should we show him our little celebration now? Let's go. Woo! There he is, the winner.
4: Yeah.
2: Oh, how good was that?
0: Iconic.
2: Nice on the text line, actually. We had Chris saying, my wife Chris and myself would love to thank you all for last night. Noah, young Noah, had the best night ever, and you probably changed his life. Keep doing amazing things. It means so much to kids. Love your work. Special thanks to Ben, Nick, Emily. You guys were amazing over the last week. Thanks again. Noah's dad, Chris.
1: Oh, nice.
0: Oh, how good is that?
2: That's pretty cool.
1: And Riley had a great time. Her season's over, but she was doing some volunteer work this weekend for her club.
2: Really?
1: Actually, yeah. So still involved.
2: Little legends. How good is that?
0: Great kids. Well done, everyone involved. And Smarter Than Sue's coming up next.
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0: 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We've got a breakdown to watch out for on the Gateway Motorway northbound near Old Cleveland Road through Belmont. It is slowing northbound from Mount Gravatt to Palabar Road. A breakdown on Southern Crossway at Hendra. It's northbound direction, the right lane before the Toombul Road exit. And a bit earlier breakdown on the Western Freeway inbound left shoulder after the Waverley Road overpass through Indooroopilly. And it's slowing on the Centenary Highway into Jindalee. 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Partly cloudy and 25, currently 16 degrees. It's Mark on Nova 106.9.
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19: Good morning, it's Mike Humphrey with you. Australia is releasing $5 million in aid as rescue efforts continue in Nepal. The number of Aussies now missing rising to 39. Foreign Affairs Minister Penny Wong says Australian aid workers are also being dispatched.
20: People who have experience in responding to humanitarian disasters and obviously have experience in logistics, planning, communications.
19: The federal government is pushing major Australian companies to buy more locally developed AI technology. Labor unveiling a new initiative backed by Australia's big four banks aimed at helping local AI companies secure customers. Meanwhile, black market peptides have found to be of higher concentrations than their labels suggest. Experts putting out a fresh warning with two of three vials tested found to have dangerous dosing levels. Overseas, there are grave concerns for Europe's oldest reigning monarch, King Harald of Norway, who is in a very serious condition in hospital. Well-wishers leaving flowers outside the Norwegian Royal Palace in Oslo as the 89-year-old's health deteriorates. And Kylie Jenner is shutting down rumours she's expecting a baby with boyfriend Timothy Chalamet. The reality star says she's so used to people creating their own narratives, she just has to laugh. Nova Sport is up next.
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19: Brisbane falling short yet again on home turf after last night's 26-point defeat to Melbourne at Suncorp Stadium. Coach Michael Maguire left searching for answers with the Broncos recording 44 missed tackles.
22: We put ourselves into positions where we can actually make a fist of the game and then we just let it go, so not good enough.
19: Post-game saw the Broncos' faithful bid farewell to premiership-winning skipper Adam Reynolds. And crossing codes, the Western Bulldogs take on Collingwood at the MCG in the AFL's first ever wildcard finals game tonight. And now you're up to date on Nova.
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31: You better believe it, doing it for Shell Ready Express. And look at the time, guys. Smaller than Sue.
32: Oh, my God, what an hour we've got coming up. It's almost too much to fathom.
33: Let's get our skates on because
32: we have to,
33: we're
32: right?
33: About to draw the prize, aren't we?
31: Yes.
33: $40,000.
31: Yeah, we're doing that.
32: We draw the winner. We don't announce it because
33: no.
32: Then...
31: we're getting in the
32: after
31: car.
32: After Smaller Than Sue's, we get in the car and we head out to surprise the person.
33: Wherever he is.
32: So yeah. We don't even know at this point. I think we're about to.
31: We're about to get in the car. We're going to do the show
32: it.
31: From
32: about
31: the
32: to
31: car.
32: Draw
31: about
32: it.
31: To draw it. Do the show from the car. Give it away.
33: Uh-huh.
31: How exciting is that?
33: So exciting.
31: But Smarter Than Sue, shall we do it?
32: Right, let's get
33: let's
32: this
33: done. Let's do it.
31: 13, 24, 10. We'll get you on after the man who's coming to Brizzy next year, Bruno Mars, On My Soul on Nova.

0: just announced he's coming to Brizzy March next year. Keep it on Nova for your tickets. Mr. Bruno Mars, Nick Lutzy and Susie O'Neill will be giving away that $40,000 within the next half an hour. But first...
1: Hit it!
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0: 30 seconds, 5 questions. We're at $300.
1: Ooh.
0: A player today from Augustine Heights, Liam. G'day, Liam.
5: G'day.
6: G'day.
7: Hey, Liam.
1: Just
5: how we going?
7: Good.
1: Easing your way into the
0: there
1: weekend. Any plans for the weekend, mate?
5: Nothing at all.
1: Sometimes it's okay to do nothing on a weekend.
0: It's actually good.
7: I've got a quiet weekend. I'm looking forward to it.
0: Chill out.
1: Good for you.
0: What do you do with yourself, Liam?
5: I'm a courier.
0: Courier?
7: Oh, nice.
0: There you go.
7: We ordered the weirdest thing and got it in one day the other day.
0: What'd you get?
7: We ordered a surfboard and it arrived by a courier in a wrapped up in a cardboard box
0: in the same day.
7: Do you ever deliver a surfboard, Liam?
5: No, but I have delivered some very strange things.
0: Yeah.
7: What's the strangest?
1: Go on.
5: Probably not. Good for on air.
1: Oh, right. It's a bit filthy. And good call, Liam, for keeping the show nice and clean, mate, at 8 o'clock. Yeah. See, you see, we went to filth town and you kept us out of trouble there.
0: That's what he does, Liam.
1: Well done, buddy.
0: Let's send...
1: Appreciate it. That's why he delivers. He delivers
0: always
1: every time.
0: Always delivers. We'll send Seuss to the BYD soundproof booth. Liam, you can now win just for playing not one but two incredible BYDs. These cars, they look sleek. They're EVs, so you won't pay anything on petrol. They're great cars, mate.
5: How good?
1: Mate, rock on. He wants to get down to business.
0: He does.
1: Here. $300.
0: Yeah, he does.
1: Let's go. Liam from Augustine Heights. Augustine Heights.
0: Yeah.
1: Playing for $300. 30 seconds on the clock, Liam. Your time. Your time starts now. On what day of the year do people celebrate Star Wars Day?
5: May the 4th.
1: Who was the first democratically elected president of South Africa in 94? Does water boil above or below 100 degrees Fahrenheit?
5: Above.
1: According to the Dolly Parton song, what were her working hours?
5: 95.
1: What is 17 times 6?
5: 94.
1: I'm going to take 94 as your answer right on the buzzer. Tough questions again. I know she was whinging yesterday, Susan, about how hard the questions are getting. I mean...
0: They are getting tough.
1: Yeah, the same questions for both people, right? So it shouldn't really matter.
0: Yeah.
1: But you're going to be very competitive, mate, as we released

0: All right, we've got Liam waiting. What are you doing down there? You doing
1: a little stretching, a little squat. Now you've done your exercises. You've been
2: drop.
0: Yeah. A drop. Just
1: oh, you're at drop.
2: Trying to drop.
0: She did a drop.
1: Go for it.
0: No, yeah, she's good. Look at that.
1: Oh yeah. Oh, the knees. Oh, the knees.
0: No, I think she had a bit of. You didn't. A bit of leak
2: no,
0: of it out.
2: No.
0: Okay, sorry. No.
2: No, it's just I had a sore glute.
0: You've got your good jeans on.
1: Your pelvic floor is very tight.
2: It's heaps better than it was. I've been working on it.
0: What did you just say to her?
1: Her pelvic floor. She always tells me.
0: Don't use the word tight.
2: No, I'm happy to have that.
0: Oh, you
1: are? Yeah, it's a good compliment.
2: It's a compliment.
1: It's the utmost compliment up to someone who's delivered children.
0: It's Friday. It's one of those, you know, you've got to be careful.
2: Yeah. It's the best compliment
0: is it?
2: You can get.
1: Yeah.
0: Oh, I must say that to you more then. I didn't realise that.
1: you see lots of randoms, so you have a tight pelvic floor.
2: Yeah,
1: nice.
2: Sorry.
0: Looking pretty tight down there in the pelvic area.
1: Yeah.
2: I've been working on it.
1: Yeah, you got it.
0: Good on you.
1: See, I'm delivering a couple of
2: kits. Just work on your core.
0: Damn straight. Righto, Liam, you're up against. Let's get on with the game. 30 seconds on the clock. Your time starts now. On what day of the year do people celebrate Star Wars Day?
2: May the 4th.
0: Who was the first democratically elected president of South Africa in 94?
2: Nelson Mandela.
0: Does water boil above or below 100 degrees Fahrenheit?
2: Above.
0: According to the Dolly Parton song, what were her working hours?
2: 9 to 5.
0: What is 17 times 6?
2: 102.
0: Stop it.
2: Oh, God. So much Dolly Parton jokes went through my head.
0: Really?
2: Islands in the Stream, remember that?
0: I'll tell you what, I saw that live with Kenny Rogers, a live stage performance that yesterday. What a dynamic duo they were together.
2: Great.
0: Is Kenny still with us?
2: No, he died a while ago.
0: Well, they'll be up there sharing whatever they do up there.
2: Duets.
0: In country music heaven.
2: Oh. Yeah, that's a great one. The one where he's singing out on the stage and she pops from the behind the scenes.
0: Yeah.
2: So good. I've been overdosing on Dolly Parton this week.
0: Yeah, I mean, guys, show me a better musical duo. Oh, wait. Hey? Yeah. How, like, Gen Z did I sound then?
1: No, we're saying...
0: Wait. That means, like, I'm waiting for someone to come up with something better than that. You know what I mean? It's a Gen Z thing.
1: Yeah.
0: On what day of the year do people celebrate Star Wars Day? May the 4th. You both got it. One all.
1: For some reason I thought it was May the 5th. I don't know why I thought that.
0: May the 4th be with you. 4th. Yeah. You know, it's like...
1: Force.
0: Darth Vader.
2: It's my daughter's birthday too.
1: Aww.
0: Who was the first Democrat? It was Nelson Mandela. And you got that, Suze. Liam did not get that. So it's a 2-1 lead for Susan at this juncture.
2: He's probably too young.
0: Yeah, I know.
2: Liam's probably too young.
0: Pretty iconic moment. Does water boil above or below 100 degrees Fahrenheit? You both said above, and you'd both be right. That's a 3-2 lead. Water boils at 212 degrees Fahrenheit. Fun fact, actually, Fahrenheit and Celsius are equal at minus 40 degrees.
1: There you go.
2: Really?
0: Such a fun fact, Ben.
2: That is interesting.
0: It is, I guess. According to the... And what's centigrade and Celsius? Is it the same thing? No one ever knows. It is, right? Think about that. According to the Dolly Parton song, what were her working hours? They were 9 to 5. You both got that. 4-3 is your lead, Susan. And the last question, what is 17 times 6? I need some Gaviscon.
1: Yeah, keeping you up.
2: Gaviscon, please.
1: Get the Gaviscon.
0: What is 17 times 6? We're on the buzzer. I think you said 90-something, Liam. Susan, you did say 102.
3: Yeah.
0: You've wiped the floor clean, Susan. 5-3 victory. Certainly nothing to be ashamed of there, Liam.
2: What did Liam say?
0: Yeah, what?
1: Sorry. What'd you say, Liam?
3: Oh, I panicked with the clock ticking down.
2: Yeah.
1: It does that. It does weird things to people when you hear that clock.
2: It stops your brain working.
1: It does. The good news is we get to send you to the cave.
2: Take him to the cave. Take him to the cave.
0: Right, now what's in the cave? It's very dark in here. Nick, if you could turn that light. Thank you, mate.
1: Yeah, there you go.
0: I'll tell you what, we've got a few different things here. We've got a $100 Jetstar flight voucher for you. Rather be on holiday, would you? Well, you can book one with low fare deals at jetstar.com. I'm also going to give you a $100 good-looking rooster voucher, the world-famous Lecoq Salt home. Okay, there's a sentence in there somewhere.
1: Yeah.
0: But you'll love that. Our good friend's a good-looking rooster, mate. So a bit of flying and a bit of chook eating for you. Well done, bro.
3: Awesome. Well done, bro. Thank you so much.
0: Righto.
1: Thanks, Liam.
2: You
1: enjoy your day.
0: We got to hustle.
3: Likewise. Have a good one.
1: All right. Bye-bye. Keep listening. That $40,000, if you're on the draw, could be you drawing that one very soon.
0: We got to go, haven't we?
1: Get out of here. Yo, yeah.
0: Come on, let's go. Let's get on the road.
1: Making a special delivery.
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6: Crews are looking after a multi-vehicle crash at McDowell. It's Beckett Road, the northbound centre lane, just before the Hamilton Road intersection. We've also got a breakdown to watch for on the Gateway Motorway, northbound near Old Cleveland Road through Belmont. Around 8 Mile Plains, it is slowing up for the northbound run on the Gateway. That earlier breakdown on Southern Crossway at Hendra around the Toombul Road exit has been cleared for the northbound. Also, that earlier breakdown on the Western Freeway, inbound left shoulder after the Waverley Road overpass, has been cleared. It is slowing inbound to the Jindalee Bridge on the Centenary Highway. More power, less emissions. BYD C-Lion 7 Premium, $54,990. 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T's and C's apply. Partly cloudy today and 25 degrees. The top, it is currently 17. It's Mark on Nova 106.9.

0: Just Dance. Nova 106.9. It is Nick Lutzy and Susie O'Neill with you. Happy Friday. We did it. We made it. And, guys, we are in the car.
1: It's so exciting, isn't it? We're heading to the person who's won the $40,000.
2: I like when Susan whispers because we're...
1: I'm nervous.
2: Yeah. We're not even saying where we're going because I think it's best at this point. Ben, can you stop that buzzing
0: stop the beeping,
2: in the
0: mate.
2: Car,
0: we're on,
2: please?
0: We're on radio.
2: We're on radio.
1: Do they know? Do they know that we're coming?
2: They don't know.
1: It's a complete surprise.
0: We haven't drawn it. So everyone who's been put in the draw over the last 2 weeks does not know. They're waiting to see if it's them that we could be rocking up to.
2: Yeah, so the person, we believe we're going, we can say that we're going to a workplace.
0: Yes.
2: Because, I mean, a lot of our people, obviously, that entered work will be at their workplaces this time of the day.
1: Mm-hmm.
2: So we can inform you that we're in the car. We've just pulled over to the side a moment for responsible broadcasting.
0: Yeah.
2: But we are in the vehicle.
0: Never drive and show. You can't do that.
2: So what time is it now? Anyone got a time check?
0: It is 8:23.
2: Okay, so we'll probably we'll go to news, and then that way we come out of news, we'll be at the workplace and be able to do a raid very quickly.
1: Oh, I didn't even realise that. I thought it was now.
0: We're doing a raid. No. We're doing a raid.
2: Okay. I'm whispering for no reason. We're about four streets away at the moment.
0: Susie's going Attenborough on us.
1: Yeah, I thought
0: we're
1: okay.
0: in a nature docker.
1: Good to know what's happening. But
2: yes,
1: have we drawn it?
0: No, we just said that.
2: No, we have drawn.
1: We have to have.
0: No, but we haven't told the people yet.
2: No.
1: Yeah. That's what I mean.
2: It's been drawn.
1: Yes.
2: And we're now almost at the location.
1: We're about to change someone's life.
0: Are we
1: Do
0: all
1: you realise that?
0: Page yet?
1: We're about to change someone's life.
2: There's a page.
1: That's exciting.
2: I didn't get the page. Right, I will keep driving.
0: Yes.
2: But someone's about to be $40,000
1: richer. And they don't know.
0: They don't know. They do
1: oh
0: not
1: my
0: know.
1: My God. This
0: wow.
1: is so exciting.
0: All right, we'll come back with it.
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21: 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We've got that multi-vehicle crash being tidied up at McDowell, Beckett Road, the northbound centre lane just before Hamilton Road intersection. A breakdown on the Western Freeway northbound right shoulder after the Mogul Road on-ramp through Intrapilly, and also a breakdown on the Gateway Motorway northbound near Old Cleveland Road through Belmont. It is still slowing from around Mount Gravatt-Capalabar Road area for the northbound run through there. And we've also got a breakdown on Lutwyche Road, Windsor, the inbound left lane at Bowen Street. Worried about rising fuel costs but don't have anywhere to plug in? 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Partly cloudy and 25, currently 18. 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
24: Good morning, it's Mike Humphrey with you. The number of Australians missing in the devastating Nepal floods has risen to 39. Foreign Affairs Minister Penny Wong releasing $5 million worth of humanitarian aid.
25: Very distressing time for the families and friends of those who are missing. We are still working to gain the specific information on each.
24: A number of Australian aid workers now on their way to the disaster zone. A Senate inquiry into Australia's booming illicit tobacco trade is handing down its findings today. The Liberal-led hearing aimed at providing a roadmap to tackle the issue. The federal government believes lowering taxes on cigarettes won't slow the black market. A number of mining jobs are facing the axe in WA's Pilbara region, with BHP rolling out new self-driving trucks amongst a host of other tech. The mining giant claims it's ready to support workers through the transition. Overseas, Serbian war criminal Radko Mladic has died in prison aged 84. The former general serving a life sentence for war crimes committed during the Bosnian War of the 1990s. And welcome to TikTok, Nicole Kidman, the Aussie making her debut on the platform, sharing behind-the-scenes footage from the Practical Magic 2 premiere in London. Nova Sport is up next.
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24: The Broncos with a 20-46 point defeat against the Storm at Suncorp Stadium last night. Coach Michael Maguire irate at the performance.
28: Yeah, we just shot ourselves in the foot at times throughout that game, put pressure on ourselves. And if you do that at this level, whoever you play, it's always going to be hard.
24: Tonight, the Eagles hosting the Dragons while the Bulldogs travel to the home of the Panthers. And qualifying games for the US Open singles berth this morning, Aussie Storm Hunter Chris O'Connell and Tristan Schoolkate taking to the court. And now you're up to date on Nova.
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0: Michelle, Moving to the Sun. What a Friday banger. It is Nick Lutzy and Susie O'Neill with you.
1: Shh.
0: We're on the streets.
1: Yeah,
2: we've got the best job in the world.
0: We're in the middle.
2: We're about to give $40,000 away.
0: Yeah, we're in the middle of this.
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0: There's a council
4: person.
2: I think we're about 50 metres away.
4: Should we start walking? We're three buildings down from apparently where the person.
0: Yes.
2: Do we say the name?
0: Well,
2: yet?
0: Do you want to say the postcode yet?
4: No, she's listening.
2: She's listening.
0: Or they're listening. Whoever it may be.
2: We know they're listening because Lockie had to go in and producer Lockie and use the toilet to check that the person was there.
0: Can we have a moment to acknowledge how strange that is?
4: I know, but Lockie has established that we can get in or get to the front door at least.
0: Yeah.
2: Okay.
4: So it looks like it's some sort of old
0: sunny
4: office building.
0: It's a beautiful day, by the way, guys.
2: It's such a beautiful day.
0: What a moment in time.
2: We're a long way from...
4: Is this it?
0: Is this it?
2: We're a long way from her postcode.
0: Don't give it away.
4: You're going to give it up.
0: I think they were landscapers.
2: So she's at work.
4: Nick just almost made us go into the wrong house.
0: He did.
2: Can we say yet what suburb this person's from?
4: No, we're going to knock on the door first.
0: Okay. God. Jeez. This is organised chaos, guys. We're about to get someone out the back.
2: Was that the person?
0: $40,000.
4: I don't know.
2: Okay, keep going.
0: This wouldn't be possible without TPG as well. My goodness.
2: Who wants to go first?
4: Up the steps.
0: Okay.
4: It doesn't really matter.
0: We know her name?
4: You go, Susie.
0: Okay. Susie's got this giant chair.
2: I know her name. Do we say her name yet?
0: Yeah.
2: No, where?
0: Oh, my God. She can see us. Hold on. Go.
4: The sting is on.
2: Someone else talk.
4: The sting is on.
0: Is this Melody?
2: Melody?
0: From Richlands. Postcode 4077.
2: You go, you go.
4: Mic her up.
0: You've won $40,000.
2: Can't speak.
4: Did you know we were coming? She can't speak. Give her a moment.
0: She's just trying. Take a deep breath.
2: It's Melanie, $40,000 from Richlands 4077, but we've tricked you. We've come to your work. How do you feel?
5: I feel amazing. Thank you so much.
0: When did you actually enter the comp? How many weeks ago?
5: Oh, a week or two.
0: Oh, my God.
4: And do you have any idea? Because we were whispering. We're outside. Did you know we were coming? You were literally sitting at your desk.
5: I had an inkling when someone came in before.
4: Oh, Jesus.
2: Lockie
4: did a poo here earlier. That's what bloody
0: he did.
2: You're shaking. How's this going to make a difference to your life?
5: Oh, it's going to make a huge difference. Huge difference.
0: Yeah. Hopefully you get to use some of it on yourself as well. Yeah. Something very nice.
5: Yeah, take my kids on a holiday.
2: I feel like crying.
0: I know, this is so good. It's changing your life. All thanks to TPG as well. Been helping Aussies save money every single day for 40 years. 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
4: Phone's already ringing. People are hearing.
0: I know. What are we doing right now? Where do we

0: You work, can we say that?
1: Yeah, I work for Mica Projects.
2: So you're from Richlands, but we're here in Hawthorne at the moment at your office. Oh my God. Her workmates are here celebrating at the moment. The
0: someone
2: phone's going.
0: Someone
2: picked
0: up.
1: My daughter.
3: Oh, your daughter's on the phone. Oh,
4: she's just. If only we had someone here who could comfort you.
2: Give her a hug, Susan.
0: Okay. Come on, here. I'll take the chair.
4: Do you mind if I hug you?
0: Good consent key.
2: There you go. We've got the novelty check. It's all there. The kids are trying to ring her. So congratulations.
0: Well done.
2: Melanie from Richlands. $40,000 richer thanks to TPG.
1: Woo-hoo. Thank you. Thank you so much.
4: Jeez, that was emotional.
0: You know what? Let's go to Hall of Fame by the script.
2: Yeah.
0: Let's feel it. This is for Melanie, everyone.

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1: And we just made Melanie from Richlands $40,000 rich with the postcode 4077.
2: Oh, it's pandemonium now, Nick. Everyone's excited.
3: Her workmates are so excited. Can you tell us a bit of what your business does? It's such a good cause.
4: So Micah Project supports marginalised people in the community that are suffering with like homelessness and domestic violence. And we do all sorts of different things in the community.
2: It's a great space down here. It's an upstairs level that families and kids can relax. And downstairs, there's a whole like custom-made sort of kids' playground.
3: Oh, really?
2: In the backyard. Yeah. It's pretty cool.
1: Kitchen's very nice. Apparently, your CEO was listening and messaged in to say you just won $40,000.
4: Yeah, she did. Bridget did.
2: She's been listening for years.
1: she's jealous it's not her, but that's life. You know what happens.
3: Now, have you stopped shaking yet?
4: No, I haven't.
1: Now, I think back in the studio, Buzz is panning, but I believe we have your daughter on the line, Georgia. I'm hoping Georgia's there. Can you hear us, Georgia?
5: Yes, hello.
2: Was it you trying to ring your mum when you heard it? Were you listening and heard her win?
5: Yeah, I heard it, yeah.
2: I think she's more emotional than you are.
5: I'm so happy. I'm so happy for her.
4: I love you. Susan's
2: crying.
1: Susie doesn't know emotion very well, so this is uncomfortable for her. She doesn't know where to look. These are happy tears, Sue. It's $40,000.
5: Yeah, no, it'll absolutely change her life. And she's been through so much, and it's just going to... She's so giving and so caring for others, and it's really going to change her life. And I'm so happy for her. Thank you so much.
2: That's great. How good is that, Georgia? God.
3: Such a good winner. I'm so glad that you won.
4: Thank you. I'm so grateful.
2: What do you reckon she should spend it on, Georgia? A bit on you, a little bit, probably, but a bit on her as well?
5: Yeah, definitely she needs to treat herself. She should go away on a little holiday or something. She hasn't for so long, and she deserves to definitely treat herself. But, yeah, I wouldn't mind a little bit.
2: Well, maybe you can go on the holiday as well.
4: Yeah. Absolutely.
5: Look, I'll go with her on the holiday.
2: Well, that's great. So, congratulations.
1: Well
2: thank
1: done,
2: you,
1: guys.
2: Georgia. And Mum will ring you as soon as she gets off air.
1: And congratulations again, Melanie. You won $40,000.
4: Thank you so much.
2: Well done.
1: I love it.
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7: Crews are looking after a multi-vehicle crash at the Airport Link Tunnel on-ramp from Gympie Road, the inbound direction through the Kedron Stretch, and emergency services are heading there. We've got a breakdown to watch for on the Western Freeway, northbound right shoulder after the Moggill Road on-ramp through Indooroopilly. A multi-vehicle crash being tidied up at McDowell Beckett Road, the northbound centre lane before Hamilton Road. Also a breakdown on the Gateway Motorway northbound near Old Cleveland Road through Belmont. It is flowing at speed northbound on the Gateway through there. And just a brief delay on the Centenary Highway inbound to the Jindalee Bridge. The Premier League has returned to Stan Sport. Stream all 380 matches now live and exclusively on Stan Sport with availability in 4K. Partly cloudy and 25 the top today, currently 18 degrees. It's Mark on Nova 106.9.
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0: 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Happy Friday, 8:54. We just gave away $40,000 to Melanie from Richlands for our TPG postcode payday. 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
1: Melanie?
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2: You go, you go, you go.
3: Mic her up.
0: You won $40,000.
3: How good is that?
0: So good.
3: Tears everywhere. Susan went into complete emotional lockdown.
4: Yeah, she just froze up.
3: Extraordinary.
1: That was the most emotional thing I've been involved with in a very long time.
4: You didn't know what you... I love when you turned around from her.
1: She was making me cry. Yeah, she got her daughter on the phone.
3: Mum says there was tears, very emotional listening as well.
0: So. She deserves it. She deserves it by the sounds of it. Yeah, she was fantastic.
1: Four children, two boys, two girls.
0: Yeah.
1: Oldest one, 29.
3: Yeah, that blew my mind.
0: Listening to it in the office, everyone, all her colleagues were getting around her, obviously wanting some free drinks maybe later on today. We'll see.
3: Well, the CEO was listening, so we know that. Yeah. So no doubt they'll all be looked after this afternoon.
1: And works for a great business, helping homeless people and also domestic violence.
0: Yeah. Couldn't have gone any better. So well done to Melanie. Thanks to everyone for getting involved in that one as well.
3: TPG, of course.
0: And TPG. Couldn't have done it without TPG. We're back next week, guys. Something exciting as
3: well.
0: It's
3: Friday.
0: Because Anaconda's opening a massive new store in Brendale on Saturday, the 5th of September. And we're giving away $5,000 cash plus lots of Anaconda store vouchers up for grabs. If you can play Anaconda in 60 seconds.
3: Oh, I'm not sure what you've done there.
0: Yeah, got to race around the store and find things on the shopping list. The largest outdoor experience is in Brendale at Anaconda Adventure HQ. Don't miss the grand opening Saturday, 5th of September, with deals and giveaways.
1: I need to get a day pack today. Maybe I should go out to Anaconda for hiking. Anyway. It's a problem for me.
0: You have a camel pack.
1: No, for walking. Anaconda sells all that sort of stuff I love now.
3: Yeah, I know. Yeah.
1: Camping stuff.
0: You should go.
1: Yeah.
0: You go check it out.
3: Get out there, Suze.
0: Yeah, okay. Go get amongst it.
1: Just got to sleep first after that emotional.
0: Suze is going to be coming down for a week.
1: Giving away $40,000.
0: And we have the best job in the world, Suze.
1: We do. It's amazing.
0: We done here?
3: That's all I've got to say.
0: Yeah, okay. Thanks to everyone for getting involved.
3: I'm drained.
0: And we'll see you next week.
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23: 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We've got that multi-vehicle crash at the Gympie Road on ramp to the Airport Link Tunnel southbound direction through Kedron. Also got a multi-vehicle crash on Hamilton Road westbound at left lane before Paramount Circuit through McDowell. We had that earlier crash around the Beckett Road area as well. Also a multi-vehicle crash Beanley Redland Bay Road near Bryant's Road through Logan Home, and emergency roadworks happening Davies Street at Oxley. 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
24: Good morning, it's Mike Humphrey with you. Australian aid workers are on their way to Nepal as the number of Aussies missing rises to 39. Foreign Affairs Minister Penny Wong announcing $5 million in immediate aid, the death toll nearing 400 with thousands still unaccounted for. FedEx workers across Australia will walk off the job today in a dispute over job security. Around 4,000 drivers, warehouse staff and dock workers will down tools for 2 hours over concerns about outsourcing and the use of AI. Those who campaigned for Australia's under-16 social media ban want the government to demand Meta overhaul its platforms here. The tech giant agreeing to make changes to Instagram and Facebook in the United States after settling a trial over social media addiction amongst teens. Donald Trump's made good on a promise to change the name of Lake Ontario, the US president signing an executive order to rename it Lake America amid the ongoing trade war with Canada. Grave concerns for Europe's oldest reigning monarch with King Harald of Norway in hospital. He's 89. And actor Adam Scott is off the grog, the star of the thriller TV series Severance, revealing he's not touched a drop in over 12 years and that it's never really been his thing. Nova Sport is up next.
22: Nova Sport.
24: The first of two AFL wildcard matches kicks off tonight with the Western Bulldogs taking on Collingwood at the MCG, Carlton taking on Melbourne tomorrow evening. Meanwhile, the Storm thrashing the Broncos 46-20 in last night's Round 26 opener at Lang Park. Tonight, the Panthers hosting the Bulldogs while the Dragons take on the Sea Eagles at Four Pines Park. And the Matildas will face Colombia in two matches ahead of next year's Women's World Cup, the first of two to be played in Canberra in November. And now you're up to date on Nova.
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1: Good morning, you made it to Friday and it looks so good on you. I'm going to send you into this weekend in the running for Nova's Cash for the Cars. 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I'll open the phones in about 15 minutes. Let's play this legend first. It's Olivia Dean.

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1: Let's get the party started. See you at the bar, you was hardly talking. That's when I knew that your heart was scarring. Friends to lovers need a part to star in. Like, wait, babe, let me ask your pardon. This ain't Gucci, this is Prada, darling. If you want something, you can know.

Usher Raymond on Nova 106.9. Feeling flat after last night's game, Broncos v Storms, but feeling good because the Tri-Heroes were out in the stadium and they got to play at Suncorp. The full, like all of the video footage of that is on the Nick Lutzi Susie O'Neill Instagram. And for that, we're winners, right? Let's continue the fresh hits. This is brand new from Tempest City.

0: Nova 106.9, where last night we had the Broncos lose against the Storm at Suncorp. But next year, Suncorp's going to be taken over by the one and only Bruno Mars, bringing the romantic tour down under. We are celebrating with 9 minutes of Bruno Mars, and I have some great news to get you across right after this, Brizzy. Fresh hits, and throwbacks.
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23: Got a multi-vehicle crash. Look out for Beanley Rhythm Bay Road near Bryan's Road at Logan Home. A tree branch lying on Mount Cotton Road northbound around Sanctuary Drive at Mount Cotton. And a breakdown in Drapilly Western Freeway inbound around the Mogul Road on ramp. Also got a breakdown Bruce Highway northbound at Dolly's Rocks Road exit through Maraba Downs. And a breakdown Lovage Road inbound left lane at Bowen Street in Windsor. A breakdown through Beerburrum for the Bruce Highway northbound around Steve Irwin Way. And no City Cats, Ferries or Kitty Cats see in operation today due to industrial action. 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To the weather, partly cloudy, top of 25, right down 21 degrees. Another check next hour on Nova 106.9.
24: Joel Creasy went overseas to America and did some secret squirrel business where he spoke to Bruno Mars about the tour announcement, which we heard yesterday. That chat with Bruno is coming up at 1 o'clock, and we're celebrating the fact that Bruno's coming down under with 9 minutes of Bruno Mars, and it's right.